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2: 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I've got tickets to go see Motley Crue and a ton more. All right. Oh, by the way, can't forget about this. I'm going to Full Throttle Saloon for the Sturgis Motorcycle Rally coming up in August. And this is one of your last chances to sign up to join me there. 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

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Here's who you follow on The Riff.

0: 101 WRIF, Detroit's Rock Station. How are you? I'm Amy Brooks. The Foo Fighters and Queens of the Stone Age coming to Ford Field on August 6th. 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
2: 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Ask him what he needs.
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0: Okay, I'll send it.
4: Oh, sweet, awesome. Talk to you later.
2: Talk to you later. He's fine.
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Over!

0: 101WRIF, Detroit's rock station. Tomorrow night, join Meltdown at Stinger's Bar and Grill for Full Throttle Thursday's Bike Night. 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Meltdown's going to be there starting at 7. He's going to have your chance to win tickets to see Motley Crue. He's also going to have Avenged Sevenfold tickets up for grabs. And you can also enter to win a trip out to the Sturgis Motorcycle Rally with Meltdown, because he's going to be out there broadcasting live from the Full Throttle Saloon, and you could be there. 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

I'm Amy Brooks. That does it for me. Thank you so much for hanging out with me tonight. I will be back tomorrow night, 7 o'clock. 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
1: What does he need, Lisa? 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
1: What?
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1: Talk to you later. He's fine.
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7: One of the most viral videos in a long time is a elderly man being tossed into the air by a bison.
8: Oh, yeah.
7: At Yellowstone. This happened within the past week. Well, that grandfather is finally speaking out about what happened to him.
8: That's good. That's good news.
7: Yeah. Here's the story from ABC News.
9: Tonight, the 65-year-old grandfather seen in these terrifying images viewed by millions, tossed into the air by a bison, now breaking his silence about that heart-pounding encounter. Carl McDaniel tells CNN he and his 13-year-old grandson travel to Yellowstone National Park every year. On Friday, they saw that bison about 100 yards away. They stopped to take a photo of that massive animal.
10: They were plenty far away, in my opinion.
9: But the bison charged toward them. The grandfather telling CNN, quote, "He could be to us in seconds, so I told my grandson to run in one direction, and I went the other to try and draw him away." After circling the tree, McDaniel was flung 8 feet in the air, landing on the ground, unable to move. That bison, which can weigh up to 2,000 pounds, standing over him. He says, quote, "He could have stomped on me. He could have gored me. He could have done almost anything to take my life, and he did not do so."
10: He was in a lot of pain, and he was trying to not move his leg.
9: That grandfather was rushed to the hospital, his leg broken in 4 places. He's now recovering from surgery and can stand, but he'll need physical therapy to heal.
11: David, that grandfather says the other campers jumped in immediately to help him. He's thankful this wasn't nearly as bad as it could have been, and also that his grandson wasn't hurt.
8: So we're not hearing from him.
7: Well, he spoke to CNN. Yeah. They just, like, you know, didn't do an on-camera interview.
8: I want to hear from him. I want to talk.
7: Yeah. That was his quote.
8: I know.
7: What do you need, man?
8: I want to see how he's doing.
12: He just has a broken leg. He's going to be fine. They put a rod in there. He's standing up.
13: Did he say it or did he, like, type it?
12: What?
8: He did it with his eyes.
7: Yeah.
8: He blinked it out.
13: I just want to make sure he's good.
8: That's what I'm saying.
14: Honestly, though, can we give this guy a break and quit showing the still?
7: No, they can't.
14: That still photo is so terrible for that guy.
7: I know. Over and over. Even in that story from ABC, yeah. I think we saw it 4 times.
14: And on his buddies, I'm making shirts.
8: Oh, my God.
7: Oh, there's been incredible art.
8: Mm-hmm. I even think, like, when they mention how high he is in the air, saying 8 feet doesn't do it justice. And maybe it is only 8 feet in the air, but that sure looks like a lot farther up in the air.
12: Art.
8: We should be measuring where his
12: foot
8: is. Shouldn't we be measuring where his foot is?
7: I agree with you, Chuck. I think his head is 8 feet in the air, but that,
8: like, where's that?
7: That's got to be another 6 feet higher than that.
8: Yeah. I mean, I don't know. It just
7: doesn't seem...
8: There's
7: so much art out there that has been made already.
12: Look at that.
7: It's a beautiful Christmas card.
8: Jason, get those.
14: Every one of them.
8: Get those.
13: Merry Christmas. Hope you break
8: that's
13: your leg
8: hilarious.
13: 4 places.
8: That's hilarious.
12: Don't send that to me.
13: No, I won't.
7: Hope you break your leg in 4 places.
12: You already did that last year.
7: You already done it.
12: I've done it.
8: We're putting the salt down.
12: In one place, not four.
8: I'm going to be salting. I'm going to buy a bunch of salt for Lisa's backyard.
7: Mm-hmm. That's amazing. He's so lucky he didn't come down on his head.
8: I can't even believe he's alive.
7: He should have died. There's no question he should have died, but...
15: Nothing about the grandson, so he got away safe, right?
7: Yeah. Like, he was fine. Like, not harmed at all. But that grandfather's now saying that he said, run that way, I'll distract him this way.
8: Well, I'd also say that.
7: Would you?
8: Well, you gotta, because then you look like...
7: The hero?
8: Big time.
15: I believe it. This guy looks like a good grandpa.
7: I think so, too.
8: I do, too.
7: I'm gonna take his word on that. That he was yeah. Like, run!
8: I just know when my dad...
7: ginger-haired hippie. Yeah. I got it.
8: Like, if my dad was with Rowan... We could have been talking about a man who killed a bison.
7: Right.
8: You know what I mean?
7: Yep.
8: Like, I had to kill the bison. He could have got Rowan. I realize. He's riding. Yeah. He's riding the bison.
7: Man tames bison.
15: That's a great.
8: You never know. Right there, oh, my God. AI now, right now.
7: Another update about a story we've been following. Remember the older guy that was almost sucked out of an airplane through the window?
8: Mm-hmm. Yeah.
7: His wife is speaking out about what that whole situation was like. Here's that story from ABC 7.
16: Hard to imagine this, right? We are now hearing from the wife of the man who was nearly sucked through that broken window. She spoke outside the hospital where her husband is recovering, and she describes a real harrowing experience. She says she was sitting across the aisle from her husband and says everything was normal on the flight until she heard a loud bang. It's been reported that part of the engine on that Ryanair flight had broken off and then hit the window. When she looked over, she says that her husband was already lodged halfway out of the plane.
17: I got up and unfastened my seatbelt. The woman sitting next to him was holding onto his arm. I went over to help her, but we just didn't have the strength. We couldn't pull him away from the window. Then a man from across the aisle got up, came over, and helped us. Together, we managed to pull him back inside. His upper

0: that no one came to help. She says that someone has to be held accountable for what happened. That flight had left Greece bound for Germany. Ryanair said that it would not make any further comment while the incident is under formal investigation.
1: So it did squeeze him out. I think it squeezed him out.
2: Well, look at that. That's not a big opening, right?
1: So your shoulder blades are broken. All of this is broken.
3: We asked this question, what would we rather have? The window being...
2: Or the bison.
3: Or the bison, and now I'm taking the bison.
2: Because
3: it's a broken leg. I've been through it.
1: Yeah, you know.
3: Does not sound good, like good injuries.
1: Because they haven't really listed his injuries. Well, I thought they did. But they said
2: initially it wasn't that bad.
1: That's what I thought, too, that it was like some like burns or something. Friction burns. But she is saying disfigured. So
3: maybe she's really trying to go for the cash.
2: Oh yeah, get that Ryanair cash.
1: But well, I guess
3: that though.
2: That's him, by the way.
1: Yeah, I mean he's not a big guy, so I could see him getting sucked out of there.
2: His entire face was deformed, and blood was pouring from his nose and mouth. She said,
3: "Face deformed? No."
2: You're going bison toss.
3: Yeah.
1: Face deformed.
2: Well, we said that. That's what I said, right? Like, it'd be the pressure sucking you. What is it doing to you?
1: Oh, God, I never thought of that. It's like Arnold Schwarzenegger in, what's that movie with the three titties, Dave?
2: Total Recall.
1: Total Recall. Total Recall, when he gets launched out onto the planet and he's like,
2: yes.
1: Because of the pressure. If his face was swollen up.
2: She said his hand is particularly badly injured and he's got burns. He's not able to communicate. He doesn't remember the whole event.
1: Well, thank God.
2: Whenever he hears about airplanes, though, he starts shaking.
4: Yeah, but it
1: worked. Oh, no.
2: Oh, my God.
1: Oh, no.
2: And someone is
1: all day.
2: But they're dead. Hey!
4: Is this footage?
3: What?
1: No. Are they holding his feet right there?
2: They're holding him. I think they're putting the mask on his face. I think that is his wife holding the mask on his face as they are flying with an open window. That's the wife.
4: Can't see the window.
1: Right here.
2: That's it right there. That's the window. And that's the husband.
1: I don't know.
4: What?
1: I can't tell what's
4: that happening. That was the husband?
2: That was the husband, yeah.
1: What is the girl? The husband there.
2: That was the lady who was sitting beside him that was holding on to him first, right? The wife was sitting across the aisle. She said she had to come across.
1: Who is the person standing behind them?
2: That's his wife.
1: Okay.
2: She was sitting in the empty seat at first, and then she goes behind to keep the oxygen mask on his face.
1: Okay. Because his face, it doesn't make sense anymore.
3: Oh, I don't know how you process that. Husband's out the window of a plane.
1: No, and then you pull him in and he looks like a potato head.
2: He went out the window at that very moment.
1: Maybe two or three minutes.
2: The lady sitting next to him and I tried to pull him back inside. However, there was such a strong force of air pulling him.
1: Yeah.
2: Luckily, he had a seatbelt on. That's why he stayed in his seat.
1: So he was sucked out the window even in his seatbelt.
3: It's a lot of force.
2: You want your face to make sense.
4: I don't want to shake when someone talks about airplanes.
1: Did you see that airplane? Did it pop my skin? Like, did it rip all my skin?
2: I don't know. I don't know, man.
4: I mean, it would if you were, like, pressed against.
1: But also, just, like, the pulling, did it, like, literally pull my skin away from, like, my muscular?
2: How is his brain not sucked out?
1: I don't know.
4: Because how fast are you going?
3: So fast.
2: Incredibly fast. The pressure's insane.
1: I think it's the pressure more than the speed.
4: But the combination of like your head out the window flying at whatever thousands of miles.
1: No, it's like 300, right?
2: You don't want it.
1: You don't want it.
2: Well,
1: it's like being in a tornado in your face. Not great.
2: Face tornado.
1: But also, F you, whoever it is, who's coming into my hospital bed and being like, airplanes, airplanes. And I'm...
2: I don't think they're doing it on purpose.
1: Well, they're testing me out.
2: Do you remember the airplane?
5: Well, Chuck, you do it to Dave.
3: Yeah, you would do it.
1: I would do it. I would, but I mean, that's funny though.
2: Hey, Dave, how you doing, man? How was the airplane?
3: You'd send him like pictures of airplanes.

0: airplanes yeah. all the time.
1: I got it.
2: Middle of the show.
3: You'd make a thing of him out the window. You'd do an AI thing.
4: Oh, my God.
1: Like the advertising flappy guys.
4: I won't die.
3: That's what he would do. He would send it to you.
4: That's not funny. Because he's an a-hole.
5: I'd bring Scott and Kaylee with their toy airplanes.
6: Oh, my God. Oh, I've got to find it.
1: Okay.
3: Oh, here it goes. I started it.
1: Nice, Lisa.
3: Any chance he gets to make something on
1: You got to find the secret to at least is finding the right picture of Dave. And
5: I see a video of Dave getting sucked out of an airplane today.
4: Let's focus on the show.
5: I don't know if I'll make it.
4: Let's focus on what we're doing.
1: This is really
4: going to
1: help the show.
4: If we could focus here.
5: I can't. I got to see it. Pause the show.
4: We cannot pause. It's going to take forever.
5: Until this gets processed.
4: Stupid, stupid fake picture. That's really what you want to see. Ridiculous. In other news.
1: Yeah, go ahead.
4: An elderly Southern California couple is being terrorized.
1: Mm-hmm.
4: There's a pack of coyotes living underneath their house.
1: Oh, that's not great.
4: Not great at all. Here's their story now from KTLA.
7: Still. So they go right in there and that's where they live.
8: Inches from where Laura Conrad comes in and out of her Rancho Cucamonga mobile home, there's an access point.
7: I have a family of coyotes living underneath my mobile home.
8: Video taken underneath the home shows darkness and two little eyes staring right back at the camera. Oh. Laura says she noticed the noise from underneath her room 3 to 4 weeks ago.
7: Well, I think they're right over here.
8: The senior living Alta Laguna community is known to have frequent coyote sightings, but having a den underneath is creating a headache for Laura, who is also caring for her ill husband who just got home from the hospital.
7: We're getting all kinds of bug bites, and I'm spraying every single day, you know, and then I'm going to have to pay for all these repairs.
4: Yeah.
7: You know, underneath the house.
4: Well, look how big. Do you see how big the print is on her phone?
0: Yeah.
4: Oh, my God. That's like size 30.
1: I really appreciate that, so I can see it.
7: You know, underneath the house.
9: This is where I sprayed. I sprayed all, you know, wolf urine and vinegar and mothballs. So,
1: oh, that smells great.
9: But they're still there.
8: She's reached out to management at the park, who has told her it's her responsibility.
7: They told me because I own my mobile home and I don't rent it, that you know, they might do something if I rented my mobile home.
8: A spokesperson with Rancho Cucamonga's Animal Services Department tells us that Laura's property management would need to report the den to them and allow access on the property so they could come out and make an assessment. They said in part, if evidence of a den is found, Animal Services will provide guidance on the appropriate next steps, which may include coordinating with the California Department of Fish and Wildlife. We're told in the past, some residents at the park have refrained from reporting the animals because it could lead to them being euthanized. In California, it's illegal for a private citizen to trap and relocate coyotes. But in certain cases, the Department of Fish and Wildlife could do it. For Laura, who doesn't always feel safe coming in and out of her home, she just wants them gone.
7: I'm hoping that somebody will hear this and maybe a light will go on and somebody will help.
4: Help!
0: Can't do it.
4: Not allowed.
0: They don't let you.
4: Not allowed.
1: No, you
0: can't trap them. We can't do anything. I don't know what to do with them.
4: Not allowed.
1: Didn't hear that one, huh? You don't hear the arrow.
5: Gas leak. Crazy.
4: Really, I'd kill the whole community.
9: Oh.
4: Chuck.
5: Actual gas leak.
4: So it took all that time for AI to make a picture of me sucked out.
1: No, it took so long for me to type it.
0: Why?
4: You're anxiously awaiting. You just hit refresh on your phone.
3: No,
1: I haven't sent it yet. I couldn't send it yet.
5: I'm not going to look at it.
3: Yeah, right.
5: Nope.
3: Oh, yes, you are.
4: I'll be very proud of you if you don't.
3: You are going to look
5: laugh.
3: At it.
5: I'm very self-conscious about my laugh ever since you impersonated me.
4: I had no idea.
5: Oh, all right, I'll look.
4: That was...
9: Look at those cheeks.
4: Jesus Christ. Jesus on earth. Lisa.
1: What do you guys think?
4: Lisa.
1: What do you think, Lisa?
4: Lisa. Lisa Way.
1: I'm not hearing a lot.
4: Well, you look happy. seem like you're enjoying yourself. I think that's highly inappropriate. That's not funny, Lisa. You're supposed to be the voice of reason.
3: I know, I can't.
1: At least your face still makes sense.
3: Oh, it does. It does. It makes sense. The whole thing makes sense, right?
5: No, if there's a video, I will pass out.
3: I can't make the videos extreme.
1: The videos, they don't really work anymore.
3: Oh, that's funny.
1: Sorry. Oh, man.
5: Oh, man. You gotta let it. I'm trying to hold it in.
3: You look happy still in there.
1: Yes, of course. Of course he does.
4: I'm not happy. I've been sucked out of a plane. But you're not here.
1: Yeah, I guess. Yeah, true. That is true.
4: That is one upside. All right, time to make America tall again.
1: Okay.
5: No.
4: Is this the world's tallest police officer? A 7'3" cop has officially been sworn in by this little man.
1: Here's the story. That guy is 7 feet.
4: From KHOU-TV.
10: In the city of Kima, the police department just got a little bigger.
11: You ready?
10: Or a lot taller.
11: I, Jordan Wilmore.
12: I, Jordan Wilmore.
11: Do solemnly swear.
10: At 7'3" tall, Jordan Wilmore is hard to miss. But after following his journey for the past year, he hopes people see more than his height.
12: Feeling unreal, feeling blessed as well. I'm just ready to just get to work and do my dream job finally.
10: Last fall, we introduced you to Jordan.
1: That's who I want to show up.
10: A police cadet chasing that dream. But the badge didn't come easy. After not passing his state licensing exam the first time, he refused to let one setback define him. Along the way, he even got some encouragement from a fellow tall man, Shaq, who promised him a custom patrol vehicle when he graduated.
12: I tell myself, you know, just never give up. I've never been known to be a quitter.
10: Yeah. His chief says that determination defines Jordan.
11: He's just 25, but guess what? He didn't give up on his dream.
10: His mom, Brenda, had the honor of pinning on his badge. She knows her son's height always draws attention, but she says it's never defined who he is.
13: I want people to get to know Jordan, the man, and know that behind that height and that straight face is a gentle giant. And he loves people and he loves to serve.
10: And serving the community started long before he put on the uniform. For months, Jordan and his girlfriend have kept the blessing box stocked with food and essentials outside the department for anyone who needs a little help.
11: He really wants to get out there and make a difference.
10: And that's what Jordan hopes people remember. Not the 7'3" frame, but the heart behind the badge.
12: I didn't really just become a police officer just to, you know, just to arrest people and, you know, go look for this. But I just wanted to be the community officer as well.
10: Officer Jordan Wilmore will officially begin patrolling the streets of Kima, proving the biggest thing about him has never been his height. In Kima.
12: Look out for that custom police car. Yeah.
10: Maria Aguilera, KHOU 11 News.
1: I didn't even realize it was Shaq at first because I'm not used to someone standing next to Shaq and being as tall and as big as Shaq.
4: Yeah. In fact, I think he's taller than Shaq.
1: He probably is.
4: It's close. Hard to tell.
1: I'm just saying, you know, you call the cops, you need the police for something. That's the guy you hope gets out of the car.
4: Mm-hmm. I wonder how fast he moves, though.
1: I don't even think he has to, because I think I could take 3 steps and he could still grab
4: me. Yeah, true. I have long strides myself, so he's probably good in that department.
1: Yeah.
5: Yeah, you do catch up.
14: It's pretty quick. Normal.
1: Yeah, he's got...
5: I feel like I walk fast. I'm like, oh my God, there's...
1: No, he's got gazelle legs. He's got gazelle.
3: Here.
1: Gazelle legs.
5: I'm always holding you up.
1: I got to take 4 steps for one of his. True. So.
4: Jason will just move aside now and let me...
5: What, dude?
1: Fast. Yeah, just get out of his way.
5: Just like a little karate chop.
1: Yeah, that's true.
5: Yeah, that flipped me up like that grandpa.
4: I'll toss you like a bison.
1: Oh, yeah.
4: There's Jason.
5: Out of my way.
4: Well, love can sweep you off your feet. This lady was already off of hers when her partner asked her to marry him. This guy had planned to propose to his lady on a hike, but it didn't go as planned. Alexis Hardy had been injured while she and her boyfriend Tim were hiking New Hampshire's Mount... I wish I knew the name.
1: Okay.
4: This. Kearsarge. Kearsarge. Something like that.
3: I have no idea.
4: Sure. They had been planning to propose. He had been planning to propose.
1: That sucks, huh?
15: but she suffered an injury to her lower leg while on the hike and needed to be carried out because she couldn't walk anymore. But while she was being rescued, he thought, screw it, I'm still going to ask her.
1: So smart.
15: He presented an engagement ring, and he asked Alexis to marry him. She accepted. The rescue team carried her up to the top of the mountain and down another trail to a waiting ambulance, which took her to a hospital for treatment. They haven't shared any official statements, but they did pose for a few pictures with rescuers who offered the couple their congratulations.
3: It's a good story.
15: Right. I'm sure that's forever. Like you're probably struggling thinking, ooh, should I still do this? She may hate it.
1: Well, because you have an idea too. Like in your head, you're like, we're going to get to the top of the mountain. We're going to be looking at the view. She's going to look over there and then I'm going to be like, excuse me. And I'm down on my knee and it's all planned out in your head. And then it all goes to hell.
15: Yeah.
1: Right? Broken leg or something has happened. And you're like, you know what? I'm not thinking about this anymore. I'm not. I'm doing it.
3: Took something bad and turned it into something good.
15: Yeah.
1: And you'll never forget.
15: She'll recover, and it is a story that they'll always have.
1: It's a cooler story than just getting a horse or something and dressing up like a knight and being a jackass.
3: I'm sure she would have preferred not to be her, but.
1: Yeah, of course.
15: Dance mobs or whatever the hell they're called.
3: Oh, no, they don't do that.
15: What are they called? Flash mobs?
1: Flash mobs. Flash mob proposals?
15: Yeah.
1: I hope it's over.
3: Like 10 years ago.
15: I know, hopefully. I just saw one recently. That's why.
1: Oh, wow. Yeah, they just hit Canada.
15: How's she going?
1: Yeah. Big Canadian flash mob scenes.
15: Just took off.
1: Yeah.
15: The 2026 Florida Python Challenge is officially underway, and there's a restaurant that's giving away python pizzas.
1: What?
15: You have to bring your own snake, though.
1: Oh, God.
15: Here's the story from NBC6.
16: The Python Challenge has already started, but we still have so many questions about these invasive species. Like, what happens after they're caught? We know they have to be killed, but how? Do people take it somewhere? Do people do something with it? We are on our way to Everglades City to find out.
1: Yeah, let's watch us kill snakes.
16: I didn't look up this place because I wanted to be surprised, and I have been surprised. It's a little bit of everything. It's Jesus. Art, it's history, it's science. In the walls, you can see everything you'll ever need to know about pythons, where they're from, what they eat. Fair warning, this picture might not be for everyone.
17: They'll eat anything other than themselves. I mean, right now, because the wildlife, there's no rabbits.
15: You know what I'm not going to do?
3: No, you know,
15: I'm not going to have Dustin Crumb's pizza. I am not going to touch anything Dustin Crumb makes.
1: Guys, they're putting snake on it.
17: I'm mainly finding alligators and wading birds in the guts when I'm skinning them.
16: What does the law say about after you have killed them? Is there something that says what you have to do with them?
17: What we do, you know, I'll do a video check-in with my boss and we'll measure the snake, sex it, weigh it.
16: The Python Challenge is not going on and people just want to be out there. Is there also like a check-in station where you can turn it in?
18: You have to turn them into the different check stations, which we have several kind of scattered across South and Southwest Florida.
16: And there's just so much about pythons that we don't even think about. Like what happens after they're dead? Well, some people turn it into fashion. As you can see here, I'm standing at a shop where everything that you see is related to python skin. You can see it right here. But how do we make sure that they don't suffer?
18: The way
15: Well, they're invasive species and they don't really care, I don't think. But if you bring in your python, you're allowed to exchange them for a free pizza with traditional toppings or go the more exotic route with fresh meat from pythons.
3: No, thanks.
14: He's got some pretty sweet boots for sale.
15: Yeah.
14: You like a cowboy boot, don't you?
1: Oh, yeah.
15: He does love boots.
1: Snake skin boot.
14: If you go to his website, he's got all of his
1: higher
14: end stuff up there.
15: Dustin Crumb. Oh,
14: yeah.
15: Python flops.
1: Oh,
15: Python.
1: Oh.
15: Fantastic.
1: Oh, wow.
15: He's even got Python soap. I have to get myself a pair of them Python flops.
14: That's pretty nice.
1: Yeah. I don't know.
15: Yeah, I'm not going to take his pizza, though.
1: I don't trust the pizza.
15: There are health regulations. Legally, you can't sell Python pizza. He gets around that by giving it away for free.
1: Oh, that's it. Yeah. But you got to trade him a snake for it.
15: Is it just one of these things where they'll say it tastes like chicken?
1: Yeah, you know it.
15: Is that it? Everything tastes like chicken, right? Gator.
3: Yeah.
1: It can't. Snake can't taste good. I don't see how it tastes good.
14: It's got to be rubbery, right?
1: It just seems like it would be nasty. You know? Just like I don't think alligator can taste good, but I'm sure some people would say it does, but...
3: No way.
15: Someone says, I'm actually friends with Dustin Crumb. Can you guess his age?
1: Okay, let me see. Ready?
15: You want me to show you Dustin Crumb again?
1: Yep. So two things could be happening here. One, you're not going to believe that he's like 88 years old, or he's 24.
15: I'd say he's 72.
1: 59. I think 65. He's 34.
15: And I hope this listener texts back.
1: And we'll never know.
15: We'll never know because he won't.
14: Got him.
1: He won't text
3: back. Sure, we can
1: back.
3: Find out.
4: Yeah. It's been me texting the whole time. You didn't get an answer.
15: What is it?
4: He's 43. That's my guess.
1: 43. Okay.
15: 43.
1: Waiting to hear back.
3: This could take a while.
1: From a...
14: Well, you heard it by now. Come on.
1: From a listener.
15: Yeah, I've texted them back already. I mean...
1: Sometimes it takes 30 extra seconds.
15: How could it be? 43! You looked that up, Ryan.
4: No, I didn't. I swear on everything. I promise you on everything, I did not look that up.
15: He's 43 years old.
1: He's 43.
15: What was your guess?
1: 73. Oh, I said 34. I thought he was younger.
14: Not according to the texter. He has a different age.
15: 40 or 41.
1: Well, that makes sense.
4: Yeah, but you can't put two ages in there. This guy doesn't know. I'm friends with him too then. What the hell? I'm a better friend with him. I know his age.
15: Yeah, exactly.
1: 43.
15: Wow, he's had some...
1: You know what? I'm a snake charmer or whatever.
15: I guess. You've been living the snake life. You know what I'm saying?
1: Take its toll.
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30: We have construction on 94 West between Mount Elliott and 75. Two right lanes are closed down there, and it's stop and go from Van Dyke. They say that will wrap up by 3 p.m. today. 94 eastbound between 275 and Greenfield. Construction closing down the left lane. 94 west between Greenfield and Wayne. The left lane's closed down. 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
29: An air quality alert remains in effect. Widespread smoke today. Otherwise, it will be mostly sunny and a high near 90. Widespread smoke overnight, low 71. Right now, it is 70 degrees.
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0: Hello there. It's a Thursday. It is the 16th day of July. Thanks for being with us here on Dave and Chuck the Freak. Heat dome, smoke alert, all sorts
1: smoke
0: of
1: smoke dome
0: stuff going on no matter where you are. It could be a little different, but in the Midwest, it is massively smoky because of smoke moving in from Canadian
1: I don't ever fires. Remember it being this bad in my entire life.
2: Well,
1: I don't
2: no,
1: even
2: like
1: remember even dealing with this.
2: Because I remember before. The last time we got smoked out.
1: Wasn't this bad.
2: It wasn't this bad. It was just sort of made the...
1: Past few years.
3: Heard on the news this morning that we've got the worst air quality in the world here in Detroit.
1: Yeah.
0: Beautiful.
3: Yeah.
1: I mean...
2: You can feel
1: to
2: it.
1: To smell it is crazy. Because last time, you know, you couldn't smell it.
2: Right. It just sort of made the sunsets a little nicer.
1: That's it.
2: You know, now I couldn't even see the sun go down, so.
3: Yeah, and it's like on your clothes now, just from coming to work. Like, I can smell it on me.
1: Campfire.
0: Yeah. It's weird seeing people working outside with, like, masks on and stuff.
1: Yeah, you have to.
0: But it is like a campfire is burning right beside you.
4: These guys over here have the doors open. When I pulled in, you know, there's, like, a factory around here.
0: Oh, right.
2: Oh yeah. The
4: door. I'm like, man.
0: But I mean, yeah, I don't know, your cooling system is pulling in that air anyway, right?
4: What do you do? It's the heat or the smoke.
2: Yeah, that's it.
4: Anyway.
2: Well, we might have to do that here later, so we'll see.
4: I can't tell if I can smell it in here or if
2: you can smell it.
0: In the hallways you can. In here you can't so much, but definitely in the hallways.
4: That's good.
0: Yeah.
2: Mm-hmm. Yeah. I think we're also getting nose blind to it too, so I think like...
1: Oh, really?
2: Yeah, a little bit.
1: My cousin's coming in from out of town, and I warned him, you know, about all this. I was like, you know, hey, look, there's a lot of smoke. We got the worst air quality in the world. And he's a smart ass. Like, oh, I guess we can't run while I'm there because he doesn't run.
0: Oh,
1: you know,
0: okay,
1: I'm like,
0: darn,
1: like, it's no big deal. I'm like, okay,
0: plans.
1: Wait until you land.
0: Yeah,
1: he thinks I'm
0: see.
1: Being overdramatic.
2: Oh,
1: I think.
2: No.
1: I know.
2: No, like, it looks like there's like a heavy fog has moved in, but it's not foggy at all.
0: It's smoke.
2: It's just smoke.
0: Listener had some fun with this. We were talking about how I have a very fast walker. I just, you know, big strides. Jason moves out of the way when I'm coming down the hallway behind him. Well, the listener imagined if I was a bison.
2: Oh, yeah.
0: And Jason was in my way, what that would look like.
4: Oh, come on.
2: Yeah. I love this.
0: That's it right there. There you are.
2: Boom.
4: Well, is that my cartwheel?
0: It might be.
4: Deep in the archives.
2: Yeah, they did.
0: This. I wondered if he like just used someone else and then, no, that's you.
4: No, that's me.
0: Doing a cartwheel.
3: I love that you walk down the hallway in with a desk.
2: Yeah, I'm not sure what that is, huh?
0: No,
4: that's
0: that
4: like
0: was
4: the electrical
0: in,
4: box.
0: That was in the original video.
2: Oh, okay, they used it.
0: Yeah, they used
2: it. Snuck
0: Dave
2: behind it.
0: Remember that we said the old guy should have jumped up on this.
3: Oh, right.
4: I thought it was going to be an AI video.
0: No,
2: I was hoping
4: to see Dave with some horns.
2: Oh, yeah.
0: Just a meme.
4: That's great.
0: A meme. Beautiful.
4: That's a good way to spend your work day. I appreciate it.
0: I know the stuff people spend their time on.
4: It's awesome.
0: Makes us laugh. All right. The other big thing that everyone's talking about, well, we're talking about diarrhea and we're talking about smoke, but we're also talking about daylight saving time because the Sunshine Protection Act, making daylight saving time permanent, has passed the House, now heading to the Senate. Seems like there's at least one or two guys that are going to poo-poo it, so it may not even happen. But let's get to how that would actually affect us here.
5: Tonight, is the sun finally setting on America's twice-a-year time changes?
6: Daylight savings time can stay.
5: The possibility hitting a viral fever pitch.
7: Please, let's actually do it this time.
5: It comes after the House this week passed the Sunshine Protection Act to make daylight saving time, the time we're currently in that's observed from March until November, permanent. Members celebrating with song, knowing the bill faces a tough road in the Senate and that similar efforts have failed before. But this time it has the backing of President Trump, who posted earlier this year, it's time that people can stop worrying about the clock. Across the country, business owners weighing in on the debate from a clock shop in New Jersey.
8: I don't personally like it.
0: Oh, wow.
8: However, for my business, it's profitable.
5: To a Christmas tree lot in Tennessee, hopeful more buyers might shop later in the day.
9: I think it's going to be more
6: of an impact to those of us that harvest the crop.
5: But the big question on everyone's mind, what would winter look like in your town? If daylight saving time becomes permanent,
9: wasteland.
5: On the first day of winter, the sun wouldn't rise until around 8:20 a.m. in New York City, sticking around until sunset at 5:28 p.m. In Detroit, rising at 9:05 a.m. and setting at 6:07 p.m. Out west, sunrise wouldn't happen until 9:42 a.m. in North Dakota or 8:54 a.m. in Seattle.
10: I don't know about you, but I would love arriving to work and dropping my kids off at school when it is completely dark.
5: The prospect of dark mornings hitting a nerve with many, and doctors saying the lost morning light could have big impacts on health.
11: So you can see from studies that people can have more problems with depression and anxiety, more problems with their weight when we're on daylight savings time.
5: And what about air travel? The idea of going to permanent daylight savings time would have an impact on airlines?
12: It would have an impact, but I don't think it would be significant. It certainly wouldn't be significant in terms of safety. What it could have implications for is the international scheduling that each airline does.
5: Debate growing around another push to lock the clocks for good.
13: Maggie Vespa checking my clock. Yep, she's right on time. She joins us from Chicago. So, Maggie, the Senate still has to vote on this. If it passes, it might sound like a clean shift, but this could actually get really messy.
14: Yeah, Tom, it definitely could, because here's the thing. States can opt out if and when this bill is passed before it takes effect. So it definitely wouldn't mean necessarily that all states across the country would go permanently into daylight saving time. In fact, case in point, Hawaii and Arizona already don't observe daylight saving time. They stay on standard time year round. They never change their clocks. So if this gets passed, at least much of the country would be an hour ahead of those states, plus factoring in the differences for various time zones. And again, we stress that's if this passes.
0: There is at least one guy, possibly two, that are going to say no, they say. So we'll see what happens.
1: Seems very confusing to me, you know, to do that. Figure out what time zone am I in? What state is, what time is it in your state?
0: Listen, if they pass it, they shouldn't let that happen. Like here, it's the new law. Every state has to abide by it.
1: Yeah.
0: Right. Because you can't, how could you go state to state, picking their own time?
2: The fact that there's already two, though, that already don't listen. It's like, oh, well, I guess
0: Hawaii's
2: fine. It's like its own country. It's like traveling to another place.
0: And then there's people arguing that they're going with the permanent daylight saving time clock, meaning that in the winter, sun wouldn't rise until 8:15, but you'd get sun later in the day, obviously. Wouldn't go down until 5:30. Summer days would seem not as long. The sun would go down earlier. Right now, we have sunshine sometimes till 9:30, right?
2: Right. So the sun would go down around 8.
0: Sun would go down earlier. But people think you should go with the permanent standard time instead of the permanent daylight saving time.
3: See, that's me, and only because that's what time it is.
1: Yeah.
3: That's what time it is. We've made the decision to jump ahead.
0: But
3: so
0: that would mean the sun would come up at 4:25
3: That's what time it is.
0: Yeah.
3: That's what time it is, according to the sun and the solar system.
1: That's crazy.
0: 4:25 a.m.
1: Yeah.
0: Some would come up.
1: But I don't like it coming up at 9 here after 9. We'd be doing most of the show in the dark.
2: Right.
1: It sucks.
15: Yeah, I don't.
0: We're going to
15: up anyway, so I don't care.
4: It's worked. Just put your clock back an hour.
1: I'm fine.
4: An hour. It doesn't
2: kill you. You don't have to do it anymore.
4: I'm so tired. I lost an hour of sleep.
16: I was going to say, I lived in Arizona for a while. You don't switch there. And
1: you don't.
16: You're all right.
1: Yeah.
16: Still made it.
2: Yeah. I don't know. I don't even care. I can't wait to not even think about the time ever again.
1: A clock and what time it is.
2: Yeah. I can't wait.
3: It's just devastating.
2: That's how my parents live. You know? It's like they never cared about the time.
3: It's not a world I want to live in, Chuck.
2: Oh, I know. I know for you.
0: You're the clockman?
2: I know.
0: No.
2: No, man, I can't wait. Oh, my God. I won't know what day it is, what time it is.
3: I mean, you barely know now.
2: It's so true. That sounds so good.
0: For a business like we do, where you're down to like the second sometimes,
1: our world
0: revolves
1: around it.
0: So conscious about time, it would be a big switch, but we'll see what happens here. Again, it seems like there's a couple of guys that are not going to let it go through the Senate anyway, so who knows?
2: Yeah.
0: I saw this and I thought, well, how many of these do I say? They've put together a list of the whitest phrases of all time.
2: Oh, my God.
3: All of them.
2: Chip Cheerio.
3: It's just a list of stuff we say on the show.
4: Yeah. Howdy.
1: Oh, so many.
3: Whoopsie doodle.
2: They didn't even think of all of them.
0: People are sharing their favorite white people phrases. Now, some of these are bangers. Stand the test of time. They're bangers, at least. am I or are we guilty of saying some of these?
2: Okay.
0: Here are the highlights. You and what army?
2: I mean, it's very rare to be in that scenario where you can pull that out. But, I mean, we all know it. Mm-hmm. You know? Like, it's in a holster somewhere, I guess.
0: I don't think I've ever said it, though. I don't think I've pulled that out in a conversation. Oh, yeah, you and what army?
2: Yeah, not
0: that's
2: really.
0: Not part of my vocabulary, I don't think. Newsflash.
2: All the time.
0: Definitely.
2: All the time.
0: Hello. Yeah, look what we do.
2: Yep, all the time.
1: Definitely said that.
0: Get a load of this guy.
1: Oh, that's you say that.
0: I do. Oh, so
2: yeah.
1: When you just said it, I was like, that's very familiar to me.
2: When you just added it.
0: I say that about him all the time. Yeah. Get a load of this guy. Yeah. Chuck.
1: Yeah.
3: And there's variations of it, too. Oh, we're all sure. Guilty. Sure. Like, this guy over here.
0: Yep.
2: Yep.
0: I've had it up to here.
1: Mm-hmm.
2: Sure. Yep. Sure.
0: Another big white phrase. You're on thin ice, Buster.
2: Oh, for sure.
3: Oh, Buster.
2: 100%.
1: Buster.
2: I mean, Buster, I don't think I include, but that was like a go-to for my dad saying to me.
3: Well, in Canada, too. I mean, yes, hockey's so important.
2: Exactly.
3: That,
0: yeah, the thin ice thing, but the Buster, I know I've said to my kids, I've definitely used Buster.
2: Cruising for a bruising.
3: That was one my mom used.
2: Was another one along those lines that the Brister would bust out.
0: Is that still okay to say in these days? Probably not. That means you are going to bruise the person.
2: You have to at least threaten them.
1: Probably not appropriate.
0: Yeah. I don't think you could say that to your kids anymore.
2: Oh, you do?
0: Oh, yeah? Tough guy? Mm.
2: I mean, once again, I don't. It seems like more of a line from a movie to me.
0: Oh, I definitely heard it.
2: A white movie.
0: White cinema.
2: Yeah.
3: So most of it.
0: Yeah. For crying out loud. I've definitely used for crying out loud. Uh-huh. I don't think it's a common thing that I say, but I know I've said it. Geez Louise.
2: Geez Louise, geez I say Louise. All the time. All the time.
1: I think I say
0: that's one of the whitest things ever.
2: Oh my God.
0: Geez Louise.
2: I caught myself the other day. I don't know. I was like, I think I've said that 3 times already on the show.
0: Geez Louise.
1: You said it 3 times?
2: Yeah, I say it on the show all the time.
0: Oh, wow.
1: Oh, I didn't notice.
2: Yeah.
0: Now I'll hear it.
2: Yep.
0: The Geez Louise meter.
1: That's funny.
0: And G Willikers, I've said. That's not on this
1: G
0: list.
1: G Willikers.
0: But
1: I know
0: I've said
1: that.
0: G Willikers. G
2: oh,
0: Willikers.
2: I don't say that.
4: Seriously? No. Or like as a joke?
1: You didn't like actually it use it just
0: in. No, I think seriously, casual. Like trying not to swear.
3: Oh, yeah. We know what Dave Willikers really wants to say. Yeah. We've all heard it. So.
1: Yeah.
3: This sometimes is his filter. Said,
0: yeah. Listen to Uncut to be released this Friday at 5 p.m. You'll hear more of it. There's no G Willikers in that.
2: Mm-mm.
1: G Willikers.
0: G Willikers.
4: I've never used that.
0: I was so conscious of not swearing in front of my kids that I would use all sorts of shut the front door. Or, you know,
4: I've said shish kebabs and things like that.
2: I just said the word.
0: He did.
1: Yeah.
4: The guy's 5. I can't say it.
2: Nah, you can't.
0: No, you can't. You shouldn't.
2: Teach him right away. Like
3: look how that worked out for you, Chuck.
2: Than you. You know?
0: I have different rules than you. Well, I know I heard my dad, but I did. That's the way I grew up. Irish people swear, like my mom really didn't, but my dad did, and all of his brothers and sisters.
2: Right.
0: But I was never allowed to.
2: I didn't really hear my parents swear, and I was not allowed to swear in front of them. No way.
1: I'd hear them swear, but I wouldn't swear.
2: Yeah. Stella still doesn't swear. She's heard all of the words. She's heard stuff you can't even imagine, and
1: impressive.
2: She doesn't swear, really.
0: That is.
4: Yep. It's like my sister.
2: Yeah.
4: I've never heard her swear in her whole life.
1: Wow. Right.
4: Like ever. She claims to have never sworn in her whole life and grew up with all of us boys and all that.
2: It's just crazy, yeah.
4: I'm like, come on.
0: Ryan had one his dad used to always say. What is it, Ryan?
16: Your ass is sucking canal water. It's not really long, like white guy lines, but.
0: That is not something I've
1: never
0: heard before.
1: Heard
16: I've spent 35 years trying to figure out what it means.
3: I love it, though.
2: I mean, oh my God.
16: He had a couple of them, but that one, I was like, I have no idea what you're telling me.
3: It means
16: right now.
3: Nothing. That does, no. I love it, though.
0: Your ass is sucking canal water.
2: Huh.
1: Yeah. I mean, it's like a mind F or something.
2: Yeah, it is.
1: It's like make Ryan water's think about this the rest inside, of his yeah. life. Water's what this means.
3: Oh, it's still got him.
1: Yeah. Yeah, he's still thinking about yep. it. It's like, what? What does it mean?
2: What's crazy is when you realize you start saying the things that were said to you over and over as a child. That's why like some yeah. of these things are in the, you know, mm-hmm. like a knuckle sandwich. You're going to get a knuckle sandwich.
0: Right. Because it's in your brain somewhere, right? Back there. And you yep. just pull it out. And, you can't just waltz in here.
2: yeah. It's more, a little more maybe of Southern, I feel like, but I don't know. Like a cowboy. I feel like a
0: you
2: cowboy.
0: You can't just waltz
3: that.
0: In here.
3: Yeah, no, it feels good to me. I like that
2: yeah,
3: one.
2: Yeah, you mm-hmm. like it. Yeah.
0: Someone said a couple of months ago, a guy called me an asswipe. I was so confused.
2: I love asswipe. Mm-hmm. Asswipe is great. You're such an asswipe.
0: Have you used it as an insult or you use it as a joke?
2: I mean, it's an insult.
0: It's an insult, but do you
2: But
0: use
2: it's more
0: it
2: of
0: a
2: jokey insult.
1: Jokey. It's yeah, nicer it's, than it's the
2: Yeah,
1: whole
2: exactly.
1: One.
2: It's like, it's not fighting words mm-hmm. to me, you know?
4: Yeah, it's like jackass to me.
2: Exactly.
1: Right. Same thing.
4: Which you've called me many times.
0: Joking.
1: Like once a day,
0: joking.
1: At least.
0: That's sure. what I mean. You don't use it as an insult. Use it as a joke. Yeah, I also call you an F-face. I call Chuck an F-face.
2: Mm-hmm. He did.
0: That's a joke.
2: I don't think he was joking.
3: I think second one of Uncut this week will be yeah. Chuck the F-Face.
0: Yeah. Yep. And he deserved it.
1: Yeah.
2: Sure.
0: Come
2: sure.
0: on, Lisa. You're mm-hmm. on the same page here.
1: I know.
0: He was doing a countdown and making us wait. You mm-hmm. know. Yeah.
1: Yeah.
2: Letting you guys know just how long we had to be here for.
0: Chuck. He's an asswipe. Jackass.
2: I can hear it in my head. It's only 6:33 right now.
0: Jackass.
2: Enjoy that.
0: I use jackass probably more than I should.
1: Use it a lot.
0: I do use a lot. Jackass is one of my go-to insults. Because, yeah. again, you can say it, and it's not a swear, so it's you can not, say it on the radio.
1: Yeah.
0: That's
1: it's
0: probably
1: not
0: why.
1: So offensive.
0: Right. A-hole, too.
1: Yeah.
0: You know the meaning, but you can still get away with it.
2: Mm-hmm.
0: You know yes. what I'm saying? Mm-hmm. What's a hobby, interest, or occupation that leads to high divorce or breakup rates?
2: Mm. Chuck?
0: Everything that Chuck has done.
2: I mean, yeah. My God.
0: But there are more divorces at the boat ramp, they say, than an actual divorce court. It's one of the
1: boat
0: hobbies.
1: Oh, boating.
2: Oh, wow.
1: Oh, yeah, I could see that.
2: Well, I'm just always blown away. It's like, you know, someone's always being arrested. They're in their 40s and they've been, you know, hanging out. They've allowed like 19-year-olds on a boat.
1: Yeah.
2: It's like, what are you doing? I just don't get it. Boaters, you know?
0: RVing is also on the list.
2: Oh, come on.
1: RVing? Really?
2: How?
0: I think because you're spending so much time together and, you know, Amber
1: oh,
0: really,
1: that's true.
0: On this,
2: I didn't
0: on this
2: think about that.
0: Time off, my wife really destroyed my RV dreams because we passed some beautiful ones on the roads, right? I'm like, look at that one. Every one we passed, I'd be like, look at that one.
2: Sizing it up. Mm.
0: And she'd be like, can we just talk about this? Do you actually want to do this?
2: I'm like, oh, she doesn't.
0: 1,000,000% I do.
2: Oh, God.
0: And
2: over.
0: She said, I'm not going to do that.
1: I knew she wouldn't do that.
0: She said, I just couldn't.
1: It's not her.
0: It's not appealing to me. And I said, but you wouldn't want to do it with me? She's like, well, I'd do anything with you, but.
2: Oh, I don't think so.
0: That's not my idea of a great vacation.
1: I agree with her.
0: Plugging in places, parking in lots. She's like.
1: But I do have like a, I'm interested in it. But then
0: right.
1: the reality of it is, it would suck.
16: Emptying the tank.
1: Oh,
2: emptying the tank.
1: No, she there did, you go. Just
0: you know
1: say
0: what?
1: That.
0: She brought that up. She's like, who's going to do that stuff? I'm like, well, I would.
2: There's a company, dude. You just.
0: Well, sure. I'm sure
2: you just go up. They just do it.
1: There's a
2: you can do it all the right way. You don't have to do it.
1: If you're traveling, you're like
2: I'm sure
1: going from
2: that
1: place
2: there,
1: to place.
2: I'm sure
1: campsites.
2: There are
0: crappers
2: places.
0: Full.
4: So who are you going to go with? You're just
1: he's
4: not going to be able to get to live
1: going.
4: Your dream.
2: It's just done.
0: Myself.
2: That dream.
1: No,
16: don't get
1: dead.
16: Don't do an RV.
4: Marriage, huh?
1: Don't do an RV.
2: You got to talk to him. He knows.
0: I said that. I said, what about if you come with me for a little while? And then, you know, like you meet me, I'll drive. You
2: that's
0: go
2: so
0: on
2: dumb.
0: To the
2: don't
0: next.
2: Don't do that. Mm-hmm. Just too dumb.
0: I want to do it, though.
2: You're spending an incredible amount of money. The reason you get an RV is to save on all the hotel rooms.
0: Yeah, true.
2: Right?
1: Yeah.
3: I love the idea of an RV because I'm such a homebody. If I turn my RV into a second home, I love the idea of going somewhere and then going home at the end of the day.
0: Right. Yeah. That's what appeals to me.
3: Yeah. That's why I like it so much.
1: It's your own space.
0: Hotel rooms have started to totally skeeze me out. So the fact that it's my clean bed and clean sheets and there's no bugs and no semen and just mine.
3: Yeah.
0: You know what I mean?
3: Yeah. Oh, God.
0: Just yours. Yeah. I know the semen there.
3: Yeah. No, none of us are going with you on this trip, Dave.
0: No. You know what I mean.
1: I like the van idea that we looked up. Remember that?
4: Those vans.
1: Van? Yeah. I really like those because they seem like you could manage those better.
0: I agree.
1: But they're like over $140,000.
4: Oh, yeah. No, I know. I know. It's crazy. I follow that RV lady that we looked up. I've been following her solid since we did.
0: I have too.
4: And there's some really great stuff out there. Really great stuff.
0: Yeah, there is. I got an unfollow her actually because I think that's fueling my RV passion.
4: Oh, man.
0: Seeing some of the stuff there.
16: Yeah, they don't come with her, Dave.
0: I know.
4: No, they don't.
0: Damn it.
3: Ryan's not a good example. He had a really bad RV experience.
4: Yeah, that's why I was like, talk to him.
16: That pretty much led to a divorce.
0: Yeah.
1: Different kind, but
0: We're talking about a hobby, interest, or occupation that leads to high divorce or breakup rates. Basically anything where you're away for extended periods. Touring musicians, pilots,

0: you're sleeping in hotels. You're sleeping in hotels in other cities. There's just opportunity for misbehavior.
1: Right.
0: You know?
2: Yeah.
0: Hotel bar.
1: You've got a room.
0: You've got a room.
1: Ladies at the bar.
0: Yeah.
2: When you're away a lot, that's hard. It's hard to have a relationship.
0: Sure.
3: Yeah. But also the lonely person at home while you're gone.
2: Mm-hmm.
3: There's opportunity for them to.
0: Oh, yeah. Big time.
3: Someone come keep me warm tonight.
0: Yep.
4: What's up, UPS guy?
0: Listen, man.
2: I'm lonely.
0: Right, your boat. I've said it before. Someone banged a carpet guy.
2: Yeah, you've said that.
0: So, you know, it doesn't take much.
2: No, it doesn't.
0: People are lonely. They'll bang a carpet guy.
1: Iron Man competitors.
0: Well, could you even imagine? They never shut up about it.
1: But also, I mean, I feel like they're always training. The amount of training you have to do to run, swim, and bike that long, you'd always be training.
0: It's great. It's great. Get yourself someone who's really into that. But, you know, it's like, oh, you're going to be gone for, it'll probably take you about 5 hours of training. Okay, well, go have fun.
1: We just talked to a friend of ours whose brother-in-law is training for another one. And she's like, she called her in the morning, talking to her sister, and said, oh, yeah, she's like, oh, he's out for a run. She called her at like 4 p.m. And she's like, oh, he's not back from his run yet.
0: Yeah.
2: Perfect. How long was it?
1: It was like...
2: How many?
1: 6 hours or something.
2: A 6 hour run?
5: Well, I mean, if I go for a run, you're not seeing me ever again.
0: Yeah, exactly. That means he's...
1: he's done.
0: Yeah,
1: he's nuts. That's his iceberg.
0: Yeah, that's his iceberg. Getting on the iceberg.
2: I think sometimes people just do that to get away from people, too. They're like, let me get this hobby where I'm not gone for 6 hours.
0: I used to walk the dogs because of that.
1: Right.
0: You know what I mean?
1: Remember,
0: I'd go walk the dog
1: Russ
0: for hours.
1: Used to be out on his riding mower every day. Grass was burnt and dry.
0: Yep.
2: Yeah.
3: Isn't that what golf is?
4: That's what I was going to say. One of the best features of it.
3: I always assumed that's what it was.
1: Yeah. Get
0: to me, going for a run and going golfing, it's the exact same thing. It's just equally as long and as boring and as, you know, just
1: but there's
0: sweat
1: drinking
0: filled.
2: And, you're bloody.
4: Chuck, the same day Jason goes over to Dave's house, we're going to go golfing.
0: Oh, you're not going to want to golf with me.
2: Yeah, you'll have a miserable time.
0: You're just not going to want to.
3: And Dave doesn't want me over at his house, so this dream is dead.
4: Yeah, it's all never going to happen.
1: That's what he's saying. It's all never going to happen.
3: I know. Yeah. I got to get a chance going to Dave's as he does going on an RV tour of the country.
1: Your jet ski dreams are ruined. This is on the list. Someone texted it, though, too. Firefighters and police officers. Yeah, it has a very high rate of divorce and breakups. Probably the hours.
0: Well, it's not just that. Any job where you have women that will throw themselves at you.
1: Yeah.
0: I mean, like I said, the easiest thing in the world is to not cheat when no one wants you. Easiest thing in the world. No one wants you. No one's interested. Wow. Are you ever faithful?
5: Testify.
0: What a faithful guy that is.
5: Hallelujah.
0: People want you. Uh-oh.
1: Right.
0: Uh-oh.
1: Look out.
0: Now the test is on.
1: Temptation.
0: Now the test is on. Super easy when no one wants you.
1: Yeah.
3: Lust.
0: Yeah.
1: Horse girls. Horses are so expensive, take so much time.
0: Stay
1: Your significant
0: away.
1: Other isn't into it, it usually doesn't end well.
0: Stay away.
2: Yeah, you know all about that. Yeah.
0: Stay away from that.
1: Gambling.
2: Oh, Jason.
3: What about it?
1: The financial stress.
0: Wow.
1: The lying.
0: Oh. Mm-mm.
1: Effectively stealing your partner's hopes and dreams from them.
2: Ouch.
0: Slush. Slush.
3: See? Slush.
0: Slush.
3: When we got into it, I had my own. And I always said, this is mine.
0: Yep.
3: You'll never touch it. You'll never see it. You'll never know about it.
0: Slush.
3: And that's it.
1: She's okay with that.
3: Yeah, because it's mine. You want to go and waste it like an idiot? Waste it.
0: Yeah.
3: But I'm never, as long as I'm never taking from us. Right.
2: However, you can't buy snacks.
3: I can. I can. I just have to face the music.
0: Yeah.
3: And sometimes I don't want to hear the song.
2: I understand.
3: I did. I said it. She was like, you can't get snacks. Well, she's watching.
2: She's watching.
3: If I buy too many, and then I got to dip into the slush fund to get the snacks, and it's all a mess.
0: Oh, no.
3: You know,
2: and you don't want to do that.
3: I will not. I'd rather starve.
0: Yeah.
1: Well, that's why you bring in your own snacks from home, though, most of the time.
2: But he ran out.
3: I ran out.
0: Oh.

0: was hungry still.
1: That was a little,
2: devastation.
1: And I was like, ah, I'm going to get a text. Are you buying more snacks?
0: Immediately, she gets a notification on her phone.
1: What are you eating?
2: There's so many guys right now that are being monitored. Oh, it's God, just the way it is. It's just some of the stuff you sign up for.
1: Yeah, she's not hunting it.
2: No,
1: she'll just
2: but
1: be like, man, I noticed it. We spent $120.
2: That's what happened to me all the time. Oh, I was going through the thing and I noticed a weird charge. Do you know what? Like summertime adventure club? What? It's like it turns out it's just someone's like vending machine.
0: Oh.
2: Yeah, they hate you. They really stop you from having any kind of fun ever.
1: I know where I'm headed.
3: The gambling hotline?
1: What?
3: No, divorce.
2: Divorce.
1: I didn't say a thing.
0: No, you're not.
3: No, where I'm headed. Stop it.
2: No, you never know. But
3: little granola bar never killed a relationship.
2: Oh, massive gambling debt did, though.
1: Trying to always find a way.
3: Yep.
2: Slush.
3: Yeah, I mean, I'm sure gambling almost killed my parents' marriage. That's why we left a country.
2: Oh, I'm sure. Yeah. Yep.
3: My dad fled, so God knows what. He's been back since, though, so I guess it's okay.
2: Yeah.
0: I think everything's fine.
3: Yeah.
2: Maybe paid him off or something, or those people died.
3: He fled, though, Lise. He fled before we left.
2: Those people might be dead now. It's amazing if you are in debt to a gangster and then they die or something.
1: But doesn't the son usually come for you?
2: I'd be worried about it.
0: You should ask him about it.
3: I should.
0: Like what was the story behind our travels?
3: You know what? I should.
0: You should be. I think
2: it's time. You know, it's time.
3: Did I have a twin brother? Why did we flee Ireland? I've got so many questions.
2: Yeah.
1: It's good. You got to find that out.
0: You do.
2: It is amazing. It is really, really cool. Actually, like I know my mom did this with her mother, where my mom ended up basically like writing a book. But it was like asking everything about everything. And she literally has like a document of like, oh, that is, this is my mom, her whole life, her thoughts, her deal. Like, that's cool. It's weird when you're like, oh man, I don't know what my dad really wanted to do with his life. You know what I mean? Little weird things.
3: Yep.
1: Yeah, my dad did that too. He always talked about Morocco our whole life. And nobody knew what he did in Morocco. And then eventually he gave us the scoop on Morocco.
2: Oh, yeah. Like,
3: was it all okay?
1: It was all okay. It's just like, I get why I am the way I am.
2: Oh.
1: Just never would have knew it, you know?
2: Yeah.
1: Never would have picked up on it.
2: It turns out you're kind of, you know, the apple doesn't fall far. Yeah. It really doesn't.
1: I was like, well, you in Morocco? Yeah. Sounds like me in Ann Arbor.
3: Oh, no.
1: No wonder. I wish I would have known that.
2: Pretty cool.
3: Yeah.
1: It's good to find out.
3: It's in the genes.
0: Yeah.
2: Oh, yeah.
3: All right, coming up, what's the biggest concern across multiple states as Canadian wildfires continue to burn? We've already been worried about the explosive diarrhea outbreak. Now do you have to worry about poop in the water as well?
2: Mm.
3: And how did an SUV end up in a swimming pool? Let's find out.
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3: I'm Dave Hunter. Time now for a check of the news. Hundreds of wildfires are burning across Canada, sending thick smoke into the U.S. and triggering air quality warnings for millions across more than a dozen states. Here's the latest from ABC News.
5: At this hour, more than 800 fires are burning in Canada alone. That smoke now making its way into the U.S. The haze over the Midwest and now the Northeast in the coming hours. Tonight here, the stunning images of a train surrounded by flames in Ontario.
2: Oh,
5: the crew calling
2: man.
5: For an emergency rescue.
2: Yeah.
5: The thick smoke in Michigan, bridge traffic disappearing into the haze. Authorities reducing speeds there to 20 miles an hour. In New York City tonight, the Statue of Liberty barely visible through the smoke. Niagara Falls in an orange glow, just stunning. And late today, a storm sweeping through New York City, the city in darkness for a time during the storms and this haze. Lee Goldberg standing by with the forecast for us, and ABC's Matt Rivers leads us off with the images tonight.
6: Tonight, dangerous smoke from wildfires in Canada blanketing the upper Midwest and Northeast with thick, hazy air. The skies, bright orange. Air quality alerts now up for millions of people in more than a dozen states. From Boston,
7: breathing's a little bit more strained than normal,
6: to New York. Officials warning that with the smoke and dangerous heat wave, people should limit their time outdoors. In Michigan, the famed 5 mile Mackinac Bridge disappearing into the haze, officials reducing speeds to 20 miles an hour. EarthCam video showing Niagara Falls enveloped in an orange cloud. Smoke also pouring in from multiple fires burning in Minnesota's Superior National Forest.
8: The evacuation orders came, and we kicked off that plan.
6: Scouts on a canoe trip forced to evacuate with their food and supplies. Those fires and over 800 more raging in Canada.
9: This has gotten a little scary.
6: Terrifying video out of Ontario capturing an apocalyptic scene, flames surrounding a freight train. Amazingly, the crew on board were not hurt.
9: Seriously, we're encased in flames now.
6: In the path of all that smoke, Toronto's air quality ranking the worst worldwide among major cities.
10: David, those wildfires again creating these hazy, almost apocalyptic-like images across the U.S. from that bridge there in Michigan to scenes like these in upstate New York. Officials are advising everyone to take extra precautions to brace for worsening conditions. It may only get hazier.
3: That video of that train is so wild. I wanted to share a little more of it with you because, I mean, this is like something out of a horror movie. It's like end of times.
2: I would think that you were documenting your own death.
9: Absolutely.
2: Here.
9: This could potentially overtake us here. This has gotten a little...
3: But two Canadian guys that stay so calm during the whole thing. How's she going? No, I mean, deal. This is pretty bad, eh?
9: Gary. Yeah. Holy
11: okay. Yeah, this is...
9: Okay, y'all need to hurry up here. Like, seriously, we're encased in flames now.
11: Go.
2: I mean, what's on your train?
3: Right. Is
2: that's
3: it
2: what
3: explosive?
2: I would be. Yeah, Jody, like I got oil or.
11: Yeah, I can hear you there. I'm telling you, we're notching up.
9: Yeah, this has got to move quicker.
2: Wow. Maybe give them a heads up. There's a giant fire ahead, you know?
3: But maybe there's no one there to report it to them.
2: I guess.
3: Everyone's evacuated.
9: Holy. Oh, it's all right. This kind of burnt off, so we'll be okay now.
11: Holy
9: Oh, yeah, look over there.
2: Wow, I'd like cross the tracks.
9: You guys got a light now or what?
3: Craziness.
2: Wow.
3: Absolutely.
0: Amazingly,
3: nuts.
0: Are okay.
3: Yeah, they're fine. They got the hell out of there, but it was some crazy moments for them, I'm sure. Story we talked about yesterday, an update now on that deadly boat sinking near Alcatraz. What caused it? Let's get the latest on that.
12: As crews search for three people still missing after a 50-foot cabin cruiser capsized and sank near Alcatraz Island. Video from above capturing the chaotic scene. The boat rolled on its side, its hull exposed as survivors cling to it in the water. You can see small boats circling in before the vessel disappeared beneath the surface. Rescuers seen scrambling to administer CPR.
13: CPR over there on the person.
12: This citizen video showing first responders tending to the survivors. Witnesses describe seeing people trapped, banging on the window as the boat went down.
14: When the vessel took on a wave over the side, it quickly rolled to starboard, and then many people inside fell over.
12: At least one person has died, officials identifying him as 79-year-old Clifford Joseph Boysa. Charter Captain Aaron Anfinson was on a boat nearby.
15: I didn't see a life raft anywhere, so we threw them life jackets. You know, we did what we could, but yeah, it's very unfortunate.
12: Crew member Jeffrey DeYoung helped pull one woman from the water.
16: We threw the life ring to her, and she was able to grab onto it. We got her inside and tried to get her warmed up out of her wet clothes and stuff like that.
12: These new photos showing the choppy conditions rescuers had to battle. The group on board, officials believe, out on the bay for a memorial service.
17: How you feeling after going through something like that?
16: I gave my mom a big hug when I got home. It was very scary.
12: And that boat, believed to be about 130 feet below the surface, divers simply haven't been able to get down there as investigators work to determine what exactly went wrong here.
3: There was a report that there was a fire on board that boat, but they haven't been able to confirm that. And that's what led to the sinking of it.
2: Yeah, that just sucks. So people must have been below deck or something. There's some place for them to go where they got trapped on that boat. Like, what?
3: I don't know. It didn't seem like there was a below
2: deck
3: area.
2: Yeah, that's what I thought, too. They're saying, though, pounding on windows.
3: Unless some of it was enclosed? Like, the main level
2: of it? Yeah, maybe there was, like, a...
3: I don't know. There's the
2: like, see those windows?
3: There.
18: Were they
2: under like maybe there was like a little area down there? Because where else are you trapped, you know? And that just sucks. I mean, that's just terrible.
3: Yeah. Well, the explosive diarrhea outbreak continues to grow.

0: This woman in Ohio has a bad case of diarrhea. 17 days later, she's barely able to get off the toilet. And what did she do? Go to the news.
1: Thank you for that.
0: She went to the news about it to tell us all about how bad this has been for her.
2: No, it was pretty bad. It was bad. It's embarrassing how bad it was. It was really bad. There were moments where I was literally just camped out in the bathroom. And like, I don't care. I'm just going to lay on this floor. And there was like one night, I'm not a vomiter. One night I did have an episode of just like, was actually the turning point where I was like, the next morning I'm like, okay, we're going to the emergency room. Because I remember calling and my baby came in and she's like, what do you need? I was like, something for me to get this out in. So she's bringing me a trash can and it was pretty bad. It was bad. It's not for the weak, I'll tell you that. And it's kind of scary to think like the effects that it would have on like elderly people or young kids or people who aren't healthy or already immunocompromised. Yeah, it's pretty bad. I couldn't keep any solid food. Now, I did everything. My friend joked and said I was eating like a sick dog because I made homemade chicken and rice, homemade chicken and noodles. I couldn't eat any of it. Like, I couldn't hold anything down. And I'm still actually on the antibiotics. Like, I'm not fully recovered yet. I still have to go and get, you know, follow-up labs because they want to make sure that my liver is, that my liver is...
3: I thought she was going to throw up.
4: Me too.
2: And that everything is kind of going back to where it needs to be.
5: And so I guess when you...
3: You can make an edit.
5: Got the diagnosis, did you do a stool sample and it came back?
2: Yes, they did. They had me do a stool sample. They said a lot of people aren't able to give them stool samples, but that's how bad
3: what am I
2: was.
3: Going to give
2: I
3: you?
2: I was able to give a sample. And it took, because they had to send it out to a special lab, it took several days to get it back, but I just got back a confirmation that I definitely did test positive for the parasite.
5: Yeah. When you got that back and you were, you know, seeing on the TV that, this parasite's going around, what were you thinking?
2: I was kind of creeped out because, you know, when you think parasite, you think of like worms and bugs inside of you. Like, so I was kind of freaked out. I was just happy that I did finally go to the emergency room and get the antibiotics so that I could start feeling better.
3: Whew. A lot of stool talk.
0: I just can't imagine being on the news talking about my diarrhea.
3: I can.
0: I know. Well, you do it every day. Interview.
4: Yeah, you would be fine with it.
0: Are you
3: I'll let them know everything.
4: Comfortable.
3: Yep.
0: Yeah, you have no problem.
3: Be a spokesperson. You've
0: talked about your bowels since the day I met you.
3: Yep.
4: Yeah.
3: No, I literally, I thought I had it yesterday. I was like,
4: oh my God,
3: here we go. Here we go.
4: But it was just a regular day. It's hard to tell.
6: That's what we said. He'll never know.
4: He'll never know.
3: Just a little ice cream.
4: But it sounds like you can't eat anything, so you would know if you could not eat anything.
3: Yeah, I also, I feel like I know it so well that I can almost be like, this isn't it. Like, I almost can gauge the severity of what I'm dealing with. And I'm like, no, this is like an in-betweener.
4: I forgot to warn my family member who's coming in from out of town about this explosive diarrhea.
3: Oh, boy.
0: We got wildfire smoke. We got explosive diarrhea.
3: Yes, like, why is he coming home? Now's not the time. I mean, oh my God.
4: It's a bad time.
6: What? What are you talking about?
3: Well, to me with the smoke or whatever too, it's crazy that it could be a beautiful day. You know, Dave is losing another blue sky day, you know, to all this smoke.
0: I'm super cautious about what I eat too. I had a sandwich yesterday. I'm like, put lettuce on there.
4: Did you have it out or at home?
0: Yeah. But we still had some stuff in the fridge. And I'm like,
4: you leave that lettuce off.
3: Yeah, just throw it away maybe.
7: My wife brought me home a wrap yesterday. I threw it in the street.
0: Threw it in the street.
7: Like, what are you doing? Get this out of here.
4: You trying to kill me?
0: Threw it in the street.
7: Dumb pregnant brain? Know what's going on in the world.
0: Man killed in home.
3: Oh, wow. Yep.
0: That's how it happens,
3: said that
0: man.
3: In the side.
0: That's how it happens.
3: Used his inside voice.
0: Well, poop in our food and poop in our water. Bacteria has shut down beaches coast to coast in the U.S. Poop water is part of the problem.
3: Oh.
8: Tonight, from California to Cape Cod, beachgoers escaping scorching summer temps are running into a wave of issues. Dozens of beaches in Massachusetts temporarily shut down. Officials posting water quality warnings at beaches in New York, New Jersey, Washington State, and here in Southern California, where the famed Santa Monica Pier comes flanked with signs sharing swim at your own risk.
9: Is it harmful? Is it not? I mean, when you hear bacteria, you automatically think it's harmful.
8: The heightened levels of bacteria discovered, a sign water may be contaminated with germs or fecal matter known to make people sick. Mm-hmm. For the Blakely family visiting from Houston, their vacation game plan is shifting.
10: Kids have already been in the water before you saw the signs, so what's the plan now?
11: Yeah, just going to shower as soon as we can, get off the beach here shortly, and just find something else to do, you know?
8: Scientist Annalisa Moe keeps a close eye on water quality, stressing symptoms can arise even without prolonged exposure to bacteria.
10: To see this many people in the water here, are you concerned?
12: At this particular site, yes, because of the high bacteria levels underneath the pier. Particularly for younger folks, that exposure can be kind of dangerous.
8: Beaches are most at risk after heavy rainfall, pushing waste and polluted waters through storm drains and into the ocean. So before you jump in, health officials say don't ignore those posted warnings.
7: We're just swimming in poop all the time.
0: We are. Yep. Yeah. We're eating it. We're swimming in it. There's poop all around us.
7: Yep.
4: Poop's everywhere.
0: We can't escape it.
7: We have like acceptable limits of poop. Yeah. That's like the truth of it.
0: It really is.
7: Yeah. The truth is they're like, hey, okay, man. Level. Yeah, you're swimming in poop still, but it's an acceptable level of poop.
0: Now it's unacceptable.
7: Right.
0: Turds could hit you in the face.
7: Mm-hmm.
0: It's not what you want.
7: No.
0: Really not. I mean, most of us. An SUV drove right into a swimming pool at a place in Vermont called Smuggler's Notch Resort.
7: Oh, can you even imagine?
0: Here's the story. There's this little 9-year-old who's telling us all about it.
7: Oh, no.
0: From NBC5.
13: It may sound quiet now, but this wasn't the case early Monday afternoon at Smuggler's Notch Resort. This fence was knocked down after an SUV drove through it, landing in the pool and injuring some children.
14: And I just heard a bang, and a car went there, and it hit my head and pulled me under.
13: 9-year-old Joseph Sage is lucky to be alive after an SUV tire trapped him underwater while he was swimming.
14: I have a scratch on my head from it.
13: That must have been really scary, right?
14: I have scratches on my
7: Let's keep those nails
14: finger.
7: Away from that open.
14: My side hurts a little.
13: Officials say the incident happened around 3:30 p.m. when the SUV landed in this swimming pool, hitting Sage and others on its way down.
14: My dad over there pulled me out, and he put me down for a second, pulled another girl out.
13: Sage's family says they saw that girl drive away in an ambulance. Hours later, a crane pulled the SUV out of the water and it was towed away. Sage's family, still in shock.
15: I got the call that was very confusing, and so all I heard was Joey got hit by a car in the pool. So I'm completely freaked out.
13: And feeling grateful for many coincidences as they processed what happened.
15: I just cannot stand thinking about if his feet had been solidly on the ground when it landed on him. If my brother-in-law hadn't been there, which it's usually my mom who's with them, and she wouldn't have been in the pool with them.
13: A Vermont State Police trooper detained one woman in handcuffs. Multiple witnesses believe she was the driver of the SUV. Someone from Sage's family saying they comforted the woman before she left in a cruiser.
15: I said my sister, who, like I said, is upstairs and will not come down, she's very upset, wanted me to let you know that her kid is okay because he was the one under the car. And she just shook and sobbed and hugged me and said she was so sorry.
13: Resort officials say something like this has never happened before. They're reminding guests that the speed limit is 14 miles an hour on the property and are encouraging people to be extra cautious and attentive while driving here.
7: So they didn't really say what the charges were.
4: Is she drunk?
0: I don't know.
7: You almost have to assume. Like handcuffs?
0: Handcuffs.
7: They don't ever handcuff an old lady when she plows through and ends up in a pool.
0: So it's either something's up. But if you were texting and driving, would they handcuff you?
7: How many drinks would you have, Lise, to be in that place right there?
4: A lot.
7: Yeah.
4: It's a wild vacation place.
7: You know, and you might even, after 12 of those drinks, you might say, I gotta get out of here. And then you try to escape.
0: Double earrings?
7: Yes. Yeah, let's not worry about.
0: Okay.
4: Yeah.
16: He did.
7: Yeah.
16: Why interview him?
7: Well, he had a car on his head. Yeah. He had a car on his head.
0: He was trapped under the car. What's your problem?
16: I don't have much.
0: You backed up to the back of the studio over there. What was going on?
16: Nothing. I don't have a problem.
7: Yeah, I know.
16: What's your problem?
0: What's your problem?
16: I don't have one. I guess I missed that detail. Yeah. Turn my headphones up.
4: Turn them up.
3: That's the worst water slide I've ever seen in my life, by the way.
0: Oh, horrible. I will say, I didn't tell you guys just how low his headphones were. Like, there's no way he hears anything we talk about.
16: Stop it.
0: It was,
16: there's no way he hears anything we talk about.
4: I mean, our hearing is probably a lot worse than his.
3: Yeah.
4: We don't hear very well.
3: You got stuff going on all the time.
0: One ear, in the other ear, it's fine.
3: Oh.
0: It's perfect.
4: Is it that low?
0: It is.
16: Is it that low?
0: Well, you just turned them up.
16: I didn't.
0: It's unbelievably low.
16: Unbelievably low.
3: What's your little knot? Do you have a little knot?
16: If I'm being honest.
0: Yeah.
16: I shouldn't say this.
3: Yeah.
0: Go ahead.
3: You got other stuff going on sometimes, so you can't be bothered.
0: No, you got to finish your sentence.
16: Sometimes in some of these stories, I lose interest.
3: Me too. Me too.
16: When the 9-year-old with the earrings and clear glasses.
3: Me too. I get it.
16: Telling me about Smuggler's Notch.
3: I'm not upset.
16: I'll look and be like, I need some snacks. And then I'm like, oh. And
4: then. Lose interest.
16: Uh-oh.
3: Just tune it
4: out.
3: He
4: said it.
3: Yeah, tune it out.
16: No, that's not it.
3: That's when I changed the channel.
16: It's my AD. It's like my ADD, you know?
3: Yeah.
0: Mm-hmm. Yeah, I shouldn't have said that.
3: No, like, bring better stories to the table is what you're saying. That's what you're trying to say?
16: I think I probably sent this.
0: Yeah, he did.
4: Yeah, he sends the story, so.
16: My story.
3: Make better choices is what you're saying.
16: Yeah. No, that's not what I'm saying.
0: Okay.
16: It has nothing to do with you.
0: In other news, listen, as the heat rages on, more and more people are using that Swimply app where you can rent out other people's swimming pools. But like we found out here when things went wrong in Birmingham, an upscale community in Metro Detroit, other neighbors don't like that.
3: Right.
0: Yeah, when you're renting your pool
4: of course
0: out
4: not.
0: To God knows what.
3: Oh, yeah.
0: In Cranston, Rhode Island. They're having a big problem with it there. Here's the update on Swimply. Try and stay with us from WPRI.
17: Kimmy Kiberian Powell's Arabic-style plunge pool sits on 3 acres of land in...
0: Arabic-style plunge pool?
4: I have no idea.
0: How is it Arabic?
3: You can't tell.
0: I don't know. I cannot tell.
3: You can't tell by looking at it?
0: It's like a regular pool.
3: You can't tell by looking at it?
18: It's 1 foot deep here, and it only goes to 4.5 feet deep.
17: For the past few months, she's been using the app Swimply to rent it out.
18: For people to be able to use and enjoy this land, it gives me pleasure. It gives me a lot of pleasure.
17: An operation that she says has been financially beneficial for her and the local economy.
18: I pay my taxes every year, and I'm happy to do that. It's going to me, it's supplementing my income, but it's also going to a lot of local businesses.
17: But over in Cranston, Councilman Frank Ritz wants to take action against these types of rentals. He tells us there are a couple in the city consistently hosting out-of-control gatherings.
19: These are wild parties. It's like MTV. Bring going on in a neighborhood over there, so that's not fair to anyone.
17: He's urging the city to conduct a comprehensive review of the properties and whether or not they are following city rules.
19: We just need to investigate it a little more and enforce those ordinances, and then working with my peers on the council to see if we need to do any more additional ordinances to help control this problem a little bit better.
18: What a homeowner does on their land should be fine.
17: Even though potential changes wouldn't affect Fowler and Smithfield, she disagrees with any political intervention. While Ritz says he's just doing what's best for his constituents.
18: What can happen to one homeowner can happen to all of us. I find it, for lack of a better term, un-American to tell a homeowner what they can and can't do with their land or their pool.
19: But we just need some balance here. We can't have wild parties every night in a residential neighborhood with almost a commercial use of a pool.
17: Now, Swimply sent us a statement saying they are looking forward to working with Councilman Ritz on strengthening policies to prevent this kind of bad behavior. Reporting live in Cranston, Sophia Szabo, 12 News.
3: Yeah, I mean, I think we can all agree. If there was like a wild, insane party happening
0: next door
3: or couples houses down, it would suck.
4: Yeah,
3: it would suck.
0: Sure.
3: You know, I don't really want anyone twerking on my car. Not now. Well, not right
0: sometimes.
3: Now. When sometimes it's fine.
0: When there's consent.
3: You know, but...
4: yeah, it wouldn't be good.
3: You know.
0: What's your take on it, Jason?
16: I think if you want to rent your pool, rent your pool. I mean, people rent out their houses and all sorts of stuff. Want to rent it out, rent it out.
3: On a scale of like 1 to 10, how boring is that story?
16: I didn't say anything like that.
0: What was that councilman's name?
16: I didn't say Frank Ritz.
3: Oh.
16: And he had a really thick Boston accent.
3: He did.
0: You were paying attention on purpose. Yeah. You knew there was a test coming. Okay.
16: You know, if I'm going to be quizzed on 3.5 minute videos,
3: he's going to test
16: you. I know, but like, there's so...
3: I know.
16: I'm trying to look at... I'm looking at...
0: Okay, yep.
16: You're don't down. Call me down.
3: It's a boring show. We get it.
16: That's not what I said.
0: Maybe you'd be better on a different show.
3: Listen, when I was off the show for a little bit, there was a guy who was sitting in and was pushing
0: 22 years ago,
3: pushing buttons, and he would read the newspaper right in front of Dave, which is hilarious.
4: Did he fall
3: to me.
4: Asleep too?
3: I don't know if he fell asleep. Oh, yeah. No. No, this guy was like, where is Chuck the Freak? And I think we said I was in jail or something, but
0: yeah.
3: He would just be, you'd hear the newspaper. Did not care for the show.
0: Yep.
16: People are saying the sounds in Spanish. Like our stream. This is what I'm always like doing something. You know?
4: Yeah, you got other stuff so that like, you do besides.
16: Would you like me to
4: on the show?
0: Watch Buenos Dias, ¿cómo está?
16: You want me to watch Swimply or fix the Spanish language?
0: Well, that's the current problem. The majority of the problem is just in your head.
16: I have problems.
0: I know.
3: Yeah, yeah.
16: I made it here yeah. And I'm hanging on.
0: You barely made it here.
3: Yeah.
16: I know I was late today.
4: Yeah. Oh.
16: Would you like. You don't even want my excuses. I can tell you why.
0: Okay.
3: It's okay. No, I don't
16: you want to know why?
0: No, it's fine.
3: No, I don't even care about being late.
16: You want to know why?
3: Be late every day.
16: All
0: right,
16: fine.
0: Thanks.
3: I don't worry about being late, as you know.
0: And finally, a security dog at Disneyland named Benny has officially retired after 6 great years helping to keep Disneyland safe. They threw him a special retirement party where he had his first ever hot dog in life.
4: Oh, first my ever, God.
0: First ever hot dog.
4: Good for Benny.
0: He got some cookies. He was able to do one final demonstration of his security skills. Benny plans to spend his retirement chilling at home and enjoying hikes with his family.
4: Cute. Good for him.
0: First ever hot dog.
3: Do you think like Benny is used to a lot of people and he'll miss being around a lot of people? Or is he fine just...
0: That I don't know. Like police dogs and stuff, do they lose that aspect of them? Or you have to kind of slowly transition them to normal life?
3: Because I always thought, you know...
4: He'll be fine.
3: Yeah, probably.
4: Just take him out. See
3: take
4: people.
3: Him out. Take him out.
0: Feed him and take him for walks.
4: Yeah.
3: Hot dogs. I mean, you just give him a hot dog a
4: let
3: day. He's going to be fine.
0: Hot dog a day. Not recommended for anyone.
3: No.
0: Probably not great for you or
3: dogs
0: your health.
3: Deserve it. They deserve a hot dog.
0: Yeah, they do. For sure they do. We'll take a break. When we come back, celebrity dirt and sports news on the way. Did a reporter handle a flying cockroach attack like a pro?
3: Oh, I don't.
0: Is slop face taking over Hollywood? And are we going to find out who the dumbest celebrities are? All that and more coming up right after this.
20: Previously on Dave and Chuck the Freak.
0: A commissioner from the Detroit Board of Police was caught with a hooker in his car.
3: Oh, damn.
0: And he's saying something like, damn, bitch just tripped and fell in here. I don't know what the hell? He's basically saying that she just like jumped into his car. Take a listen to what happened.
21: Detroit Police Commissioner was allegedly found with a prostitute. Ferguson did tell media outlets that the woman unexpectedly jumped into his truck, that he was trying to kick her out when police pulled up.
22: Was he caught in the act?
23: From my information, he was having a sex act conducted on him.
0: There's a lot of people that said hookers have just jumped right into their car before.
3: That's terrifying if they are just hopping into your car.
24: Well, I think that can happen, but they don't usually jump in your car and then you take your pants down and allow them to perform.
0: Someone said
24: that's
0: a big
24: a
0: difference.
24: Tornado.
0: Yeah.
24: Oh, damn! What's going on?
0: I'm in a tornado!
24: I can't even keep my pants on!
0: I'm in a tornado! Help! My God!
24: Next thing you know, someone tripped through the window and their mouth landed right on it!
0: It's a weird situation this guy's in, but I feel like it'll be hard for him to get out of it.
20: It's Dave and Chuck the Freak. WRIF and WRIF HD1 Detroit, a Beasley Media Group station. 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
0: Southfield Freeway northbound between Ford Road and Plymouth. There's construction closing down the two left lanes. 94 westbound between Mount Elliott and 75. Two right lanes are shut down. It's slow from Van Dyke. That should wrap up by 3. And the Jeffries West between Levan and 275, two left lanes are closed. Love live music? 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
3: So being a franchise legend could not save Red Wings general manager Steve Yzerman, who was fired Wednesday after 7-plus years on the job. He was hired in because they hadn't made the playoffs in a long time. Instead, they end up extending their postseason drought to 10 straight years.
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2: Air quality alert remaining in effect. Widespread smoke today. Sunshine, if we can see it, a high near 90. Right now in Metro Detroit, it is 70 degrees.
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2: Coming up on Dave and Chuck the Freak, celebrity dirt and sports news is on the way next. Did a reporter handle a flying cockroach like a pro? Is slop face taking over Hollywood? And are we going to find out who the dumbest stars are? That's all coming up. First, though, World Cup action, and Argentina stunned England.
3: I watched that game. Holy crap.
2: Me too. World Cup semifinal had a late comeback. Here's the story.
5: A bitter rivalry ending in dramatic fashion. Argentina pulled off a last-minute win against England. Argentina found a tying goal at the 85th minute and then pulled out the game winner in stoppage time.
6: Tell me how you're feeling now that you saw Argentina's moving on to the finals.
9: I'm like so happy. I don't have like worries.
5: Today's win felt deeply, especially in Buenos Aires. This was the first time both countries met in more than 20 years. After years of tension, the long history between these two countries dates back to the Falklands War of 1982. 4 years later, this hand of God goal by Argentina's Diego Maradona to boot England from the World Cup, a goal that with today's video review would have been disallowed. But today was historic. The legendary career of Lionel Messi, whose assist sealed this victory, will continue with one more match, the World Cup final.
20: I mean, I truly think he's the best player to ever grace the game. And
3: he assisted both goals.
22: Mm-hmm. He's the best player in the world.
23: I mean, this is very emotional for us. I cried with him when we won against Egypt.
24: Messi is the GOAT. Messi is the player we all grow up to watch. It's Messi. What else can be said?
2: He's done after this, right?
3: Well, I don't think he'll be around 4 years from now for sure. You know what I mean? So you might as well just announce, like, I'm not going to be on the national team or whatever. But
25: that's their second comeback.
3: Yeah,
25: they brought the game before. Did you see that? They were down 2-0.
3: Yep.
25: and then scored three goals in like 15 minutes.
3: Yeah. You know what, though? Like, it's just crazy to me because when I watched the game, it was like England just decided, you know what? We're just going to play the rest of this game just right in front of our own net.
4: I didn't understand.
3: We're like, we're just all going to try to play defense, and they just let Messi just have the ball, and he was just like, okay, I'll look for a opening. Oh, someone screwed up, and I passed the ball to an open guy, and then they scored. And I was like, I couldn't believe it. I'm like, you have to continue to press to try to score yourself, or you just deserve what's coming.
4: Speaking of hearing my dad swearing, I heard a lot of it yesterday.
3: Oh, I can't even imagine. Yeah, they literally, I was like, I don't know who the coach is, but boy, he can't go home. He's not allowed to go home.
4: The World Cup always has its share of controversies, but it's usually over something like ticket prices or officiating. This is a new one. A Senegalese soccer official has sparked controversy because they've just discovered the national team's long-serving doctor is actually a gynecologist.
0: Okay.
3: Very cool. Let me look at your parts.
4: The doctor is a trained OBGYN.
3: Huh.
4: He says our main doctor does not have the academic profile required to accompany our athletes. The players were not convinced he was a real doctor. There was apparently some drama behind the scenes, and during the tournament, the doctor was removed from the team's bench. Senegal Sports Medicine Association defended the doctor, saying he does have credentials in medicine. They say he's completely qualified. He's been the national team doctor for almost 10 years. He's accompanied the team to 5 Africa Cup tournaments and 3 World Cups.
3: I mean, I guess it's harder to just find someone who's into, physical therapy stuff or some kind of...
4: There is a report that he is friends with someone in the association.
3: That's what I would have thought. That's what I would have thought.
4: As well.
3: You know?
0: He's been doing it for 10 years, so I don't know why all of a sudden it's a big issue.
3: I don't know. It's just wild. Like, I pull my groin and then he puts me in stirrups and stuff. Hangs me down.
4: Wait a minute.
3: I'm like, what's going on? Puts a glove on.
4: Sounds like he's taking heat because the country is looking for people to blame after a tough early loss to Belgium.
3: Sure, that's what it
0: I
3: is.
0: See.
4: In the round Someone's of 32. Go. He's not the only fall guy. The team also fired their coach.
3: Yeah. Yeah. You know, I mean, I just, listen, the whole thing as a whole is just, there's probably a lot of sweetheart deals and stuff like that going on all over the place.
4: Oh, sure.
3: You know?
4: Especially in these smaller countries, smaller teams.
0: Yeah.
4: It's probably harder to do that.
3: Right.
4: The bigger the program is, but not here. Well, I can't imagine how some people would react if this happened to them, but a reporter in Los Angeles was mid-report, reporting on the heat wave, when a flying cockroach landed on her.
3: Oh, man.
4: Right down, I believe, right?
3: Right down her top.
4: Cleavage.
3: Huh? Oh, he believes. He believes. He didn't isolate that.
4: Here's the story of what happened from KTLA.
7: And it's a lot more comfortable at this hour, but we're still in the 80s here in the valley. So overnight temperatures not necessarily dropping. And this leads to less recovery time from the daytime heat. And
8: I have to hand it to her. She was really calm.
10: Yeah. I don't know if she knew that was there at that point.
11: So those fly?
8: Yeah, they do fly. That's like a flying cockroach.
11: Oh, Eric. Yeah,
8: it is.
11: Okay, that's our Rachel
8: it's
11: Menatoff.
8: A flying cockroach.
4: So she obviously knew because it's the second she's over, she throws a mic down and like brushes herself.
0: Her eyes say it all, really.
4: Yeah, you're right.
0: She's like, if I freak out, this will go viral.
4: Yeah,
3: it's
4: you're right.
3: But it's gonna anyway. I mean, it's
0: I
3: going
0: guess so,
3: viral
0: but for a better, better reason.
3: You don't look like that gay fella who freaked out about the spider or whatever that was. You know, that one's a classic.
4: That is a classic.
3: But right there, I don't know. I was outside for about 4 minutes yesterday, and there was seemingly something kept landing on my leg, and I was like, ah! Kept looking down. It was just like a little fly that just wouldn't leave me alone. I was like, you're delicious. You taste delicious.
4: But it wasn't a flying cockroach.
3: No, I don't even know. I mean, that's just disgusting. I thought it like climbed up or from the ground.
4: No,
3: it landed on. God, Jason hates cockroaches.
4: Well, who likes cockroaches?
25: I like this story. I'd be the gay fella.
3: Yeah, I know.
25: Yeah. I'd be screaming. If there was a flying cockroach in here, I'd never come back after my performance.
3: Wow.
25: After you saw what I did, if there was a flying cockroach, I could never show my face again.
3: I just cannot believe how stoic she stayed during the actual report.
0: Yeah.
4: Was it a weather guy?
3: No, it was a guy inside. It was a weather guy inside the studio. Yeah.
25: But he was in front of the green screen.
3: He was
25: right?
3: In front of the green screen. Yeah.
4: This guy.
3: There he is.
4: This guy.
3: There
4: Weatherman
3: it
4: versus
3: is.
4: Cockroach.
12: Avro area, Vero Beach will be getting in on the heavier rainfall. And eventually that should can.
4: This is Jason.
12: I am so sorry, Bill. Oh my God!
4: Jason, relax.
25: That'd be worse.
12: This is what just happened. That thing was crawling on my leg. Oh God, if that. Oh my God, that is! Oh my God! Oh no!
4: Jason.
12: Right at the wall for
4: Calm
12: me.
4: Down, Jason.
13: That thing is huge. Oh, is that roast? Oh.
4: Oh. There's a lot of exasperated moaning.
3: Oh, yeah.
4: This guy, though, he got mad at it, I think, if I remember this guy here.
3: I think we might have to be careful.
14: What with really
3: this.
14: Happened on that Thursday here at Augusta High School that led to Chris Wood's death?
4: God, what he does it. Does what he... the fuck? He swallowed him.
3: Yeah, it went right in his mouth.
4: That's amazing.
14: Led to Chris Wood's death.
3: Yeah.
4: Ooh. Incredible.
3: That one got wild.
4: There was one more that I don't recall ever seeing. It's this one here from a guy.
3: Oh, no.
4: Reporter bugs out.
0: I don't remember this one.
4: I don't remember it either. And that one's a long version of it. Let's just get down to. Oh, this is so slow. Oh, I've lost it all now. There we go. Here's.
15: This, what is that? That's because it's hot outside. Stuff like that happens. Was that live? Are we live? Oh, brother.
3: Yeah.
0: What was that? Bad.
3: No.
0: I don't know.
3: Some kind of.
15: This, what is that? That's because it's hot outside. Stuff like that happens. Was that live? Are we live? Oh, brother.
16: Brad Wills either got attacked by a.
4: Was it a cicada?
3: Yeah, it looked like it. Something like that. Or maybe one of them flying cockroaches.
4: I think most people react that way.
0: Yeah, it's a natural reaction.
4: Right?
0: Yeah,
3: we're just, I don't know why that is. It's like it's ingrained in our human like nature, like just to, we don't want a bug on us, no. I don't think. You know, the people that can put a spider on their arm and have it crawl all around, I think you're fighting against some kind of human instinct that says you probably shouldn't have that tarantula on you.
4: But a flying cockroach.
3: Oh, they're dirty and I don't even know, you know? Like what are they eating right before they got on? Yeah, I don't know.
4: San Antonio, I told you about this years ago when we were there. They have something like that and they coat the ground.
3: Like yeah.
4: You can't like avoid them. You're crunching them as you're walking. But some of them fly up at you and stuff. And
3: that's enough for me to never go to a place.
4: Scene out of The Mummy.
3: I'd want to know when that time is. You know, when is your all the ground is coated in cockroaches time?
0: Yeah.
4: Well, when we were there, it was probably September.
0: September.
4: I think.
0: Uh-huh.
4: Yeah.
3: Yeah. It's good to know.
4: I don't know if this was like 20 years ago.
3: Oh, yeah.
4: I'm sure they still have a problem.
3: Oh,
4: with
3: I'm
4: it.
3: Sure. Yeah.
4: But I remember the Riverwalk being like, you couldn't see the ground.
3: Right. You know, and we have our own stuff here. It's just, it's not as disgusting to me as cockroaches, but like the fish flies that we get are near the water, yeah. You know?
4: Yes.
0: It's nice with the winter that just kills everything.
1: Kills it all.
4: Kill it all. Think back to the last several decades of movie stars. They tended to have pretty unique looks. Al Pacino, Sylvester Stallone, Meryl Streep, Christopher Walken, Sandra Bullock. There was a time when celebrities didn't all share a certain look. But one writer at The Hollywood Reporter thinks that's changing. Today's stars all have kind of a sameness to them. They call it slop face. They say slop face or Instagram face is taking over Hollywood.
0: What, just the fake? Everything?
1: Well, like every...
0: Yes. Plastic surgery, fillers.
1: That makes
0: all
1: sense.
0: That stuff.
1: Yeah.
4: Stars who urge plastic surgeons, cosmetic dentists, and dermatologists to achieve on-trend looks they hope will benefit or extend their careers. Now, some of it could be our fault. Rude social media comments have pushed celebrities to change their

0: different it is from now.
1: Yeah. No, like the teeth thing is wild to me. Because like, I don't think there isn't anyone who's doing that who doesn't just go with the perfect teeth.
0: Yeah.
1: You know,
0: but now they all look the same kind of.
1: Yeah, they do. Yep.
2: That's the mistake, going dead white with them.
0: Oh,
1: can't
0: do
1: that. Yeah, right. You can't.
0: Yeah.
1: You'll blind everybody with them.
2: I think idiots getting fake teeth. Losers.
0: I would do that.
3: I don't know anyone that would do that.
1: Listen, when you've got it, right, Ryan?
2: Yes, sir.
3: Yep. The first person I remember famous ever seeing that was Regis Philbin. I think Regis Philbin had crazy, they were either dentures or veneers.
1: Yeah,
3: and so white and bright, it was nuts.
4: Have you ever seen Rex Ryan, the old NFL coaches?
1: Oh, yeah.
4: He got new ones like a couple years ago, and he went as big and white as you could go.
1: Yep.
3: Oh, my God.
0: Yeah.
1: Oh, man.
3: Dear God.
1: It's almost like something's wrong with the camera. They're so white.
3: Look at that.
0: Yeah, it's over the top.
3: Shoot.
0: Nothing wrong with nice teeth. It's just
1: but it's
0: the fakeness of it.
3: They've got no one's teeth are that white.
0: Right.
1: Yeah.
2: It's also like $40,000 right there.
0: Wow.
1: Well, like I saw a video of someone talking. It was like some normal woman was talking about the fact that an OnlyFans model came out and said, I've spent $67,000 on my face and different things to become one of the top OnlyFans models. And this woman was like, man, what if I spent $67,000 on myself? You know, her whole thing, would I rule the world? Because she was like pretty close. She was attractive, but just, you know what would happen if you spent $67,000. You're going over the top. And that's what I think these girls
3: do
1: that are young are like, hey, man, like I can get a Brazilian butt lift.
3: Do you think the whole Kardashian clan would be famous if they hadn't have done all that stuff to themselves? Like, would they all be as popular as they are now?
1: I don't think so. But I also, like, they had a lot of stuff helping them, you know? The sister banged on tape. They were friends with all these people in Hollywood. They were already rich.
0: But they completely transformed themselves into different people.
3: Oh, yes. Absolutely. Like, they are just normal people before.
1: Yeah, yeah, right? They will have children that are not as attractive as
0: they'll
1: them.
0: Do the
3: they'll
0: same
3: get
0: thing.
3: Stuff done to them.
1: Yeah.
3: It's crazy how they all looked before.
0: Yeah, the lip fillers are huge.
3: Like, look at, Kim was just a normal, like, average girl.
0: Yeah.
3: And now she's a billionaire.
1: Yeah.
3: So for those people, it worked out. But it's the scrutiny, I think, that really is pushing it all, right? The scrutiny of being in the public spotlight and having people be able to comment on your appearance now more than ever.
1: Well, you know, there was another thing I saw that basically, like, the easiest money of all time right now is to be like a very attractive female. That you just are at a young age right now can print money as long as you're willing to do whatever. That it's just printing money. And it's one thing to be like, go to school for 8 years and get this high level education and get into all this debt, or
2: just free
1: just up. Do whatever let's you need to do. You
3: let's
1: know,
3: hope your kid makes the right choice. Speaking of being a dad, a lot of girl dads on this show. If you're a dad with a daughter who's old enough to date, you can either be cool with her potential suitors or you can try to scare them. Guess which way Sean Penn went?
1: Scare.
0: Yeah, scare.
3: Matt Damon told an interesting story about how Sean handled it. He said, quote, a guy came over for the first date. He's about to take her out. And apparently Sean said, whatever you do to her, I'm going to do to you when you bring her home. Have a nice night.
0: Be crazy to have Sean Penn as the dad, you know, like, how intimidating.
1: Crazy to have Sean Penn give me a hand job. You take it.

0: Matt and his wife, they have three daughters who are 15, 17, and 20. He says being a girl dad is a really hard job.
1: You know, famously, I've said that I met my high school girlfriend's dad in his backyard cleaning his guns.
2: How will you handle it?
1: Handle what? There's no dating that happens.
2: There will be.
0: So she brings a guy over. How are you?
1: Not cool.
0: No, really? You don't think you'll be cool,
1: Dad? I don't know. I don't know yet. I don't know. I don't want to be cool. But at the same time, I don't want to ruin my relationship with Stella.
2: Yeah.
1: So, like, I don't know. And, like, I understand she is going to get hurt in life. Someone is going to hurt her. And I can't go to jail forever. It's very hard to think about
0: going to jail.
1: No, not killing someone.
0: As a dad of two boys, that's not, you know, you want the best for them, but I'm never, it's a different thing. It's a whole
2: totally
0: different ballgame.
2: Yeah.
1: No, it's completely, it's not even close. Like Rowan, I'm like, hey, buddy. You know what right. I mean? But it's like Stella's my baby girl. I mean, I literally.
2: When she gets married, maybe you'll be close with her husband. So it'll be good. It happens.
1: It can happen. I don't know what kind of guy it'd have to be. My God. I mean, I don't know. What I'm super worried about, and because it can happen in life where, and I think it happens to women and they don't even realize they're doing it. You end up dating a weird version of your dad.
0: Yeah, I think that happens more than people realize.
1: I don't know. Like, I've told her, you don't want to be with someone like me. Like, you don't want to be with someone like me. Like, don't do it.
0: I'm interested to hear how dads listening have dealt with their daughters dating. Were you Sean Penn?
1: I mean,
0: were you the guy who was fixing his gun in the backyard? How did you deal with it? Quickly, if you want to join us, 1-855-954-6969. That's the Dave and Chuck lines. 1-855-954-6969 or text us at 469. No, sorry. Same number for both.
1: Yeah.
0: Same number for both. Call or text us on the same number.
1: My uncle, who had three daughters, he would make people sign a bat. Mm. He had a wooden bat and he'd bring it out and they'd be like, oh, you're going on a date with my daughter? He's like, I just want you to sign the contract. And they'd be like, what? He said, yeah, sign here. Sign this bat. Just so you know, like, if something happens, this bat will be used on you.
0: The guy who was working with his guns, would you think that was intentional?
1: 100%.
0: Like, he wanted you or whoever it was to know that he had guns.
1: Yes. He was an Italian man involved in things. And he was the message was clear, you know? Message was clear.
0: I have a couple of buddies who are cops, and I always think that's because their daughters are of dating age. Mm-hmm. Well, two of them are now married, but one, they're all dating. I think that's incredibly intimidating too. To have a police
1: officer dad. I would never date someone whose dad was a cop. No way. Not worth it.
2: So I have, you know, my dad and my stepdad, and they were both super cool with, well, definitely with Lenny. I mean, they're. You know, my stepdad's close with him now. So I didn't
0: but
2: have any of that.
0: But you were older. Was when you were younger, like, you know, late teens like or something.
2: No, they were fine.
0: Yeah.
2: Cool. Anybody
0: have any of that?
2: Yeah. I mean, I got together with Lenny when I was pretty young. But yeah, when I was in, like, right after high school, no, they were fine.
1: Yeah. See, like, Stella's in high school still, and oh, my God. And it's just nuts. This stuff. It's just nuts.
0: Ryan, how do you think
1: to kill somebody?
0: You've got a young daughter now. How do you think you'll be as she enters the dating world?
3: I don't know. I don't even think I've thought of it yet. She's so little.
1: Right. I know. It sucks. You don't even want to think about it.
3: And I have like no good references. I have I would say unique father-in-law situation with my father-in-law.
0: Okay.
3: Pretty sure the first time I met him, he gave me mushrooms.
2: Oh, yeah, it's different.
0: So, pretty sure or sure. Oh,
2: wow. Yeah, pretty you're the sure. cool father-in-law.
1: Pretty sure.
3: Yeah.
2: Yeah.
3: Pretty sure.
2: Very relaxed.
3: I don't think I should do that.
0: No, I would recommend not doing that.
3: No. But I think I'll be like laid back with him.
2: Super, yeah, in between.
4: Any pushback from the Kravitz clan?
2: Yeah. Kravitz clan.
1: I think I'll be incredibly cool until something goes down.
0: Yeah.
1: Like, boy, like that's will be the real test for me.
2: What, like when they break up
1: or someone is like they cheat on her or whatever,
2: or he tries to
1: stalk her. I mean, God. I mean, it's just like, oh my God, there was gunfire outside, from inside the door to the outside.
0: Someone said back in high school, I was dating this girl. Her dad, when I walked in the house, did just like Chuck said, he was polishing his gun.
4: Yep.
0: From that day forward, I just snuck into the house. Well, that's dangerous too.
1: Well, that's what's wild. I mean, for me, I was like, after I went through all that, I was like, listen, there is nothing happening that's like bad, and things would be being pushed by her. And I'm like, no.
0: Get out of here. Someone said in eighth grade,
1: have a good night.
0: My dad showed up to my school dance to make sure I wasn't slow dancing with my boyfriend.
2: Oh, no.
0: In eighth grade.
2: That's embarrassing. Don't do that.
0: Don't go to the school dance.
1: I didn't do any of that. I've just taught Stella a little, almost like a nursery rhyme.
0: This guy said, I'm just the older brother, but for my sisters, I was the Italian guy cleaning the hunting rifles.
1: Yeah.
0: When my daughters get that age, I can't imagine what I'm going to do, he says.
1: Mm. I remember being very protective of my own sister. I think having a sister really, it's like you have a sister, so you learn certain lessons from that. And then you have a daughter, and it's like, oh, wow. It's like how I felt about my sister times a million, you know? But I remember like wanting to kill dudes that were trying to date my sister.
0: Right.
1: You know,
0: there's a lot of super protective older brothers who would like torture their sister otherwise. You know what I mean? Like, it's not like they were wonderful to them.
1: No,
0: but
1: no.
0: They became super protective.
1: Yeah.
0: For anyone else. Someone said, I throw a bullet at them and tell them the next one will be coming faster. That's so nuts.
1: No,
0: you're destroying that daughter's life, too, though. No one will want to date her.
2: Yeah.
1: I just I just always told Stella, you know what happens? I break their legs.
0: Oh, God.
1: And then where do they end up? That's right. Buried in the basement.
0: Yep. Well,
1: she knows.
0: That's a smart approach.
1: She knows. She's known that since she was about 5.
0: Chuck is with us here. He's joining us on the Dave and Chuck lines.
1: Oh, the mouse.
0: Hi, Chuck.
1: Is working good.
5: Hello. Hey, good morning. Penis.
0: How do you react as a girl dad?
5: Oh man, it was quite the conversation. He called and he asked for my blessing to marry my daughter.
0: Okay.
5: And I'm in Michigan, she's in North Carolina. And I said, okay, I says, just respect each other's faith and know that I will walk from Michigan to North Carolina to kill for my kid.
1: Yep.
0: I think that's okay to let that be known.
5: That was it.
0: That's it. And everything's gone fine. When are they getting married?
5: Well, they married and divorced, had one son together.
1: So probably should have killed them.
5: They were young. They were young, but he steps up. He's a good dad.
1: Well, that's good.
5: He's a good dad. They have a good relationship still. So
1: it is
5: that's
1: possible.
5: A big plus.
1: Yeah, it is possible.
0: I think it's okay just to let them know.
2: Yeah, I guess so. I don't know. It's kind of, I don't know.
1: I just hope I do such a good job. Like, I just don't want Stella to, like, want to get married when she's, you know, 20 years old. I really don't. I want her to just, like, come on, think about it.
0: You can't control that.
1: Yeah. I know.
0: You can put that out there, but you can't at the end of the day.
1: Oh, God.
0: I know, Chuck.
1: Oh, God, I feel sick.
0: My father-in-law, this guy said, took a different approach. And I think I might take it with our daughters. He said to my wife, you know what? Date around. Don't settle down. Figure out what you really want in a partner. And that's how it'll work for you. And he said, I have the best wife ever.
1: No, and that's fine. I don't care what Stella chooses to do. What I care about is the poor, poor son of a who decides to do something that would hurt her. Oh, God. I almost killed a child. Who pushed Stella down a slide at Chuck E. Cheese. So I cannot imagine.
2: You're going to have to relax a little
0: no,
2: bit.
0: No, you are. You're going to have to calm down, man. You're going to have to calm down.
2: People get their hearts broken.
0: Yeah, life works out.
1: I understand. You need it.
2: It'll be okay.
1: You need it.
2: She'll be okay.
1: You need it. You need it.
2: Yeah.
0: I was dating someone and her dad gave me the whole same speech that Sean Penn gave his daughter's boyfriend. Whatever you do on the date, I'm going to do to you.
1: Yeah.
0: So after the date, her sister, I guess, was spying on us the entire time, told her dad everything that happened. He ended up taking me out on a date, dinner, and a movie. It was horribly awkward.
2: That's awful.
0: What? That is psychotic behavior.
1: To me, when you say that,
0: you mean
1: it's a
0: I
1: physical.
0: I put a finger on her, right?
1: Yes. Yeah,
2: not what you actually.
1: It's not just like we went and saw Hunt for Red October or something. Like we didn't go see a movie.
0: It has to be Sam Neill.
1: You know. Let's go see the new Avatar.
0: That doesn't make sense.
2: No.
0: If he had have kissed her or like rubbed
1: also,
0: her.
1: Also, though, you can't kiss
0: you can't
1: that.
0: Kiss, you can't kiss them.
1: You can't kiss them or you can't give them a hand job either. So I don't know.
0: I don't
1: what
0: know
1: to,
0: what that
1: I don't
0: is.
1: Know what to do.
0: I don't know what it means. John is with us. Hey, John.
4: Yes.
0: How did you react to being a girl dad?
4: Oh, I told her boyfriends to run. She's a psycho.
0: Oh, my God.
1: Wow.
0: Oh,
1: yeah.
0: Goodness.
1: Well,
0: there's a different
1: you
0: way
1: know.
0: To go.
1: Yeah.
4: You got to run. The apple doesn't fall far from the tree like her mother. Uh-huh. Psycho.
0: Oh, God. Okay, I'm going to stop him before he swings.
2: That was like a great dad.
0: This guy says...
1: Sometimes there's a line. Sometimes there's a line.
0: Sure. This guy said, I'm a big black dude. My daughter's boyfriend is a tiny white guy. No words need to be spoken.
1: Oh, my God.
6: Hey, sir. How are you?
0: Good day, sir.
6: Wow. How's the weather up there? Oh, boy.
0: I'm a Detroit cop, 6'7", 280 pounds. My daughter was dating, heard a lot of yes, sir, no, sir. And my wife told me most of the boys are scared to come inside the house.
1: Like I said, I mean, no.
0: Nope.
1: Like that was the, I guess, the one downside to the guy who showed me all of his guns. He was a little fella.
2: Mm.
1: You know.
2: That's why I needed the guns.
1: Little fella.
2: Big dudes don't need guns.
1: No, yep. They don't.
0: My dad was a cop. I had a guy over. We were swimming in our backyard. All of a sudden, the guy's car alarm went off. We ran to the front yard. There was my dad with the dude's trunk and doors open and the alarm blaring. I was like, Dad, what the hell are you doing? My dad said, looking for guns and drugs. He's good. Carry on.
1: Oh, wow. That's nice. Yeah, do a sweep.
0: Doing
1: got a
0: sweep.
1: Drug dog.
0: Doing a sweep of the car.
1: I start training my dogs. Hershey, what do you smell?
0: This lady said my dad wouldn't say any words to guys that I was dating. He would just pull that same move. He'd have some sort of weapon out cleaning it.
1: Yeah, but it says you arrived. Don't have to say a thing, man.
0: How you doing today, boy?
1: Yep. This because that guy was like, he's like, Chuck, hey, how are you? Because he was like this Italian guy or whatever. Mm-hmm. And he's like, do you hunt? This was his words. Do you hunt? I was like, no, I'm not. And he's like, I do. I've killed many things, he said to me.
2: Now thinking back on it, I wish my dad would have cleaned guns in front of some of these a-holes.
1: That's what I'm saying.
2: that would have been great.
1: Yeah. Yep.
2: Intimidate them, hunt them down.
1: Yep.
0: Some of them probably could have used it.
2: Oh, heck yeah.
0: Yep. Yeah, that's someone else texted in saying that the dad said, hey, I'm a hunter.
1: Yeah.
0: Mm. Anything happens, there'll be a one-way hunting trip for you.
1: Oh, wow. Yeah.
0: He just threatened to kill the man.
1: Yep. No, he just let me know that he's taken many, many the lives of many things. And I would just be another one of those things.
0: My daughter's 19. I just found out her boyfriend cheated on her while she was in the hospital. She's trying to work it out with him. I'm trying to make sure I don't kill him.
1: This is the other thing about, you know, being a dad of a daughter too, like people break up and get back together all the time. You know what I mean? So like
7: if my daughter came to me and was like, oh my God, he did all this, and like the rage would be so high, and then it would be like a week later, she'd be like, oh, we're back together. And I'm like, no, but I want to kill him now. But I want to kill him now.
0: Right. You can't tell the stuff.
7: You know?
2: Yeah.
7: Like, I want to kill him.
2: She has to know not to tell you anything.
7: Oh, I hope she does.
2: I hope she knows.
7: She knows.
2: Just keep it all to herself.
7: She knows.
0: Maybe it's already happening. She hasn't even told
2: me. Yeah, right. He has no idea.
0: He has no idea.
7: I'm monitoring the situation pretty closely.
0: God bless her. It is not going to be easy, I don't think.
7: Homecoming dresses.
0: Oh, Lord.
7: It's fun trying to help pick those out. Seen those these days?
0: They are quite revealing. Yeah. Part of the gig. We'll take a break. When we come back, how did a woman flip out when her guy told her to stop drinking in the back of an Uber? Did a man accidentally drop his fake dong in the back of a cop car? Did one man use a kitten to rob a bank? And how did karma strike our idiot criminal of the day? All that and much more on the way. We'll return right after this.
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0: A judge has finally terminated the conservatorship of Michael Orr, the retired NFL player whose life story was chronicled in the movie The Blind Side, after he claims the couple at the center of the movie took financial advantage of him. Conservatorships are typically reserved for people with disabilities who can't manage their own finances. So a judge at one point thought he wasn't capable of doing that.
7: That'd be a real kick in the teeth, wouldn't it?
9: Like, if I heard they're making a movie about
7: it. Yeah, no, making a movie about the Dave and Chuck the Freak show.
9: Yeah.
7: I added a little twist.
9: You
7: are developmentally challenged.
9: What?
7: Yeah, it's gonna,
9: I don't know how can I host a show?
7: That's the killer part about it's like, how do you rose to finally be able to do this guy?
0: Slow Dave and Chuck the Freak.
7: Like, Chuck wrote the whole movie. It's just called Slow Dave.
9: Wait, it's supposed to be the story of Dave and Chuck the Freak.
7: No, I took us all out of it. It's just the story of Slow Dave.
9: Come on, how do you get my signature on this conservatorship?
8: It's Dave and Chuck the Freak. 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
7: Hey, it's Thursday. I am Chuck the Freak. One prediction market that caught my eye this morning is New York City's high temperature today. Right now, traders are giving 91 to 92 degrees. About a 38% chance, while 89 to 90 degrees is sitting around 34%. 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
2: Southfield Freeway North, right between Ford Road and Plymouth. There's construction. It's closing down the two left lanes at Stop and Go. That should be wrapping up 6 p.m. on Sunday. Jeffries West between Levan and 275. Two left lanes are shut down. 94 West between Greenfield and Wayne. The left lane's closed. 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
0: An air quality alert remains in effect as widespread smoke sticks around today. There will be sunshine underneath that smoke. Not sure if we'll see it. The high near 90. Smoke sticking around overnight. Partly cloudy, low 71. Right now, it's 72.
8: Dave and Chuck the Freak. Instagram at Dave and Chuck the Freak.
0: Coming up on Dave and Chuck the Freak, did a guy accidentally drop his fake dong in the back of a cop car? Did a man use a kitten to rob a bank? What happened to a guy right after he picked up his winnings from the World Series of Poker?
10: Oh, man.
0: And how did karma strike our idiot criminal of the day? That is all coming up. We'll start with this.
8: Uh-oh, another bitch is tripping.
0: This is a hot or not.
10: Okay.
0: And we're off to Miami for this one.
10: Good start.
0: A Miami woman stabbed her boyfriend with a pair of scissors after he told her she had to stop drinking beer in the back of the Uber they were in.
10: Oh. Okay.
0: 32-year-old Lynn Marie Zamora was arrested this week and charged with aggravated battery with a deadly weapon after the alleged attack on her boyfriend, Peter. Cops say they responded to a call reporting the injuries about 11 o'clock at night. The assault unfolded after Peter pleaded with his lady to stop drinking beer in the Uber as they were going to a friend's house. They had been picked up from the Best Western Plus Hotel and Suites.
10: Hold on.
0: Before getting into their Uber, she grew increasingly irritated at him. She apparently didn't want to be staying there, and she wanted to be allowed to continue to drink. Mm-hmm. When he told her to stop, that's when she reached into her purse, brandished a pair of scissors, and started stabbing him.
5: Yeah, that makes sense.
0: He was stabbed multiple times in the arm and leg before the stunned Uber driver brought the vehicle to a stop. Bleeding profusely from puncture wounds to his bicep and calf, he dialed 911 before being rushed to the hospital by Miami Fire Rescue. His injuries serious enough to require medical treatment, but not considered life-threatening, they say. He had two staples on his left arm, another two on his left calf. The Uber driver, Alberto Jose Puccini de Torres.
5: Oh, yeah.
0: He remained at the scene and spoke with officers, providing a witness account that matched Peter's story. She was arrested about 1 in the morning at her friend's place. Uber has banned her from the platform. Now you know the details. Is she hot or not?
10: Okay.
0: That's the question.
10: Okay.
0: Who's starting us
10: off? I think I'm coming up with a different system here.
0: You're coming up with a different system.
10: So
0: you're
10: going to start us off. I think, I'll start us off here. I think you have to look at the general story, okay? So the story is, how hot could a woman from Miami be? She could be a 10.
2: Sure.
10: Okay? Already, she could be a 10.
2: Miami.
10: So we'll start with a 10.
2: Mm-hmm.
10: Okay? Then the story starts to unfold. She uses scissors as a weapon. Okay? I'm like, that's not as hot, I
0: crazy
10: think.
0: Crazy hot matrix.
10: That's, I'm going to go minus 1. So now you're only a 9.
2: Scissors.
10: Scissors, minus 1.
0: Okay.
10: Okay. Then we find out it's Lynn and Peter.
2: Lynn.
10: No hot woman dates a man named Peter.
0: Oh,
10: so that's minus 3.
0: That's so ridiculous.
10: That's a minus 3. 100% minus
2: what
10: 3.
2: If Peter's hot?
10: Peter's not hot.
2: No?
10: I've never met one.
2: Pete.
10: Mm-mm.
0: Attractive guys named Peter.
6: I can't wait to hear a Best Western to do this lady.
10: Here we go. You're about to. No hot woman stays at a Best Western. Minus 3 again.
2: That should be minus 3 again.
10: Hey, you know what? Okay, so you want to let's change it. Peter minus 2, Best Western minus 4. We're in the same spot.
0: What?
10: We're in the same spot.
2: Mm-hmm.
10: Hot chicks generally, especially in Miami, I think would make a little bit more fancier choice than drinking beer and the Uber. Another minus 1.
2: Why does she have scissors in the Uber?
0: In her purse.
10: Don't make me give another minus 1.
0: Okay.
2: Because who carries around scissors?
10: I put scissors, you got a minus 1 for having those.
0: Yeah.
10: Minus
0: you already,
10: one
0: you
10: scissors.
0: You're taking off a point for that.
10: Minus 2, guy named Peter. Minus 4, okay. Best Western.
0: Jesus.
10: Hot chicks generally drink fancier drinks. Minus 1. We're looking at a 6, 7, 8, minus 2.
0: You give her a 2.
10: We've come up with a 2.
2: I like
10: and
2: this new math.
10: And what is
2: wow.
10: left is a 2.
2: That's good.
0: Jason.
9: I had many similar thoughts, but I don't have the same metric system that you do, I guess.
10: You?
9: So, Lynn Marie. It's like one of those hyphenated double first name things.
2: Yep. I didn't even know that.
9: I'm always worried about that. When you first said Miami, I thought maybe she's like a wild Latina.
10: Yeah.
9: But Lynn Marie doesn't match up with wild Latina.
10: Yep.
9: I don't really care about guys named Peter.
10: Mm-hmm.
9: Not sure if they're hot or not.
10: They're not.
9: I was going to go a 4. I want to know the type of beer, but they didn't tell us.
0: They did not say the type of beer.
9: If it's a PBR versus like a Heineken.
0: I guess there hasn't.
9: Corona.
0: There's not been a ton of really famous attractive Peters. Peter Gallagher, Peter O'Toole.
10: Peter Dinklage.
0: Peter Skarsgård.
10: Peter Dinklage.
0: That Peter middle, Facinelli.
2: He's probably the hottest Peter.
0: From the Twilight films?
2: Yeah, I think.
0: He's the hottest Peter?
10: Yep. That's the hottest Peter.
2: Well, when he was he in Nurse Jackie? That guy?
10: I don't know.
0: Anyway.
2: There's not a lot of hot Peters.
9: Peter's listening.
10: Minus two.
0: You can play along. We put this lady's mugshot at DaveAndChuckTheFreak.com. So to recap, Chuck started at a 10.
10: That's where you have to start.
0: Mm-hmm. Miami, how hot is she? Started at 10. She uses scissors, -1. There's no hot guys named Peter, -2. She agreed to stay at a Best Western, -4. She was drinking beer, -1. Hot chicks don't drink beer, I guess.
10: Fancy it up. I just expected maybe some kind of, something else.
0: I left him with a 2.
10: Yep.
0: He gives her a 2. Jason thinks the fact that she's Lynn Marie makes her suspect. She's not a wild Latina, he doesn't believe, because of that. That's basically all he said to come to a 4.
10: Yep. That's all he needed. Mine's more scientific.
9: I
10: mean,
9: yeah, I can't give you much more to rival.
10: This is a feel. He has a feel.
0: Yeah. He just has a feel.
10: Neither way's wrong.
0: There is her mugshot, which is up at DaveAndChuckTheFreak.com. I'd say, Chuck, she's definitely more of a 4-5 than a 2.
10: 4 if she's lucky.
0: She's a 4-5.
10: She's a 3-4. I think she has a mustache.
2: I don't know.
9: And I was wrong. Marie's the middle name. Like, I thought her first name was Lynn Marie.
10: Oh, okay.
2: Then it changed it a little bit.
0: What about here she is in court with glasses on. Does this change your opinion on
10: her?
0: We're going
10: to see in a second.
0: There she is.
9: She looks better.
0: She definitely looks better. That's a 6.
6: Well, we know Jason likes glasses.
10: Yeah.
9: I do like glasses.
0: It does class the lady up. It does. I agree.
9: It's wild that you know that, Al.
6: Well, you were basically rubbing up on Dave that day. He wore glasses.
10: That's true.
0: Rubbing up. She does look better in glasses.
9: She's kind of frumpy, though.
10: Uh-huh.
0: Well, she's wearing a freaking prison vest.
10: He expects it to be.
9: Her face is frumpy.
10: Arms.
9: She was drinking what? Corona?
0: Probably. They don't say the Bush type light, of beer.
9: Like that, it would have mattered.
10: She's putting the lime in and flipping it upside down. You know.
0: Oh, she's Puerto Rican.
9: So she is Latina.
10: Yeah,
0: so she is Latina.
10: That's probably, like, if I would have known that, if I would have been able to pick that up, I would have given her a couple, plus two.
9: And you'd be at a 4.
10: And I'd be at a 4. Yeah. Didn't get all the info.
9: Well, Lynn, I just, like, Zamora just didn't sound.
10: Well, Lynn and Peter to me.
0: She's had a run-in with the law before. That's from a year ago.
10: Yeah. Mm. I mean, it's just, like I said, 3-4.
0: So she had a run-in several times.
9: Little Latina.
10: Yeah.
9: She's got to be maybe 5 feet. She looks tiny.
10: Huh.
9: Feisty.
10: Oh, wow. Uh-oh.
0: Took a turn.
10: Puerto Rican.
0: Took a turn.
10: She's Puerto Rican?
9: She's Puerto Rican. I know.
10: She's feisty. We got here?
2: As we know from the scissors.
10: Yes. She stabbed a man.
2: Yeah.
10: A bunch.
2: Feisty. That's definitely her.
10: Has a set of scissors on her.
0: Yeah. Okay. Final scores. 4. We stick with 4. Does Jason win this one?
10: Yeah, he wins. Yeah,
0: I think so.
10: He wins.
2: The math was close, but just a little bit off.
10: You have to have all the facts when it comes to math.
2: Yeah.
10: You know what I mean?
0: Oh, there's her LinkedIn pick. It looks a bit better.
2: She has a LinkedIn.
10: Wow. Well, I mean, my LinkedIn pick looks better, too.
9: Should have trusted the gut with the Latina.
0: Latina, yeah.
9: I mean, in Miami, I feel like you got an 80% chance.
10: I do, but Lynn and Peter doesn't strike me as like a hot Latina couple.
0: No. Someone said, Chuck, you forgot about Peter North, the porn star.
10: mm-hmm. It's true. I mean... You don't want to venture down these paths.
9: You're gonna see a giant curved penis.
2: No.
10: Well, no, he's the one who lays the rope.
2: No way.
9: I know, but he also has a...
10: Oh, does he have the
0: angled
10: up?
0: Oh, he has the Peyronie's?
9: He's got an upper curve. We used to call him the straw. You know, like the bendy straws.
10: Oh, yeah.
9: That's what it looks like.
10: Yeah, that guy, he's famous. He's famous.
9: So it's weird that Al knows that I like women in glasses, and it's weird that I know he has a giant bendy penis.
10: Yeah.
0: It happens. A lot of weird things. Shoots ropes right here.
10: Yep.
0: Okay, this guy, I mean, we'll play pervert or not pervert.
10: Playing another game here.
0: Oh. Pervert or not pervert. You don't have to keep notes. I don't care. Just leave. Go.
9: I love games. I love games.
0: Go.
9: I love the games.
0: Get the hell out of here.
2: I don't know how I feel about games.
0: I was ready to go.
10: All right, here we go.
0: A long time ago.
9: I like them.
10: Perf or no perf?
0: Firefighters in Kansas City found themselves in a mess this week after responding to a distress call from a man who had become trapped inside a portable toilet.
10: Yep.
0: Multiple firefighting units and an ambulance called to the scene. All right, let's start it again.
10: Yeah.
0: There's the hand. Multiple firefighting units and an ambulance called to the scene to handle this, as they call, an emergency evacuation. The guy who wasn't identified is seen clamoring for help from the porta potty's basin. So he is under the toilet seat.
10: The thing is, though, like, this isn't like a toilet that he fell in that's like a 10-foot hole. This is like one of the porta potties you rent.
0: Yep.
10: On the job site. He's just in the tank.
0: He would have had to go in through the toilet. Like,
10: yes.
0: Through the seat.
10: He climbed in through the toilet. Yep. You know he did. And he loves it in there.
0: Rescuers were forced to take drastic action using specialized equipment to cut apart the structure and extract the man who had become wedged.
10: Oh, he is covered.
0: Beneath the seat.
10: He's covered in poo.
0: This is like a...
2: That's disgusting.
0: A porta potty birth.
10: Oh. Look at his arm when it comes out. It's got a big turd on it.
0: Oh, Chuck! Come on, man.
10: It does.
2: They don't even want to mess with him at all.
10: No, they don't.
2: Like, just
10: no,
2: get
0: they're
2: yourself
0: standing
2: out.
0: So far away from him.
10: No, I would be like,
2: gross.
10: Firefighters, the second this guy gets out, we're hosing him down.
0: That's exactly what they do.
10: I have footage
0: of that.
10: That's, you have to. There's no way I'm putting him in cuffs. If he ran, I'd let him go.
2: Just go.
0: What, you're not going to try and capture him?
10: No,
0: He's a porta potty pervert. He was watching people poop and pee on him.
10: Maybe I tase him, but I'm not tackling him.
0: You go into one of these things and you whip it out to pee and you see a face. What do you do?
11: Open up.
10: Oh, I could ruin your day. You could get a lot more than you bargained for.
0: Or that's what he wants.
10: If you're in that, you want it. You want it in your mouth. You want it on you.
9: It is not a big space.
0: No, it's not.
9: It is direct contact that he is getting.
10: Yeah.
0: Which is what he's wanting.
9: Yeah.
10: And he's.
9: How do you even get in? Head first?
10: I think you go legs first.
0: You'd have to be tiny.
10: I feel like he's a little guy.
0: Well, we'll see him being rinsed off here.
9: How blue is he?
0: That's him. They are hosing him down.
10: Is he nude? He has clothes on. Okay. This cameraman sucks.
9: Yeah.
2: They must have noticed him right away, whoever went in there. Like, the first person sees him. You look in there.
10: It'd be hard. Yeah, like, you definitely look down.
0: I don't look in there.
2: I try not to.
10: I look in.
2: I
10: need to know what I'm dealing with.
2: Take a peek.
10: Yep. Because to me, sometimes you look down and it's just a pure blue. And then you're like, okay, well, I feel like I can do whatever I need to do here. To me, if it's a mound of stuff, then I'm like, oh, no, maybe I just pee standing up here. And
0: the best one of these as a guy, because I just had to use urinal. Is they have a side urinal. You don't even have to go anywhere.
10: That's what I'm saying. They
0: toilet.
10: Love the side
0: oh,
10: urinal.
0: The side urinal's amazing.
2: I never sit in those on those things. You just you do the hover.
10: Yeah.
0: Yeah, but you don't even have to go near it. As
2: oh, yeah. No, sucks. I know what you're saying, but just, I figure you'd be notice this guy though. I'd hope you'd notice. Take a peek at your when you're going
0: no,
2: in there.
0: No,
2: okay. You have to. You're gonna see
0: well,
2: a little
0: hopefully
2: poop.
0: You're not gonna see eyeballs. Oh, there's so
10: see
0: much
10: the turd?
0: Crap on his arm.
10: See the turd. I was not kidding.
0: I think that's
10: kidding.
0: A pond too.
10: I was not kidding.
0: I think it's a used pond that's dangling off of him.
9: Have they identified this person?
0: No, not yet. This is literally just found the videos this morning. It's just kind of developing.
9: I can't wait to see a mugshot.
10: So bad, you know.
9: Pervert. Like,
7: It's absolutely perv, though. It's 100%.
0: Right? There's no other reason. There's no other explanation. No. He's not a homeless guy looking for a warm place. He's not. It's hot as Hades most places.
7: No. Oh, my goodness gracious.
0: Can you imagine the heat in there? This was Kansas City.
7: Imagine. Oof.
0: Let's see what the temperature was yesterday.
7: He just loves it. He loves being covered in it.
0: It was 91.
7: Yeah.
0: Closer to like the mid-90s.
7: So right, so how did it feel in there? How did it feel in there? Hundreds?
0: I 110? Told you, and I've told you before, the worst day of my life, it was like this temperature, and I had to throw up in a porta potty.
7: Yep.
0: Goes down as the worst day of my life.
7: Imagine you had to throw up, but then also you're looking right into the eyes of that man. That would have sucked.
0: Someone said one report said he was locked in from the night before. He was trying to fish a Mountain Dew bottle out.
7: No, he was not.
0: Like to return it for the money?
7: Mm-hmm. That's what they're saying.
0: If you drop your Mountain Dew in there, your Mountain Dew, you don't do the Dew.
7: No, but I mean, you know, like we've all seen the guys going through the trash. So he opened it up. He saw something in there. There's no way, though. You don't slip into that toilet. No. All the way down.
0: So, Chuck, you sit down in one of these things, mm-hmm. and you feel a little tickle. What do you?
2: Tickle in his balls?
7: Guess so.
2: You know, guys, that's what he's doing in there?
7: You'd hate to feel it. I'd hate to feel it.
9: I think it was a spider at first.
7: Oh, I think it was a spider.
2: So you do that scream, that weatherman scream.
7: Well, I sit back down.
2: Chuck, is everything okay in there?
7: Yeah, give me a minute. It's going to be a minute.
0: Did you see a bug or something?
7: Yeah, there's a spider in here or something. Just hold on. Almost done.
2: Where'd he go?
7: Oh, no.
0: A
11: little tickle and a smooch.
7: Yeah. Oh, my God. I can't even imagine someone gave you a kiss on him.
11: Somebody just kissed my butthole.
12: Daytona Beach.
0: Chuck?
7: Yeah.
0: Chuck?
12: I am so sorry, Bill.
7: I'm sorry, Dave.
0: Are you okay?
12: Oh, my God!
0: Chuck? You okay?
13: What the hell just happened?
0: Kissed my balls.
12: This is what just happened. That thing was crawling on my leg. Oh, God. If that... Oh, my God!
0: Chuck!
12: God. Oh, no.
0: Just a couple more minutes. Get out, man. Get out. Get out. Chuck, just open the door.
7: That's the most action I've gotten in a long time. I'm going to let this fellow finish me off, I think.
2: Yeah.
0: Oh, God, the worst day of your life. That's another one. If there's a face that a tickle you feel from a port-a-john.
7: Like, it's crazy. The guy is in there. Like, to me, if I was in charge of, like, torture, that would be like a torture to me. I'm like, go ahead, get in the blue. Climb in.
0: Right. That's like Saw 12.
7: I know. It's so bad.
0: Trapped in a hot port-a-john.
7: It's so bad. That's so bad. Mm. Don't sit down. No. Oh, my God. The man in blue. We've put a key in your butthole.
11: You have 12 minutes to get this key out of your butthole.
7: Oh, my God. Well, hold on. Look out. It's out. Oh, man, it's just to have to hose him down.
2: What a day on the
0: he
2: job.
0: He might be nude.
2: He
7: I
2: might be.
7: I don't know.
0: I thought I saw shorts.
9: I mean, his skin will...
0: Is that butt crack?
2: No, I don't know.
9: It will be dyed. Like we've said, when people put their hands in, their arms are blue. You can't just soak in that stuff.
7: No. How many times has he soaked in it, though?
9: How do you not just throw up the whole time you're like, and do you think he's touching himself in there?
0: Oh my God.
7: Yes, I do.
0: That's your lube?
7: Well, no,
9: it's
7: just
9: sexual.
7: He's
9: right?
7: Just sexual. It's just he probably is. Oh God.
0: What, Chuck?
9: What? It's every bodily fluid at once.
14: you know, he's probably letting some of the blue in his mouth, and then a little turd falls in.
9: Gargling.
14: Yeah.
9: Mouthwaddle.
0: This was their company, the company that has these. Oh my God, that's his head? Is that his head?
14: Yep.
0: No!
14: Yep.
0: What?
14: It looked like it was covered in maggots.
0: No, that's like
14: that's toilet paper, right?
0: That's
14: right?
0: Just toilet paper.
2: Oh,
0: there he is. He's being birthed.
2: My God.
9: We need better footage of him. Why didn't anybody
14: Everybody who filmed this is a complete moron.
0: Well, dude, you don't know what's happening.
14: I mean, just hold the camera still.
0: Holy hell.
14: That right there is nasty.
0: Yeah, this is the company. That's their Port-a-Johns. Portable Patriot portable restrooms.
14: I mean, you've ruined the whole thing. You got to throw that right into the garbage. I
0: just clicked on the saxophone sound.
14: I don't know. I don't know if we can.
2: Wow, we can. I'm sure he swears.
0: You think?
14: He looks like he swears every other word.
2: Look at he's reporting outside of a Patriot.
0: Let's
2: portable restroom.
0: I say we give it a whirl. I say we give it a whirl.
14: Try it.
15: For what happened on July 14th, 2026. My name is Chip Counterman. I'm a partner with Patriot Portable Restrooms here in Kansas City. But one of our guys went to pick up an event from the World Cup and knocked on all the doors, made sure nobody was in the restrooms. He did find one of them locked, knocked on the door, and let the gentleman know he had 10 minutes to get out. Picked up everything else, went back to that toilet, and knocked again. The man inside said he was not going to get out. Luckily, a police officer on a motorcycle went by. Our driver waved him down. Cop walked up to the door and asked the man to exit the toilet. The man replied that he could not reach the door and couldn't get out of the toilet. They looked inside and didn't see anybody. The lid was closed. No one was in the restroom. It kind of startled them. All of a sudden, a head popped out of the toilet and he said, "I'm in here." Fire department came after that and tried to instruct the man to exit the toilet, and the man would not do it. They asked him why he went in, and he told them he was retrieving a Mountain Dew bottle that he dropped in from the night before. So that put him in, inside of the tank for about 8 hours, if all of that was true. After it was cut open, the man was able to exit the toilet. Fire department did hook up water to their truck and
0: What's wrong?
2: This guy is like the Patriot portable restroom spokesperson.
14: It's perfect.
2: He just, that's the guy.
0: It'd be like Ryan. This would be like Ryan telling us the story of what happened.
14: It's kind of like that.
0: Just matter of fact, here you go.
2: Oh, that's so funny.
15: Free shower. Long story short, horrible situation. Thank you to the Kansas City, Missouri Fire Department and Police Department for all the...
14: My God.
2: Oh, that's funny.
14: Yeah.
0: His seeing his head crown through that toilet seat covered in bits of toilet paper and crap is insane.
14: Okay, so, you know, we had said perv, right? And I know it's a perv, but I believe now it wasn't a perv that was trying to get someone to sit on it because he locked
0: the door
14: behind him.
2: You don't think he was just cuckoo?
14: Yeah, I think he was cuckoo.
0: Yeah, I think cuckoo more than perv.
2: I think
14: so,
2: too.
14: I think he was cuckoo. I do. I mean, now...
0: you're right. You want, if you're in there in a toilet to see people, the door's open.
2: Yeah.
14: Right. Now, could it be that you just wanted to be covered in poop?
0: Yes.
14: Yeah, it could be So that's still pervy.
16: It was a World Cup event. Maybe he wanted to go international. He's never had international poop before.
14: Oh, wow. Yeah.
16: You know what I'm saying?
14: Yeah. Little Argentinian on you.
16: Yeah.
0: Oh, my goodness.
14: Little England.
0: Oh, wow. Taste of the world.
14: Yep.
9: And a lot of it.
14: Little France, little Spain.
9: World Cup porta potty?
14: I can't believe it.
9: In thousands.
14: I can't believe it.
0: And you know who likes to deuce? Soccer fans.
14: Well, they've been partying all...
0: Right, and drinking.
14: All week.
0: And eating the worst stuff.
14: Oh, wow. No, that thing was full of diarrhea.
0: So much diarrhea. So that's your fetish. It's not... Maybe you're a pervert, but not in that way.
14: Yeah. But I can see what Lisa's saying, that you might just be a complete lunatic. Like, it might have nothing to do with being perverted. You're just absolutely out of your mind. And, like, when you were down there, you found a bottle of Mountain Dew. And you just said, oh, this is why I'm here. You know? But you also might think the Mountain Dew bottle speaks. I don't know.
0: Who knows?
14: Who knows?
0: All right. What is that device called with your fake dong?
14: The Wizinator.
0: The Wizinator that you can use to cheat on drug tests?
14: The Wizinator.
0: Well, this guy's an idiot. He accidentally dropped his in a cop car.
14: Well, they know what they are.
0: And he got busted for that. Here's his story from West 2 News.
17: So it seems like he ultimately didn't have to take that drug test. That's because this man, the sheriff's office says, was on his way to a drug treatment class where he would have had to be drug tested. While he was driving there, he got stopped for driving on a suspended license. And while in the back of a deputy's cruiser, he thought that was the place to try and ditch this device.
18: James, I have you on video pulling out a pee bag and a out of your pants, okay?
17: A Flagler County deputy found a few...

0: available was brown.
1: It looks huge.
2: It has to be huge. You have to get it out so they can see it.
3: That's like 12 inches.
0: That's not 12 inches. That's pretty nice.
3: It's big. It's as big as the bladder, man. Those IV bags are huge.
2: I mean, it is. It's...
3: The tip is so
2: pretty
3: dark.
2: It's quite dark.
0: It's got a quite dark tip.
3: Make ones that look more realistic.
0: I think so.
4: Penis, a heating pad, and a bladder filled with fake urine, all part of an alleged plan to pass a drunk test.
5: You see a lot of things, but that's definitely not one I've ever seen in the back of a patrol car.
4: Chief Deputy Joe Burley said 52-year-old James Shepard was on felony probation for burglary of an unoccupied dwelling. Said a sergeant saw Shepard driving and knew he had a suspended license.
5: I informed one of the deputies of this and he conducted a traffic stop.
4: According to an arrest report, Shepard was on his way to a drug treatment class.
5: And according to his probation officer, he would have had to give a urine sample there.
4: Burley said driving on a suspended license was a probation violation, so a deputy got Shepard in the back of his cruiser and they headed for the jail.
5: James had actually said his shoulder was hurting and he asked if the handcuffs could be moved to the front.
6: Oh man, I can't believe I'm going back to jail.
7: 387.
6: Stinks, man.
4: The cruiser's camera shows Shepard trying to pull something out of his pants. Eventually, the video shows him tossing something to the other side of the car. No, and when the deputy checks on Shepard, he finds it.
6: Oh, what is this? What is this stuff?
4: Shepard claims not to know.
6: I don't know what that is.
4: But the deputy didn't buy it.
5: I'm not stupid. I clean this car every day. I'm responsible for what is in this car.
2: Yeah.
5: I would know if there's a pee bag and a in my car.
4: Burley doesn't know if Shepard is trying to use a contraption like this during a drug test before or if he could have gotten away with it, but said those involved in probation and drug court are aware of them.
5: Not sure how they go about defeating them, but he definitely didn't get to use it today.
0: Yeah, how do they go about defeating them? They can't, right? They can't touch your wiener to see if it's real.
2: I think someone just looks in and sees the, that looks like a penis. Pee is coming out of it.
0: Right. So, but there's nothing, that's how you defeat it. They can't go any further than that.
2: Exactly. They're not going to touch it. They're not going to touch it and see if it's rubbery.
0: I mean, if he pulled out a black one, that may make you question. This guy seems like an idiot. Yeah. That wasn't the same color as him.
2: Yeah, I don't know. And I also, I feel like sometimes it's maybe you get lucky, you know?
1: I think it's mostly, too, about the urine. Because they can tell how old it is and the temp.
2: Yeah, the temp. That's why you had that heating pad. Because he was trying to keep it warm.
1: Yeah, you got to keep it warm.
3: But sometimes they watch.
2: Yeah,
3: so
2: they do.
3: If you look at it, you could see that it's
2: But if you
3: fake.
2: Get me as the officer, I'm not really interested in watching you pee. I just look and I'm like, okay, it looks like a wiener. And, you know, oh, no, that's not how they really pay attention, huh? You would know, huh?
3: No. That's what I've seen in movies.
0: What have you seen in movies?
2: They really pay attention.
3: That they watch.
2: Yeah.
0: The whole time.
3: Stand right next to you and watch.
0: So they watch you pee the whole time you pee.
3: Or I've seen in,
0: in other movies.
3: Like, you know, the sliding doors when you gotta a password to get in.
2: Yeah.
3: They'll be on the other side of the sliding door.
2: Oh, wow.
3: Watch.
2: Where's the door? Low? Right at the right angle?
3: It's above.
2: Oh, okay.
3: So you can see down.
2: What movie was that in?
3: I can't remember the name of it.
0: No?
1: Is that a peephole pee test?
2: Yeah, that's what he's alluding to. It was must have been a killer movie.
3: Yeah, it was like Wild Times.
0: Wild Times, the movie?
3: Wild Times in the Deuce or something like that.
0: Wild Times in the Deuce.
2: Oh, yeah. Never heard of that one. Never heard of that at all.
8: Is that what they call Ann Arbor?
2: Yeah, look at that. In the Deuce. Wild Times in the Deuce.
0: No,
2: the double A.
0: No movie existed with that name.
3: Oh, maybe there's a book I read.
0: Book.
3: Yeah, you
0: saw an article. You said you saw it.
3: Oh, I don't, you know. That's
2: Wild Times in the Deuce.
3: Could have been a dream.
0: Could have been a dream.
3: Saw it in my mind's eye.
0: Yep. Or saw it in real life during a drug test.
2: Mm-hmm.
3: Thank you for this. Out of there.
0: This guy obviously picked you can get black, brown, Latino, tan, or white. He picked the wrong color.
2: I literally
0: got it used.
2: I feel like he was borrowing
3: a
2: buddy's.
3: On Facebook?
2: Oh, I'm sure you can. Marketplace?
9: Why, are you going to buy that on there?
0: No, I'm just saying, are they for sale? You can buy used ones.
2: Get you a heck of a deal.
3: What's so different about a Latino dong that it's not black, brown, or tan?
2: Well, you know.
0: Okay, well, look, there's white.

0: There's tan. There's Latino. So it's a little darker.
1: Interesting. It has its own color.
2: It's all
1: category.
2: The shades. It's all the shades.
0: Brown, which is very dark.
3: What up?
0: And black, which is...
2: Who's is that?
0: Does anyone have a penis that dark?
2: No. Just like a Nigerian man who is that dark, I guess.
0: Has anyone seen a black penis that dark?
2: Who was the basketball player that was super, super dark?
1: Like Manute Bol?
2: Was it Manute Bol?
1: Yeah.
2: That's his.
0: No, come on. Does that exist in the world?
2: Look up Manute Bol. Look him up. He was black as black could be.
1: They also said he was like 60. Like nobody really knew how old he was.
2: Yeah, but what color's his?
0: Nude. I don't think we'll see him.
2: No,
0: nude.
2: Don't put that.
0: Nude.
1: I guarantee. A J guarantee.
2: Look at him. No, look at him swimming. It looks like a... No, there can't be.
1: No.
2: I'm just saying that guy was...
1: Pool?
2: Yeah, that was him in a pool.
1: Oh, maybe it's see-through.
0: That's dark as
2: to me,
0: night.
2: That if is, I was him, I'm picking that one. That's all I'm saying. And just like how white is the white one?
0: It is.
2: I mean, whose is that white? I mean, I don't know.
0: That's not too crazy.
2: Wow, Dave's is bright white.
0: I've been between white and tan, I'd say.
1: Thank you for that. Now, we know the color of your pubes. We know the color of your
2: and he also doesn't think this
1: he
2: is
1: got
2: very
1: clay
2: big.
1: Clay pubes and a tannish white penis.
2: Yeah, he's like, those aren't big.
1: I know.
0: Well, he said 12 inches. That wasn't 12 inches. Come
2: those
0: on.
2: Aren't big soft.
1: Right, that's soft. It's supposed to be soft.
2: It's supposed to be soft.
4: Where does your wiener go with these? Do you got a tuck?
2: Yeah, I'm assuming you
0: just to the side?
2: Yeah. It would suck to start releasing this stuff and like the noise makes you want to actually pee.
0: I knew a guy who was on probation. He had one of these Whizinators. His dog, though, got a hold of it and chewed up the tip of it a bit.
5: Oh, no.
2: Oh, wow.
0: He still tried to use it and they saw it. He got arrested.
5: Well, that's dumb. You got to get a new Whizinator.
0: You know, they're pricey, please. They're pricey.
2: I don't want to look one up.
5: You can't have a chewed up one.
0: What are you looking up?
2: Whizinator.
0: Yeah, this is it right here. I'm on
5: this
0: the site.
5: This is a Whiz.
2: No, I'm looking it up on Marketplace.
0: Oh yeah, I forgot.
5: Oh, yeah.
0: We got stopped.
2: How do they spell it?
0: I don't think so.
2: No.
0: Unless you look up. You can't put penis in there, right?
4: Type fake P.
2: Oh, fake P.
1: You think people are selling just their P?
4: 1,000%.
5: Inflatable nightclub for $500.
0: What? I'll go back in a minute. It's so let me just look. Oh, there's. Well, that's fetish urine, they say.
1: Yeah.
2: Yeah, but it's like probably how it's.
0: He's fine. Like, he knew all about fetish urine. Yeah.
1: We talked about fetish urine.
0: Yeah.
1: For P play, we've talked about it.
2: Yeah, because I mean.
0: Why do you need? Just you produce your own. Why do you need fetish?
1: Need a lot.
2: You need a lot. I think that's
0: anyway,
2: really what it is. I bet it's for gallons.
0: Lisa's,
2: you know,
0: inflatable it makes night gallons.
5: Go back.
0: Up this way?
5: No, you gotta like go back.
0: I did go back
5: page.
0: A page. This is the page.
5: Oh, there it is. Go a little lower. Right there, that black.
1: How did you spot that?
5: I don't know.
0: Whoa! Oh my God, Lisa, look inside an inflatable nightclub. Or a haunted house.
5: Is it a haunted house?
0: You could use it for
5: like
0: anything.
5: That.
0: Inflatable nightclub, haunted house, indoor movie nights.
5: Sweet.
0: These people used it as a...
2: Yeah, they set it up as a neighborhood haunt.
0: Yeah.
2: Look at it. You get whatever you want in there, Lise.
0: $500.
5: Where
0: did you go?
5: Oh. Pretty cool.
0: That is amazing.
2: You know, I mean, you set that up here. That's literally where like 20 people die. You get in that and this heat and that's over.
5: Oh, yeah, no.
0: 20 people die.
2: 20 people die in there, man.
5: You got to wait till the fall. Set that up.
2: Yes.
0: All right. Like anyone who wins at a casino, you got to be careful when you pick up your winnings, right? The guy who won big at the World Series of Poker, this guy, Jared Grenier, he won big and he lost it all. He cashed out, went back to his Las Vegas rental where he was hogtied and robbed.
2: Well, you know, people are watching.
0: He had to go next door to try and get help when he finally escaped. News 3 Vegas has his story.
3: Hello?
6: A knock for help. This Ring camera shows World Series of Poker player Jared Greiner barefoot, his right arm wrapped in duct tape, as he knocks again on a neighbor's door. He paces outside for about 25 seconds.
3: Oh my God, hello?
6: Then says he's just been robbed.
3: Someone just broke into the house across the street, robbed me. They took my phone, they took everything I had, they tied me up, I just got out. Can you call 911? If you're there, please. Please help me.
6: Metro Police confirming with News 3. Officers responded Sunday to a reported robbery after 8:30 at night at a home near Vegas Drive and Buffalo Drive. No other details released now about the case. But Greiner posting about it this week on X, writing he collected his payout from the World Series of Poker tournament and returned to his rental home. Greiner says the front door was locked, but after walking inside, two men were there waiting and immediately tackled him and took his backpack with the money. Greiner posting he was hogtied and, after he escaped, ran to a neighbor's house to call 911. Greiner not sharing the amount taken, but the World Series of Poker website shows winnings of more than $57,000 on July 2nd. Surveillance videos obtained by News 3 also show two men arriving in the neighborhood before 8:10 at night. They appear to walk toward the house. About 20 minutes later, they return to the car, one seeming to hold what looks like a backpack before driving away.
7: So this is your driveway. So where did police say the suspect car was located?
8: By the fire hydrogen.
6: Daniel Medina lives across the street from where detectives say the suspected robbers parked.
7: A red curb. Yeah. That seems a little suspicious.
8: Yeah, to me, it's the same thing. Like you said, suspicious. Why were you parked there?
6: Another neighbor who asked not to be identified says the circumstances raises questions.
9: It's just so weird. Like, how are they just going to just walk in and then walk out like nothing happened?
6: While the investigation continues, some say they're not seeing it as a broader threat to the neighborhood.
9: I don't think there's any real safety concerns here in the neighborhood. It would feel like it was just a targeted attack.
10: That was our Kristen Drummond reporting. Airbnb sent us this statement saying safety is a top priority for us. And while
0: it's not about the Airbnb, they just knew where this guy was.
2: Yeah.
0: They knew he won over 50 grand and they.
2: Yeah, I don't think there's any way for this to really be some kind of like setup where you're going to get the money back.
0: You'll not get the money back, but you won't have to pay taxes on it if it was stolen and you arranged.
2: Very smart, Dave. Very smart. Take it. Very smart.
0: And give them a little bit of it.
2: Mm-hmm.
0: No taxes on that because it was gone.
2: Yeah, I love living in a world of cash money.
5: Yeah, that's a good point.
2: Yeah, because I always assume those guys, like, they play in so many, like, backroom, you know, big games that no one really knows about.
5: And how, like, would they know where his Airbnb was?
4: Not staying at the casino is weird for that guy.
5: Yeah, that is.
4: Like those players, I feel like most of them, especially when you're popular, you get rooms.
2: Yeah, like if I've won $1.8 million this year on the World Poker Tour, someone just gives me a room, right?
5: That's a good point.
2: I don't know.
5: The guys were just casually walking away from the house.
2: Yeah.
5: They weren't like in a hurry or.
0: He finished in 218th place, and that got him 57 grand.
2: Well, how many people play in that
0: 218th?
2: One? Yeah, but is it 10,000?
1: Yeah, I think that's the buy-in is 10 grand.
2: Yeah.
1: And there's thousands of people in it.
2: Yeah, I can't remember, like, when you're in the money.
1: I don't remember. I'm distracted by the cheek of the week thumbnail that popped up on the
4: what
1: side of the last week.
4: Oh, big ass.
1: Yeah.
5: Cheek of the week.
1: Yeah, if you go back.
4: Yeah.
0: Cheek of the week. Guess who is the cheek of the week? Who's the cheek of the week?
1: I was distracted.
0: Oh!
2: Yeah, he likes the cheek of the week. He likes the cheek of the week. Oh, I'm surprised he doesn't follow this. He can't be on this site.
5: No,
2: this has really got his
1: name. I thought it was catchy. Cheek of the week. We should
0: add that to our website.
1: Oh, yeah. Rack of the week.
5: That would get the clicks.
0: Oh, yeah.
2: Oh, well.
1: Dong of the week. Bulge of the week.
0: Set it all up, man.
1: Sorry. But so, yeah, I don't know when you make money.
2: No, but it's like something insane where there's like, oh, there's still 500 people left. And like everyone who's left, they like ring a bell or make an announcement. And it's like everyone now has won their money back at least. And it's like, holy crap.
0: Wow. I just, to me, that the winning's incredibly high for 218th place.
2: Yeah. Yep. The top dudes, though, they make millions.
0: But I'm following 218 home?
2: That's another interesting point.
0: Why would I follow 218? That's another. Why do I follow like 1 through 10?
2: I mean, I guess if I was standing, though, near where they're collecting money and I see some guy just get 57,000 bucks or 52,000, whatever it was, I can understand following that guy home. I just don't understand why he's not staying at the casino.
11: Yeah.
4: Also, I've been weird leaving the casino with like 1,200 bucks.
2: Yeah.
4: What are you doing? Just strolling out with a backpack, you dumbass?
2: Right.
0: Listen, I'm taking a couple hundred out of the bank and I'm all eyes.
5: Yeah.
0: Looking over my shoulder.
2: I've always, I mean, I guess they're trying to keep things separate, but it is nuts to me that they can't give you the money and then there's a place where I instantly can give all the money and put it into a bank account right away. I don't like, I have to leave and go somewhere
0: else.
2: Or it's
0: just not like a check or a money order, you know?
5: Yeah. Can I have a check, please?
0: The cash, but maybe they want cash.
5: Yeah.
2: I think there's the cash base.
5: Seems a little suspicious.
0: It does on a couple of different levels.
2: Yeah. It made my spider sense tingle, yep. But.
0: Mm-hmm. We'll see if they investigate the guy.
2: Maybe you owe somebody some money. Hey, you know, it's a great way to give it to him.
0: Coming up, how did karma strike our idiot criminal of the day? Let's find out.
12: Criminal of the day.
0: So this guy, while he was busy robbing a Verizon store, allegedly, someone stole his car.
2: Well, you gotta be quick.
0: A 29-year-old guy in Maryland named Jalen Goddard had his car stolen, but he probably should have been a little more hesitant to call the cops. Because while it happened, he was allegedly busy robbing a Verizon store directly across the street from where his car was stolen.
2: Mm.
0: He called the cops to report his car missing, but it did not take the cops long to connect the dots at all. They noticed blood on his hands, his clothing, his glasses, and there's blood on that broken store window across the street,
2: too. Look at that.
0: And that call about the break-in came right after he called about his missing vehicle.
2: On a brand new Verizon cell phone.
0: He denied being at the Verizon store, but the cops didn't buy it, as you can see here in a little bit of the police video that they released.
13: Yeah, that's some karma right there, dude.
14: Man, someone took my truck.
13: Did you leave it here?
14: I was at McDonald's.
0: Even right there, I'm like, you're lying.
2: I was at McDonald's. Yeah, staring right into the camera.
0: Because who goes to McDonald's and parks in a different parking lot? Not a single person.
2: No one. Like, doesn't look like anything's happened. Oh, boy.
13: He's bleeding. That's blood in it. When you pulled up here, where all did you go?
14: I just went down here and came back.
13: All right, let me just see your hands real quick. Let me see the sand. Okay. All right, put your hands behind your back for me. For what?
2: Some of the easiest police work they've ever had to do.
13: Were you at that Verizon store? Because you got blood on your hands and blood on your glasses.
14: I wasn't at no Verizon store, sir. I promise to God.
13: Have a seat.
0: Promise
14: to God.
13: Have a seat real quick. Hold on. You got blood on your shirt.
14: We have one. I wasn't at
13: no
2: Verizon
14: store.
2: Come
14: over here.
13: Have a seat.
2: I want to see his shoes.
13: Here's the deal.
2: Same shoes.
13: Okay.
14: Okay. Someone stole my truck.
13: I understand that. So the gig's up. It's whether you want to be honest about stuff or not. You know what I mean?
14: I do.
13: All right. They're not
14: truck. Oh my God.
13: That's kind of some karma right there, ain't it?
14: Well, I left the keys in.
13: Yeah, that's some karma right there, dude.
2: Don't do that. he was unimpressed by that joke that the cop
5: made. Very unimpressed. He's not laughing at all.
2: Yeah. He's like, you think you're pretty funny, but I don't know. if I wasn't in cuff right now, I'd choke you right to death. That was a bad joke.
0: That's some karma right there, dude.
2: Yeah. Mm-mm. He hated hearing that. It really is, though. I mean, I don't know what else to.
0: I've never heard of that before.
5: So stupid.
2: Yeah. Seems like a dangerous area.
0: Yeah, not great. Can't leave your car for a minute. No. It's stolen while you're robbing a place.
2: You can't even rob a place.
0: Those are my thoughts, not yours. I'm Dave Hunter on Dave and Chuck the Freak.
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0: When we come back in just a moment, what went wrong for a lady who was pole dancing?
2: Okay.
0: Did a guy rob a bank with a kitten? And why is a Fast and Furious ride pissing people off in Hollywood? We'll explain it all when we return right after this.
11: Previously on Dave and Chuck the Freak.
0: An Arizona woman is accused of trying to kill her hospitalized husband by injecting fecal matter into his IV line. The incident occurred after the 66-year-old man had undergone a heart procedure. Police don't know a possible motive.
2: Oh, the motive is they're married.
0: I thought that at first. Oh my God, she hates him so much. She wants him dead. But maybe he said, listen, I don't want to live after this or something.
5: And they have a plan to... kill me
2: just
5: with
2: kill
5: your
2: me.
5: Fecal
2: yeah,
5: matter.
2: Yeah.
1: You just inject that poop right in my veins.
0: And I promise I'll do that for you.
16: Chuck, you need to inject the poop in my veins.
0: No, man, I promise I'll do it.
16: Thank you, Chuck. You're a good friend.
0: Why did I even go through the, hey, save me with the heart procedure if we have a kill me pack?
5: Yeah. Kill
0: just
5: me
0: let
5: with
0: the
5: poop.
0: Heart kill thing me kill me.
16: Poop. Promise me you'll kill me with your poop.
0: Listen, I don't want to die from this terrible heart thing that I have. I'd much rather be poisoned to death with your crap.
11: It's Dave and Chuck the Freak. WRIF and WRIF HD1 Detroit. A Beasley Media Group station. Dave and Chuck the Freak.
0: Hey, it's Chuck the Freak. Here's another Thursday update. I noticed people are keeping an eye on this week's U.S. gas prices. Right now, there's about a 75% chance that price finishes around $4.02 a gallon this week, while the odds of topping $4.04 are closer to 35%. We're going to see how that one plays out. 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
5: Southfield Freeway northbound between Ford Road and Plymouth. 2 left lanes are closed down until 6 p.m. on Sunday. It's stop and go. 94 West between Greenfield and Wayne. The left lane shut down. 94 West between Mount Elliott and 75. 2 right lanes are shut down. It's slow from Connor. 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
6: Tigers are going to hit the road to start their unofficial second half of the season. Detroit's going to begin a 6-game trip tomorrow. Tigers are going to be taking on the LA Angels for the opener of a 3-game series in Anaheim.
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0: Well, yeah, we still have that air quality alert in effect. Widespread smoke through the day today. Sunshine under the smoke, though we won't see it likely. High near 90. Smoke continuing with us overnight. Low 71. It'll stick around tomorrow as well. Right now, 77.
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0: Coming up on Dave and Chuck the Freak. Why is a Fast and Furious ride pissing people off in Hollywood? If you're trying to beat the heat, how about a snow room or air-conditioned clothing? And how did a dog react when he came face-to-face with a bear? All coming up. We'll start with this.
7: You're a douche.
8: I'm not a douche.
7: You're a stupid douche.
9: 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I'm nominating you for Biggest Douche in the Universe Award, you douche.
4: Dave and Chuck the Freak salute the douchebag of the day.
0: Today's douchebag steals a kitten, then uses the kitten to rob a bank.
6: Because they're ferocious?
0: That's it. It's a weapon. A distraction, I guess. A weird plan. Here's the story of what happened.
10: A video shows a man wearing a light-colored T-shirt and a black beanie walking into Pet Supplies Plus on Baltimore Avenue in Beltsville. Seconds later, he ran out clutching a black and white kitten.
6: I understand.
10: Witnesses said he kept running straight for the PNC Bank and the same shopping center. That led to one of the strangest police radio calls for a bank robbery that we have ever heard.
11: All units, Charlie, 1034, number one male, mid-20s, wearing yellow shirt, black beanie, unknown color pants, possibly has a cat with him.
10: Stephanie Stulick of Beltsville Community Cats Rescue was nearby when she got a call from a very alarmed store employee around 10:30 a.m. They told her someone used the key hanging nearby to open the cat adoption area and take Magnolia, a 3-month-old kitten. Stulick drove over immediately.
12: Immediately saw all of these police cars, and I thought, wow, that's a heck of a response for a stolen cat. But then I realized they all were going down to the bank. They came back out a few minutes later and said, yes, there is a cat inside the bank. Apparently, he went into the bank with the cat in his arms, and he walked up to a bank employee and said, can you hold this? And then he wrote a note And handed it to a bank teller. And the note said, essentially, give me all your cash.
10: Prince George's County Police confirmed they took a man into custody at the bank. Employees at the pet store say he'd been coming in nearly every day for a couple weeks, always making a beeline for the kitten.
6: That's exactly how Stella looks.
1: None of my team was nearby the front. He just went right to her, ran right on out.
10: Magnolia is still available for adoption.
12: She is looking for a law-abiding citizen with a lot of love in their heart.
6: She's gone now, yeah, I guarantee.
3: Yeah, I'm a little adopter.
0: Yeah.
3: Oh, what a crazy thing that cat went through.
6: Oh, my God. Well, the cat thought, well, here's my life.
0: Yeah.
6: For a minute.
0: I'm
6: just
0: a bank
6: like,
0: robber.
6: Yeah, that's
0: I'm
6: it.
0: I'm a bank robber.
6: Yeah, you got to keep your eye on that cat now. Yeah. It learned a lot.
0: All you have to do is get someone to hold me, take a little bunch of money.
6: You could probably rob me blind.
0: Absolutely.
6: You know, you hand me the right couple kittens.
0: Oh, yeah. Take everything.
6: Yep. I never thought it would work that way, but.
0: Apparently it does.
6: When those cats came in here and climbed all over me. That was it.
0: Yeah. You love a good pussy attack.
6: Here we go again, huh?
0: Sure do.
6: Well.
0: Nothing wrong with that, my man.
6: No, I know.
0: Listen, moving next to a theme park, it's a bold decision.
6: Oh, I mean.
0: Noise, traffic, yeah. All sorts of stuff.
6: The worst.
0: When I started at a theme park, you know, years ago, a long time ago, it was in the middle of nowhere. Like, there was nothing around. It was all fun.
6: Yeah, no one could ever live around it.
0: The last time I went back to that theme park, there were houses, like, right
6: everywhere.
0: At the gate.
6: Yeah.
0: Like, urban sprawl has, like, there's you can see houses from the rides.
6: Yeah, that's crazy.
0: It's
6: yeah, the
0: nuts.
6: Whole, everything changes, yeah.
0: So now, at Universal Studios in Hollywood,
6: okay.
0: They've just built a new Fast and Furious roller coaster.
6: Okay.
0: Which I know you'll be there on opening day.
6: Oh, you know it.
0: I've been so excited for it. But I guess it's so loud that it's pissing all the neighbors off. Here's the story from CBS Los Angeles.
8: Yeah, neighbors tell me they've called Universal Studios dozens of times to complain about the noise. I mean, this ride isn't even open yet, but neighbors tell us they've heard enough. It's the sound of Universal's new roller coaster. It may be fast, but neighbors say the screams are furious.
13: Every 30, 40 seconds, you just kept hearing screams, and it's like, this is going to be our new sound in the neighborhood all day long.
8: Universal is testing its new Fast and Furious Hollywood Drift Ride, the park's first outdoor roller coaster. Some Toluca Lake residents, like Craig Strong, say it wasn't the ride they heard first, it was the people on it.
13: It's very peaceful, you know, so that roller coaster it's a game changer.
8: Neighbors say the screams are now a daily distraction.
14: 5 minutes you hear, ah, and you're like, is this really happening? I'm sitting here at my desk doing work, and there's like this crazy roller coaster sound.
8: NBC Universal outlined a number of steps designed to address the noise on its website. The company says it added more than 900 feet of sound walls, used pea gravel to help quiet the track, and designed the ride vehicles to rotate so screams don't always face the neighborhood. NBC Universal also says it will continue monitoring sound levels throughout the testing process. This neighbor says he believes he's seen that testing firsthand.
15: Each day with microphones pointed at Universal. And I assumed that they were monitoring the level of sound.
8: But for some residents, these efforts have not been enough. Neighbors hope Universal Studios can find a way to keep the thrills inside the park.
15: Universal should do something about it.
14: Maybe they should slow the roller coaster down. They won't scream as hard.
13: Please work this out. Please. I can't live here and listen to screams every 40 seconds till sometimes 2 in the morning. It's just unfair.
6: Yeah, you're going to have to move.
0: Yeah.
6: You're going to have to move.
3: How can you sell that house?
8: Universal Studios spokesperson did say in a statement they're still in the testing phase when it comes to this roller coaster, and they're still actively monitoring those sound levels to make sure the ride is in compliance. They also added feedback from the neighborhood is an important part of this process.
0: There are people scream on every single roller coaster ride.
3: Yeah.
6: Yes.
3: I could.
0: Every single ride. There's some people on there going to be screaming.
6: Oh, yeah. You can't stop people from screaming. I guess what's nuts is they've never had an outdoor roller coaster before. So you move in thinking, oh, well, they have some rides there, but it's nothing.
0: They're all indoors.
6: Crazy.
3: Yeah, it's no big deal.
6: Because I lose a little sympathy for someone who decides to move next to a big attraction type thing. And then there's noise from that, and they get all bent out of shape. Or like the people that complained about the airport.
3: yeah, that decided to move in near the airport.
6: You know, they moved there, and then it was, I think it was like COVID time, and then all of a sudden the planes started flying again, and they realized how loud planes are, and they got all bent out of shape. It's like, you moved there.
0: Right.
6: You know, like, I'm in a neighborhood right beside Universal Studios. You should know.
3: Yeah. Can't live near a theme park.
0: Oh, my goodness.
6: And the thing
0: just
6: about
0: the traffic alone would be insane.
6: Theme parks don't get, like, smaller. They don't get, like, less crazy.
3: So where's the neighborhood at?
0: So this is still all the theme park, right?
6: Yeah. Are they on the other side?
0: Right,
6: well,
0: here.
6: They were by the golf course.
0: Well, look, there's homes right here, too.
3: Oh.
6: Yep.
0: There's homes, like, that's a parking lot for...
3: So they can hear the screams.
6: I wonder where the heck they look like they were at a golf course. So I'm guessing that they're on the other side of the golf course. It travels across.
0: There's all sorts of...
16: So they're dumb. Let's move in between a golf course and an amusement park.
6: Yeah.
16: I got a guy like this by me. He lives at the end of the street, and he's yelled at me about... like the irrigation, my lawn. He's like, you got to drain it better. I'm like, you're the one who moved at the bottom of the hill, dude.
3: Yeah.
6: He yells at you about your lawn watering.
16: Oh, he's walked up to neighbors and told them they need new sewer systems and stuff. He's kind of like avoid that guy type deal.
6: Oh, that sucks.
16: He's a little nuts, but I'm like, dude, you moved down there. What are you talking about?
3: Yeah, it's your problem.
0: Like, so there's homes here literally feet away from the Psycho house.
17: What is that?
6: Yeah.
0: You know the movie Psycho?
17: Oh.
0: They have like, they have the set there.
6: Can you tell where this new roller coaster is on that photo or no? Is it not updated?
0: It's probably not updated because it's not officially open yet.
6: Because I'd love to see, because if they're right there, like if they built it over there in that little opening.
0: Hmm.
6: It's kind of diabolical. There's no way people would get that roller coaster removed, would they?
0: Well,
6: Do they have the power to have that done?
0: No, because I'm sure it got approval from the city before it was built, right? You have to get work permits and stuff.
6: Davis found a cartoon drawing.
0: It's a map of the theme park.
6: I know.
0: The official map.
6: I know.
0: Oh, so it's here. It's near... Oh, for God's sakes, I'm just gonna show me the map. It's near the Harry Potter land.
3: We can't tell.
0: Back there.
6: Yeah, I mean, I don't know.
0: That appears to be the back of the park. Like,
6: well, that's that parking lot right there. So it's
0: so
6: back
0: there's
6: there.
0: Harry Potter.
6: Yeah, it's up there somewhere.
0: It's got to be somewhere in here. So the homes.
3: Oh, yeah.
0: Here.
6: Yeah.
0: Are hearing it.
17: It's a terrible place to live.
0: Yeah,
3: it is.
17: Jaws Experience Studios.
3: Not very peaceful.
17: You live there.
6: No.
0: And the traffic, as I said, I'm sure. Like, the traffic around theme parks are insane.
6: I'm
0: sure they have fireworks shows and all sorts of nightly events.
6: I'd have a hard enough time hearing golfers.
0: They're pretty quiet.
6: I don't want to hear them.
0: They're pretty quiet.
6: I don't want to hear them. With their fours and their...
0: Good shot. There is a guy in Colorado who is now suing a hospital. He claims that after doing a little DNA test, he discovered he'd been switched at birth.
6: Oh, yikes.
0: Here's his story of what happened from KKTV.
18: News. Me and both my biological parents.
19: When you feel like you don't fit in, being switched at birth is probably not your first thought.
18: I never would have guessed.
19: But Jeremy Morrison says he has always felt different from his family.
18: But I didn't have anyone that looked like me in my family. I was that blonde-haired kid that stood out in a family full of brown-haired people.
19: And 2 years ago, at 36 years old, he finally found out why he felt that way, when...
18: Oh, we got the DNA test back.
19: Morrison says that test showed his parents were not actually his parents.
18: It was really emotional. That's both me and my dad's.
19: Morrison says the man he was switched at birth with, Kyle Bolin, was born just hours apart from him on January 26, 1988, at the same hospital in Grafton, North Dakota.
18: I believe we were the only babies born that day. They can't
20: figure out which baby is which.
19: Morrison and Boleyn, along with their parents, are suing Unity Medical Center. Records show the hospital denies all allegations, and it tells me these births happened decades ago, and none of the same people work there anymore. Adding, quote, while we deeply sympathize with the men and their families, we have found no evidence to support claims that Unity Medical Center or its staff were responsible for what occurred.
18: I'm O negative, and both my parents are A positive. So they could have figured that out right away with an easy, simple blood test, but we don't even do that. That's me and my older brother that I never knew I had.
19: Morrison says he is spreading awareness so people know this can happen.
18: If you feel like you look different than everyone else, there might be a reason for it.
19: Huh. Both sets of parents have met their biological sons, but the two men have not met each other yet. Morrison's attorney tells me the lawsuit was made public just the other week, and we will keep you updated on how this progresses.
3: The other guy didn't want to be on camera, huh?
0: Probably not.
21: No.
3: Imagine the hospital's responsible.
21: Imagine you had just the way better life.
0: Oh, God. His life doesn't look like it was perfect.
21: That's what I'm saying. Like, what if the other guy's like, I can't be on camera because I drive a Maserati and...
3: right.
0: No, is the other dad looked... No. That's his dad, right? But that's the other dad. He doesn't really look like he's...
21: Right.
0: They look similar lifestyles.
21: Yeah. I mean, you just have one job, though, hospitals. Just give us the right baby.
0: Yeah. And his older brother.
3: Mm-hmm.
0: Similar.
3: Mm-hmm.
21: Yeah, I think
0: both
21: so.
0: Both led like a blue-collar life, right?
21: Yeah.
0: But still, that wasn't your family.
21: No.
0: Your whole life's
3: alive. It's funny, the hospital's like, it's not.
0: We can't prove anything.
21: Oh, right, exactly.
0: You could have switched them in the parking lot.
6: Well, yeah, they're like, it's not our fault. And even if it was our fault, none of those people work here anymore. And even if none of those people work here anymore, you know, like they just kept coming up with different excuses. Because you know, was the hospital that hospital back then?
0: Then it's your fault.
3: Yeah.
0: Right, because how parents can't switch their kids? How would that have happened?
21: No.
0: You grabbed the wrong stroller on the way out?
21: I'm pretty upset if it was just morons.
6: Who'd you grab, Dave?
0: Wait.
6: I don't know. Just whatever one was there.
0: Don't look like a kid.
3: Just a baby here.
0: Just a baby. Meant to be mine.
3: Yeah.
0: Oh. Luckily, I know mine are mine.
21: Well, sure.
0: Yeah. This is embarrassing. Pole dancing has taken off as an exercise routine, right?
21: I've been seeing more and more of it.
0: Yes. This lady, though, when she tried to do it, she destroyed her house pretty much.
21: What?
0: The pole came loose. Knocked into an overhead sprinkler.
21: Oh, no.
0: Almost destroyed the place. Not great. Here's the story of what happened from ABC 13.
22: Yeah, and Erica, she's danced on poles many times before, mostly in dance studios. Never before had she installed a pole in her living room. Well, she finally did so and made it only 3 days before it gave out on her.
21: That's so
23: But Monday was like any other day for me.
22: Asha Gilbert following along to a pole dancing workout tutorial at her West Houston apartment July 6th when the unthinkable happens. Pole crashing into a fire sprinkler. Water shooting from the ceiling.
23: And immediately I'm in shock. Because I'm like, oh my gosh, this cannot be happening to me.
22: The pole, a recent addition to her living room. Gifted to her by a colleague just 3 days prior.
23: He was like, hey, I have this pole. I'm giving it away. Do you want it?
0: Colleague.
23: And I'm like, yeah, absolutely, I want it.
22: But when she and
0: her... Lisa, I've got a pole. I don't know if you want it.
6: Gotta give him out.
3: Pole. Oh, yeah, you got an extra pole.
0: Give him great all exercise. The time. Great
3: wow,
0: exercise.
3: Thank you I'll for that, Dave. Let me see if I can fit it in my car.
6: I would be like, okay, examine this pole for cameras.
0: Yeah.
6: Some guy is giving
3: was
6: girls
3: it a guy?
6: Poles.
0: Yes.
6: Yeah.
0: She said he.
3: Oh, yeah.
6: Weird.
0: Well, at least Friend go set up this
22: it.
0: Pole.
22: He didn't anchor it to the ceiling. Instead, relying on the pole's natural tension doing. Between ceiling and floor.
23: It wasn't even a thought that it could possibly hit the sprinkler. We were more worried about it hitting a wall or hitting this.
22: Much of Gilbert's furniture ruined, and she's forced to move out. She says the water also seeped into a downstairs neighbor's apartment.
23: Oh, I'm curious. She was very, very cool and understanding, and I appreciated that.
22: Her original video posted on Instagram and has now been viewed more than 700,000 times.
6: My dog
22: and while she's comfortable with the temporary fame, she says she'd like pole dancing to get a better rap.
23: You have to be very strong. a strong upper body, strong core to be able to do it. And I just wish people understood that it doesn't just have to be sexualized. It could be looked at as a workout, and a great workout at that.
2: That said, she's given up on the pole that brought her all this attention.
5: Yeah. So your days of in-home workouts on the pole, they're over?
23: Yes. They're done. For now.
2: Luke Jones, ABC 13, Eyewitness News.
3: Needs a stronger pole. Anchor that thing in.
21: So that thing is supposed to stay there with the same
0: tension, like a curtain rod.
21: Oh, exactly.
0: Right?
21: Some of those like a shower curtain.
3: That fails all the time.
21: They fall all the time. Yeah. Same technology.
0: Swinging around on it with the weight of a human body.
21: You know, it's probably not the smartest thing.
0: No, it needs to be mounted to the floor and the ceiling.
21: Well, also, you know. When she would have got whipping around, I mean that...
0: Oh, she was going down no matter what.
21: There was no keeping that thing. No keeping that thing up. It is a bold choice, though, to put one, anchor it down in your room. In a room.
3: Yeah, so it is.
21: Then I can understand.
0: At least this one you can move to a different room when people come over.
21: Oh, look,
0: right?
21: People are coming over. I'm going to work out. I set it up.
3: No.
0: That's what you do. You move yours out of the living
21: room.
0: Yes,
21: but I have stronger ceilings and,
0: right. You
21: know, I put those hooks.
0: Geared the tension up.
21: Yeah.
7: You've been getting up on the pole?
3: Yeah, a little bit.
21: I've been inundated recently with pole content. Videos. So, fantastic.
7: Yeah. Inundated with pole, I get it.
21: Inundated with pole.
0: Fantastic stuff. This is not your typical situation when a dog encounters a bear. This one stayed a little calmer.
21: Okay.
0: As this bear and dog met face-to-face in a Colorado backyard. Fox 31 has the details.
20: Yeah, guys, this happened on the west side of Arvada near 64th and Virgil Way. It was last night that this bear was coming through the neighborhood. He hopped somebody's fence onto their trash cans and eventually made its way to the patio next door where it sat with that dog for a brief moment. And one resident tells us he doesn't think this was their first encounter.
24: Lucas Eads moved into the neighborhood back in 2018.
25: I like it a lot. We were really close with all of our neighbors.
24: Not all of his neighbors have been human, though.
25: Bears, bobcats, hawks, owls.
24: And bears, or at least one that Eads says they've been watching grow over the last 3 years, eating his favorite foods from their trash cans.
25: Carbs, he likes pizza, Chinese food, beef stroganoff.
24: He started strapping them down a while ago to prevent that. But last night, his security cameras caught this video of the bear hopping their fence onto the trash cans once again.
25: The video I sent you, he walks over here, he'll hook one of his paws right on the gate, and then he uses these posts as like a ladder, and he climbs right over.
24: Eads says he usually will bang on the door and he'll run off. But last night, the bear went into the yard next door, and like any friendly neighbor, he introduced himself to the current residents.
25: My wife was like, oh, look, the bear is laying down on their patio with Sully.
24: Sully, the neighbor's dog, looked unfazed. Eads thinks this wasn't their first meeting.
25: No. It almost seemed like they had some familiarity.
24: The bear eventually left after their dog started barking at it, too. He says, like the bear, they try to be friendly neighbors as well and reminds people to treat them kindly.
25: The bear seemed very calm the other night, and I think part of that was how we were acting around it. And I think that situation, if we would have been panicking, could have added excitement to either the dogs or the bear, and it, you know, who knows what could have happened.
21: I would have paid so much money to see just Sully in that.
20: They are on pace for a record year for bear sightings within residential areas.
0: Sully, Sully didn't care.
21: No.
0: Sully was like, the bear's back.
3: Be cool to see him hanging out.
21: Oh my God. Why can't bears just be cool like that?
3: That bear is fine. He's just like, give me my food.
21: I know.
3: Give me my beef stroganoff.
21: Yeah, that's how you calm a bear down.
0: Where's the sweet and sour?
21: That is.
0: Where's the sweet and sour sauce?
21: That's how you calm a bear down.
3: It's comfortable here.
0: That's how you calm Chuck down.
21: Too. Yeah, exactly. Yeah. You give me beef stroganoff, and I am calm as a baby.
0: Get him some chicken balls.
21: Oh, my God.
0: He is super calm.
21: Yeah. All that rage goes away.
0: We know how to do it. If your kid isn't having nightmares about robots, if they haven't started having them yet, they might if they go to this school. There's a school in Western New York that's going to deploy a new kind of teacher this fall, a full-on humanoid robot. What's that horror movie with the creepy doll lady?
6: Huh? Mm-hmm.
0: It was like she was their nanny or something, or what was it? It was just, it's in the, it's
16: weapons.
0: Reasonable.
16: Weapons?
0: No, not weapons.
6: Huh.
0: It's like, it,
6: nice
0: Megan,
6: try, though.
0: Megan.
6: Oh, Megan. Like the, she is like
0: this
6: their,
0: one.
6: Yes, that's like her, she's like a nanny or
0: right,
6: friend.
0: She's programmed to be a child's greatest companion.
6: Yeah.
0: And a parent's greatest ally. Well, this is similar to that. This robot named Sally.
6: No. Mm-mm.
0: At first, they say, will just be learning support. Not going to replace a teacher yet.
6: Mm-mm. Once again.
0: Look at Sally. She's giving me total Megan vibes.
6: That's Sally?
0: That Chuck, don't fall for her.
3: Yeah, Chuck will be hitting on
0: oh,
3: Sally.
0: Oh, my God.
1: Chuck's going back to
0: back
1: school.
0: To school
1: going
0: back to baby. School, baby. Rodney Dangerfield.
6: That's Sally?
3: Going back to work at the school.
0: Chuck's a new custodian.
6: I'm here to work on my handwriting. It's bad.
0: The robot named Sally... Uh-huh. Is going to be learning support to both students and educators. Sally's lifelike appearance is because of her silicone skin and her long brown hair.
6: Yeah.
0: She is in a seated position most times, but she will have a wide range of upper body movements.
6: Get a Sally.
0: And facial expressions.
6: Hurry.
3: Miss Sally.
6: Okay. Yeah. That's, I mean, it's, it is what it is, but I mean, just goes to show you once again, you'd think, oh, well, be a teacher. It's really hard to teach people. They're gone too. Gone.
0: So here's the weird thing. She won't say like, hi, Chuck. You'll get a number for privacy concerns. You'll be student 172.
6: I'm student 69.
0: And she will say, hey, we were talking about this yesterday. Let's continue that conversation. Also, if the teacher forgets something from the lesson plan, Sally will speak up.
6: Well, she'll never forget.
0: You forgot to tell them about President Lincoln.
6: Oh, I did, didn't I, you dumb bitch?
3: That's annoying.
6: Well, Sally's helping out again. Oh, you'd drown Sally. You'd do something.
21: I'm basically Chuck Sally.
6: Yeah, exactly. That's my alley.
3: Allie.
21: Chuck, you forgot to read your commercial.
6: Oh, there's Allie. No. Here comes Allie.
0: Allie's back.
6: Allie's going to make
21: didn't
6: me
21: pot
6: do
21: up
6: something.
21: Your hotkey.
6: Oh, God, Allie.
0: Okay, so if it looks familiar, which it did to me.
6: Okay.
0: The Real Doll Company makes
6: Sally. Yeah. Yeah, of course.
0: Yeah. So it looks like one of their
6: That's
0: sex
6: why
0: dolls.
6: They're getting so good.
0: They say, don't worry. There's zero overlap between the two teams. As if. Of course there is.
6: Yeah.
0: Someone's molding badges and then mating Sally's.
6: Okay, so here's the thing. Do you think that she has an area?
0: No, they wouldn't give her an area.
6: She's the same robot.
0: Yeah, but they don't. They can't give her a vagina.
6: No, but what I'm saying is, do you think that there's an area where they
0: They've sealed it up.
6: They've
0: spackled it up.
6: They've done something to it, though.
16: No, that's where she holds school supplies for the kids.
6: Oh, wow.
0: Grab a pencil.
3: I need another pencil. I need
16: Put your
3: pencil.
16: Hand up here.
0: Oh, my God. I've got an extra ruler in there.
3: Poor kids. Life's getting really weird.
0: Does she have knockers? It looks like
6: yes,
0: it.
6: Yes, she
0: in
6: has
0: the shirt.
6: Knockers. She's got it all. She's got it all.
21: She's a smoke show.
6: Those
0: okay. Oh my God. You got problems, you guys.
21: Yes.
6: No. Yeah.
3: Well,
6: I haven't looked in on those dolls in a long time.
21: Dolls?
6: It might be time to.
21: Uh-oh.
6: From the sounds of it, might be time to bring one of those on.
21: Cost has to be going down, right? The more they make.
6: You'd think, but everything is more expensive now, you know? Like eggs are who knows what, how high
3: now. Computer chips. And all
6: computer
3: that.
6: Chips, yeah. RAM.
21: Oh, the RAM, right. Oh. Chuck, this is against my programming.
6: Shut
21: RAM
6: up.
21: Cost.
0: So these are the ones that are the Real Doll robots. They're more advanced than the original Real Dolls. They have integrated AI designed for real conversation interaction.
6: Yep. So dudes
0: okay.
6: literally just
0: fall.
6: Okay,
0: who are you picking? I'm going Solana. She's got a little ethnic flavor to her.
3: Not enough goth mommy-ish.
6: I know. Like I'd have to do something.
0: I feel like this one you'd go with Serenity Chuck.
6: I don't think so. I don't think
0: she could be gothy.
6: I don't really like anyone.
0: Tanya?
21: Tanya's got her.
0: You like your Midwestern real doll?
1: All right.
0: Look at that. You're telling me you don't like Tanya?
1: Well, yeah,
16: sign me up.
0: Hi, Tanya. Yeah.
3: Funny names they come on board for me.
0: She's the most full-bodied sex robot in the real doll lineup. That's why you like Tanya.
1: Yeah, look at those hips.
21: Yeah, she's more like just like a normal...
0: Solana has a sun-kissed skin tone and a radiant aesthetic to create.
16: She'll kick your ass.
3: Yeah, I was going to say, watch out for her.
21: I'm going to need a team of these.
0: Huh? A team?
16: Oh my
0: goodness. That's provocative.
21: They literally... What's insane to me about that is that someone was like, I'm working on the nipple today. It was like a nipple team.
0: I got to go back and see if Tanya frees them up. Tanya.
16: Yeah, you pick her up at a grocery store.
0: she works at the grocery store. She's behind the checkout at Kroger.
3: There's a wait list for her.
0: Yeah.
21: Oh, you know it.
3: So I was joining wait list.
21: Yeah.
1: Bold curves.
0: What's her stats? 32F bust, 24-inch waist, 37-inch hips, 5'1", 80 pounds.
1: See that 37-inch hip?
3: $11,000.
0: $11,000.
3: Your dreams could come true.
0: $11,000.
1: Oh, just got to hit a couple spins.
0: Let's go.
3: Come on, Tanya.
0: You're out of here.
3: Come on, Tanya.
0: It's red. It's red.
1: Oh, no, I'm stuck with Jesse.
0: Oh, my God.

0: stop talking. We'll take a break. When we come back, what made a couple of cyclists beat the hell out of each other? How much did a T-Rex skeleton sell for? And what got our pervert of the day busted at a cafe? All that and more on the way after this.
1: Previously on Dave and Chuck the Freak.
0: So have you been with someone that had a sexual tic? John from Warren.
2: The girl I dated, she would say, when I'm about to hit my point, just put your ball in my hoop. And she's like, wait a minute, you
3: want to
2: do what?
3: Ball in the hoop.
4: She wanted the end in the back, right?
5: I thought literally his balls were going in the
3: hoop. Me too.
5: We've heard about the B in the V. I don't think you get the B into the hoop.
3: Oh, no.
4: No, I don't think so.
5: The hoop's too tight.
0: Do you think that's ever been done?
3: I don't know.
5: I don't think it's possible, right, Chuck?
3: I don't think it's possible either.
4: I do think it's possible.
6: Balls in the
5: hoop.
0: Here they go.
5: She's got a big region.
4: There they go, Lise. Lise.
0: No! You Lisa. Don't. How does he get them in?
4: Oh. Lise, they're
0: all
4: gone.
0: Lise,
4: they're gone.
0: Oh, I my God, Lise.
4: I could never do any of
0: He's
4: this.
0: He's got the B and the B and the D and the V. Whoa.
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18: 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We do still have an air quality alert in effect. The forecast details coming up in a moment. Right now, to the roads. Here's Lisa Way.
19: Southfield Freeway North between Ford Road and Plymouth. Two left lanes are closed. It's sold from Michigan Avenue. That'll wrap up 6 p.m. on Sunday. The Jefferies West between Levan and 275, two left lanes are shut down. M14 West between 275 and Beck, the right lane's closed. If you've been injured in a car accident and you want to win, you call Mike Morris. 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
16: 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The 61-year-old will be transitioned into a senior advisor role to team CEO Chris Illich.
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18: An air quality alert remains in effect. It's supposed to be mostly sunny today, but we probably won't see that through the widespread smoke, the high near 90. Smoke sticking around tonight, low 71. Smoke should dissipate in the morning, but then return in the afternoon tomorrow, sunny, high 92. Right now, it's 75 degrees.
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0: on Dave and Chuck the Freak. What made a couple of cyclists beat the hell out of each other? What did a restaurant owner do when he found 12 grand? And how much did a T-Rex skeleton sell for? Let's get to that.
1: Sir, news from the underground.
0: I'm Dave Hunter. Time now for a check of the news. We've seen a lot of cyclist crime over the past couple of years. Generally, it's car versus cyclist. Someone's pissing somebody off.
2: Yeah, this, though, you know that cyclists could go nuts at any second.
0: Well, this is cyclist versus cyclist.
2: I love to see it.
0: Happened in Chicago on the Lakefront Trail. Violent confrontation.
2: I love it.
0: Here's the story from NBC Chicago.
3: You may have already seen some of the disturbing incident captured on cell phone video Sunday afternoon. A cyclist just south of the North Avenue Beach boat bumped into another person on a bike at the Lakefront Trail. This witness shared video with us and explained what he saw.
4: We heard some kids screaming for help, saying, "Hey, can somebody help me? This man is chasing me." So as I turned over, my phone was ready in my hand. I just started recording. His girlfriend kind of got in the middle of it and pushed both of them over. Their dog was in a backpack, popped out of his backpack. Luckily, the dog was okay. And people were trying to stop him, but he just kept getting more and more aggressive, even as the kid was saying, "I'm sorry, it was an accident."
3: Omar posted the clip on social media.
4: Within 15 minutes,
5: I pushed that man. That lady's husband is a wussy.
2: I'll tell you what, right now.
5: He
2: really is. I mean, because I'm not letting a cyclist
0: push my wife.
2: No, he's not touching me.
0: He knocked my dog out of a backpack.
2: I get it.
0: First
2: he's
0: of all,
2: like,
0: I'm wearing a dog backpack.
2: He's in some shape, but at the end of the day, he rides a bike. So, I mean, we're definitely in hand-to-hand combat.
0: Yes.
4: I had multiple responses of his social media, prior experiences of him doing the same thing to other people. So I was actually in shock to see that this man was going around doing this multiple times over the years.
3: In fact, one of the people who contacted Omar shared this video of what they say appears to be the same man in another bike rage incident.
6: I'm going 40. I think you were perfectly red-handed.
3: We've blurred his face in all of the videos because he hasn't been charged. He did post this response with his own site explaining in part that the person rode up to me and pit maneuvered me into a ditch on purpose. He says he was assaulted and the video only shows the end.
0: That's so bullcrap. That guy, this guy didn't do that. If that was an accident, if anything.
2: Oh, that guy is as dainty as a fly.
3: He says he landed on his head and hurt his arm and that threats have been placed on his life and that if he's assaulted, he will defend himself.
4: They're not expecting to have somebody fly past them at 30 miles an hour like they're in a Tour de France.
3: Others enjoying the path were quick to point out Monday night.
7: I move out of the way for them because they're going a little bit faster than I am.
8: At most bike paths, they think it's their path.
9: Good reason to live in Chicago is because of the beaches and weather and walking.
2: Okay.
0: What's weird is so they blur the guy, but they don't blur the couple. So, like, the couple's apparently the victims. Why didn't they blur their faces?
10: They should have blurred them.
0: Yeah, they showed this wimpy guy wiping his tears away. Yeah. His wife has been shoved.
2: Yeah, because to me, what's the more embarrassing? I mean, listen, it's an embarrassment to be in that outfit, that tight outfit with that body. But at the same time, I'd never want to be shown being just tossed to the ground and just like, "Don't, please stop. Don't touch my wife, please."
0: Did he even say that? I don't think he stopped anything.
2: No, that's all I'm saying. I'm like,
0: I'm hurt.
2: Like the
0: like
2: wife.
0: He doesn't care about his dog or his wife at all.
2: Well, I don't.
10: Well,
2: I just can't understand it.
11: No, you got to get up. And even if you get pummeled, you get pummeled.
2: Like, he just got, oh, man, I don't know.
11: But you got to defend.
12: My wife's way tougher than me. I'll let her take care of it.
2: Oh, no.
0: No, you can't.
11: No, speaking for dainty men worldwide, you got to at least try.
2: Listen, it's okay to get your ass kicked.
11: Right.
2: Like, it is okay. And it happens.
10: He looks so young.
2: He was young. I think they alluded to that he was a child or whatever. Why did they show that one, by the way? Like the crashing one?
0: And yeah, then I don't know what that is. They showed this video of him, another video, but I don't know.
2: Right. They threw in some kind of crash one alluding to.
11: Who is this guy? Tough cyclist man?
2: He is a douche. Nozzle.
0: Tough cyclist
11: You're
0: man.
11: In spandex outfits cycling around Chicago.
2: Yeah, get on my page. These guys all got to go.
0: Oh, goodness.
11: I don't like the cyclists. I'm with you.
0: Okay, calm down.
2: Let's ban cycling.
0: There's lots of fine cyclists who don't hurt anyone.
2: You're right. I don't think so.
0: Yes, there are.
10: Dave does not want the emails.
0: I deal with it all the time. Holy hell.
2: You know what?
0: No.
2: Let's ban cycling worldwide.
0: A restaurant owner from South Carolina is in the news today for doing the right thing, something that Chuck the Freak would never do.
2: Okay.
0: He found $12,000 in cash hidden in a cabinet left behind by the previous owner of the place.
2: I never found anything in that cabinet.
0: He did the opposite of that. He said he did and tried to return it.
13: What would you do if you found thousands of dollars hidden in your establishment but knew it belonged to someone else? Well, that's what happened to the owner of Lemongrass Thai Restaurant in Myrtle Beach. He says he discovered more than $10,000 stashed in a cabinet the previous owner left behind.
14: $12,000. That's a lot of money, $12,000.
13: He says when a fire happened at the wholesale furniture gallery next door, it caused the restaurant to close for several months.
14: We got the power back on like a week or 2 weeks ago. Then I tried to clean up, and then I tried to move that two cabinet back to my house, and that's when I found I was shocked.
13: That's when he discovered the cash sitting inside a sunglass case in the cabinet.
2: It's just a toolbox?
14: It's kind of shocked to me that I found the old money in the two cabinet back to my restaurant.
13: The cabinet has been sitting in the back of his restaurant since April of last year.
0: Oh, my God.
14: I mean, if someone can barely look at that and open the door and get the money and they never return.
13: He says he was always taught to do the right thing, so he knew he had to return it to the rightful owner and give the money back.
14: Lucky that I found it. I feel like, you know, this is the right thing to do. You know, it's not belong to you. You know, you need to return to someone else that, you know, belong to. That's the key. And like I said to you, honesty, integrity is very important in the business and life.
13: The number Zach had for the previous owner was disconnected. But while we were talking, he thought he might have saved it under a different name and decided to take one more look. That's when he found the former owner's number and decided to call.
2: He's going to do it live on the air?
0: Yeah.
2: Yeah, that is my 12 grand.
14: Hey, Wynn.
15: Yes, sir.
14: Hey, this is Zach. Guess what? I have some good news for you.
15: What happened?
14: I found the old money. $12,000 in the two cabinet that you give to me.
15: Oh my God.
13: The former owner was grateful, telling Zach he's battling some serious health issues right now, so the money couldn't have come at a better time. In Myrtle Beach, Juliana Alford, WMBF News.
0: What, Chuck? What?
10: What,
0: Chuck?
10: What don't
0: what?
10: You believe?
0: What is...
2: Lisa,
10: what?
2: I'm opening up a restaurant.
10: Mm-hmm.
2: I'm buying it. I'm going to buy the. I'm going to
0: hold on. Yep.
2: I'm going to buy that building that you were in with your restaurant.
0: Yeah.
10: Yeah.
2: Leave the tool cabinet in there. I'm going to put 12 grand in it.
10: Call the news.
2: I'm going to call the news.
10: Get some advertisement.
2: Get some advertisement. Some
0: oh
2: good love.
0: Oh my God, you're crazy.
2: Listen.
0: You're crazy.
2: I'm going to call you live on the news.
10: Yeah.
2: And you just tell them that you broke your leg.
10: Absolutely.
2: And you need all that money for that.
0: That makes me want Thai food. I'm going to go support that guy now because he's such a good guy. Is that what you think?
10: Yeah.
2: 100%.
10: Look at his place. It's nice.
2: It is nice, though.
0: Yeah, you don't need.
2: I don't know. It doesn't hurt.
11: They were closed for 7 months because of the fire.
10: Yep,
11: so
10: now they're open.
11: Just drumming business back up.
10: Yeah.
0: I just happened to check a toolbox and got a lot of money. The guy had a weird reaction to it, too.
10: Yeah, he wasn't a very good actor.
2: I didn't feel like either
0: one of them were. Stop.
2: Oh,
0: Dave, hey, how are you?
2: I'm
0: got
2: great.
0: Money.
2: Thanks.
0: What?
2: What'd you find?
0: I found $12,000.
2: Oh, that can't be mine.
0: What? What are you okay?
10: Yeah, I see. Yeah.
2: I don't know, man. I was all on board right until that phone call.
10: Mm-hmm.
0: He's like, oh my God, Sven or whatever. It's I just Sven found your number out of nowhere. Win.
2: Obviously a fellow Asian.
0: Oh my God, just found it. I can't believe it.
2: Watch this.
14: Hey, Win.
15: Yes, sir.
14: Hey, this is Zach. Guess what? I have some good news for you.
15: What happened?
14: I found the old money. $12,000 in the tool cabinet that you give to me.
15: Oh my God.
2: Once again, too, Dave probably hangs up on the guy just because it wasn't excited wasn't enough. Excited He's enough. Like, oh, okay, well, that's I it? Guess.
0: That's it.
2: I guess oh I didn't find it.
0: Yeah, I'll give it to someone else.
2: Click. Next caller.
0: It's Sack. It's Ball Sack here calling you. How you doing? Oh my God, I found a money!
2: I don't know,
10: why do you
2: man.
10: Need to call the news? You just call the guy. You got the guy's number.
2: Well, know? I also, like, I'm not...
0: Was he initially trying to track him down and then did?
10: But he knew him.
2: He got him. The guy, like, knew exactly who he was.
10: He's like, hey, how you doing?
2: Yeah, they know each other. He knew exactly who he was. Like, oh, hey, yeah, I'm in your phone. It came right up.
0: Poor Sack. I think he was doing the right thing.
2: I don't know.
0: We'll take a break when we come back on this skeptical show.
2: I know. I don't believe it.
0: How much did a T-Rex skeleton sell for? What are the cool new ways you can beat the heat? And pervert of the day still to come.
16: Previously on Dave and Chuck the Freak.
0: When did you realize your grandma was still horny?
11: Oh, God. I know my...
0: Oh, no.
11: My grandma.
0: Oh, really?
11: We ended up moving her into a home.
0: Yeah.
11: And she was caught with someone.
0: No! Oh,
10: Jason, my God. Did you do a call or
11: in
10: something?
11: The shower.
0: No! Jason, no!
10: Jason!
11: Yeah. Oh, this man was wheelchair
0: no.
11: bound.
0: Oh, no! Oh, no! She was riding him in the shower?
2: No.
0: She was riding him on a shower bench.
2: Oh, my God.
11: So, yeah.
2: Grandma's in the shower right
11: yeah,
2: now
11: yeah.
2: with a wheelchair-bound man and pleasuring him.
10: Well, good for that guy, I guess.
2: Oh, yeah. He was like, yeah. Yeah.
11: I didn't like him. No.
16: Dave and Chuck the Freak. WRIF and WRIF HD1 Detroit. 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Dave and Chuck the Freak.
2: Good morning, Dave.
0: Wow, you're in a good mood today.
2: It's summertime.
0: But you hate the heat. You hate the sun. You hate happy people.
2: Yeah, but it's freezer pop season.
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2: Awesome. I'm setting my alarm to snooze until Labor Day.
0: No, you still have to come to work tomorrow.
2: No. Hey, it's Chuck the Freak. 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
3: Southfield Freeway northbound between Ford Road and Plymouth. Two left lanes are closed. It's open from Michigan Avenue. Right, it will wrap up at 6 p.m. on Sunday. M14 West between 275 and Beck. Construction shutting down the right lane. Jeffries West between Levan and 275. Two left lanes are closed. It's all fun and games until you have an accident. That's no laughing matter. Then it's time to call Mike Morris. He'll go for the win. 855, Mike wins.
2: 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Bryce Williams, he led all scorers with 24 points.
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0: An air quality alert remains in effect today. Widespread smoke, otherwise mostly sunny, high near 90. Widespread smoke overnight tonight, partly cloudy, low 71. Could see a break from it tomorrow, but then it'll move back in the afternoon. Otherwise, mostly sunny Friday, high 92. Sunny at first, then showers on Saturday. Right now, it's 78 degrees.
1: 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YouTube.

0: Back here with you on Dave and Chuck the Freak. A T-Rex skeleton hit the private market. Can you guess how much it sold for?
1: I saw. So
0: $50 million.
1: Yeah, $50 million.
0: $50
1: million. $50 million.
2: King of the dinosaurs 60 million years ago. Today, fetching a king's ransom at auction. The fossilized skeleton, nicknamed Gus, setting a new record, sold at auction for just over $50 million, Sotheby's says. The ancient apex predator, 38 feet long and 12 and a half feet high, about the size of a yellow school bus.
3: Gus is one of the biggest and most complete T-Rex ever found.
2: Sotheby's putting out this video to hype the auction, saying Gus is 61% complete by bone count and nearly 80% complete by total mass, ranking up there with famous T-Rexes like the Chicago Field Museum's Sue. It was found by commercial paleontologist Thomas Heitkamp and his team, commissioned in 2021 to find fossils on a South Dakota ranch. They spotted one bone, a needle, and a 6,500-acre haystack. Heitkamp making the case for private funding for such excavations.
4: We're in some pretty remote, dense areas that are hard to get to, that are expensive to get to, that are logistically dangerous.
0: Well, that's kind of a gamble, right? You are digging for probably years.
1: Oh, yeah.
0: To uncover this complete skeleton.
1: Yeah.
0: At a cost that's probably quite high.
1: Yes.
0: But if there is a payoff down the road like there was for these guys, there's your motivation.
1: Yeah.
5: That's it.
1: Yeah.
0: $50 million.
1: Right. And the thing is, like, you only have to find, like, a, like they said, it's like certain, it's like what, 60% real bone. And then the rest is just, they make like a resin style to finish the look of it. You gotta find, like, we just need Dave and Chuck's 40% dinosaur story.
0: 40%, maybe there's one out there.
1: That's all.
5: Start digging, guys.
1: Well, we're gonna be tearing stuff down soon.
0: Yeah, might as well check it out. The debate, though, is whether the private market is right for dinosaurs. Some argue they belong in museums where they can be studied and seen by the public.
1: I mean, that's fine, but at the same time, like I said, I mean, I feel like, okay, well, you know, 40% of it isn't real, so if you just made a fake one and put it up in a museum, but it still was like, this is atomically exactly what the skeleton of a T-Rex is, that really, should we be upset? We can't touch it. We can't go and...
0: Right. You can still see exactly what it looked like.
1: You still see it.
0: For normal people, we're lucky to beat the extreme heat with working air conditioning. That won't end up costing an arm and a leg by the end of the month. For rich people, they just hit up their snow room.
5: Snow room.
0: Perhaps you'd like to join me in the snow room.
1: Hold on a second. Are you telling me I'm going to go in a room and it's going to be snowing in there?
0: Snowing in there. I've been in one of these.
1: Stop it.
0: I have.
5: What do you mean you've been in a snow room?
0: I've been in a snow room.
1: Who the hell had a snow room and where can we rob them?
5: How fancy are you?
0: Amber and I did like a little couples weekend, and the hotel we stayed at had a spa, and we had booked a couples massage, and part of that was their hydrotherapy circuit.
1: Okay.
0: So like cold plunge, hot plunge. They had a steam room and they had a snow room. There was a mountain of snow in the corner and snow was falling from the ceiling.
5: What? I've never heard of a snow room. This is the first time I've ever heard of this.
6: You fancy, huh?
5: Yeah, he's fancy.
1: He's fancy.
6: Snow room. Snow room.
1: Yeah. I mean, I think snow room.
0: This is the one.
6: There's Dave. Dave's ripped.
0: Yep. This is the
1: There's
0: snow
1: Dave
0: room.
1: And Amber.
0: Throwing snowballs at each other.
1: Did you guys do that?
0: Yeah, we did that.
5: It doesn't seem like good to me. I like the warmth.
0: It was amazing. Because you come out of like the hot pool.
5: Yeah, but I don't like the cold. Yeah,
6: how cold? It's like 30 degrees in there?
0: It's snowing. The snow stays. Like there's a mountain of snow.
7: Have you ever seen the TCU football team's one?
5: No.
7: Holy smokes.
0: You have, Ryan? You watch the TCU snow room a lot?
7: I mean, I'm just big into cold plunges and all that. Look at this room.
6: The horned frogs have one?
7: Yeah, wait till you see this thing.
0: There's the shower. Okay.
5: It's very nice.
0: There it is.
5: Facilities.
7: What?
0: Yeah, that's similar to the one that...
7: It wasn't as cool as I thought.
5: Yeah, I think the other one was cooler.
7: I feel like there's more to it. I don't know.
0: Yeah, they just didn't show it.
1: This is like the facilities that you have to have now just as a college football team to get people to go to your school.
0: Yeah. See, look, the steam room's here.
1: And yeah.
0: There's the snow room is right next door. But yeah, so you can get one though built in your house. You literally push a button and it starts snowing. It's similar to what ski resorts have that make fake snow or make snow.
1: Yeah.
0: But these are indoor blizzards.
6: I like it.
5: You like it?
6: Yeah, the snow falling is so peaceful
5: to me. I like
6: that
5: too, but we get enough of that around here.
6: I know.
0: It's part of like, you know, a lot of people are into cold plunges and have a lot of them at their house now. They say this is the next step. Like you're now you got a cold
5: snow. Like half the time you just step outside here. We live in Michigan.
1: I know. See, this is the thing, right? So I think it would be a real big deal if it was somewhere where it just doesn't snow.
5: Yeah. There I get it. But here, no.
1: You know?
5: 6 months, you got it. What do you want?
1: Yeah, I've had enough of it. I don't want to see it.
6: But right now to fire up
0: the snow room?
6: Go to snow room?
0: Yeah.
6: You see how much they were laughing in there? Snow falling.
0: They were loving it. Yeah,
6: that snow.
1: I'm not rubbing snow all over myself either. I don't care.
0: Would you let her rub snow all over you?
1: Not really. I mean, my little tiny penis would be so far shriveled. Up in that cold environment.
0: I never thought of the shrinkage.
1: Oh, my God. I'd be devastated. I'm like, we're going where?
0: Snow room.
1: No,
0: I'd be pulling on it. Hold on. Let me get a hand warmer.
8: That must be nice not worrying about shrinkage.
1: Yeah, exactly.
8: Did you hear that? I didn't even think of it.
0: I didn't say that.
1: He didn't. He walked in there with no problems.
0: Anyway, snow room start if you want one for yourself at $130,000.
5: Oh my God.
0: Just find a spa that has one in it.
6: And how much is that? $150,000?
1: Yeah.
0: No.
1: Dave's
0: was included.
1: Spa trip, $3,000.
5: Yeah, people need to do all these things to entertain themselves.
1: Listen, I think I'll just stick with the old, what I've got right now is a heater in my bathroom.
5: Yeah.
1: Turn that little heater on.
5: How much was that?
1: I don't know, like 30, bucks. 35 bucks. $35.
0: Hey, it doesn't smell as nice as the spa.
1: It does not smell nice. It doesn't smell nice.
0: The spa smelled like lemongrass and lavender.
1: Yeah, no.
0: Not in your bathroom. Mm-mm.
1: No, it's like a lemony cleaner type of smell.
8: The last time Lisa went out in the snow, she got stuck at home for 3 months.
1: That's true. Yeah. We don't need her.
5: I don't like it.
0: You've got to be careful.
5: PTSD.
1: Could you imagine you slipped in your snow room?
0: Oh, no.
1: Oh, my God.
0: You got to have a help button in there.
1: You do?
0: I don't think they do.
5: Look at that. They have the tile floor with the snow.
1: Oh,
5: it's a recipe for disaster.
1: Yeah.
5: Watch out.
0: We'll take a break.
1: Slip and kill myself.
0: When we come back, what got our pervert of the day busted at a cafe? We'll explain after this.
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0: I'm Brandon.

0: going to get decapitated.
1: Almost.
2: Yes. Happened in New Hampshire.
1: Almost.
2: A bride getting ready for her ceremony was sent to the hospital after suffering a bad head injury.
1: Like, I'm not normal anymore, right?
3: The fact that you put, we're going to the chapel with decapitated, just it's amazing. Yeah. No part
0: didn't
3: of me ever.
0: Expect it.
3: Nah, I never put that together.
0: I was like, oh, wow, nice wedding story. Feeling good today.
2: Going to the chapel and we're going to get decapitated.
3: I'm be laughing all day.
1: My God.
4: It's Dave and Chuck the Freak.
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0: Southfield Freeway northbound between Ford Road and Plymouth. 2 left lanes are closed. It's slow for Michigan Avenue. That'll wrap up 6 p.m. on Sunday. 75 south before Front Street in Monroe. There's an accident within the construction zone, making it slow from Elm. 75 south between South Huron River Road and Newport is also stop and go. 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
1: Tigers hit the road to start their unofficial second half of the season. Detroit begins a six-game road trip tomorrow. Tigers taking on the LA Angels.
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5: Air quality alert remaining in effect. Widespread smoke today. It'll be mostly sunny, although we may not see it. High near 90. Widespread smoke overnight. Low 71. The smoke leaves in the morning and then returns in the afternoon tomorrow. High near 92. Right now, 78.
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1: Honestly, it should be here a pervert, there a pervert, everywhere a pervert.
2: Oh, yeah, I know. I know.
1: They're everywhere.
0: They're everywhere. Yeah.
1: They're all around us, and they're taping our most intimate moments all the time.
2: There's one in the room right now.
1: Boom! Got it!
2: Oh, no.
1: This guy's been arrested for recording people in a cafe bathroom in the Houston area. And the reporter looks disgusted.
2: Oh, she is. Oh,
0: she
2: Jesus.
0: The face I have.
1: It's like she just
0: smelled
1: something real bad.
2: Yeah.
1: Ooh. Yep. Here's ABC 13.
3: 31-year-old Roman Brewington arrested and behind bars.
4: Mr. Brewington, sir, you've got one charge on the docket. It is a state jail felony. Invasive visual recording.
3: Houston police say at this Dandelion Cafe location in the Heights, Brewington is accused of hiding his phone in the unisex bathroom.
6: The trash had been piled up and the lid was open, and he had placed it on the top, wrapped in towels or toilet paper so that it looked like it was part of the trash, and she was able to spot it.
3: Co-owner Sarah Lieberman says a young lady found the phone and immediately gave it to management, who called 911. Lieberman says the suspect came in with a group of friends, and all of this unfolding while they were still dining at the restaurant.
1: That's crazy. So we go out to lunch with Chuck, and meantime, he's taping in people in the bathroom?
0: He took a long time in there.
1: You have diarrhea or something, man? Why are you going to the bathroom again? Why is your phone wrapped in papers?
2: I'm just going to set this up real quick.
1: Where are you going with
2: I'm
1: that?
2: I'm about to go to the bathroom, Dave.
1: Okay,
2: I've
1: got
2: to get that thing set.
1: We're having a lunch meeting.
2: No one...
1: We're having a lunch meeting, man.
2: Uh-huh.
1: What are you doing with your phone, though?
2: I'm trying to get it set
1: That's
2: up
1: weird,
2: just
1: dude.
2: Just
1: what are you
2: right.
1: taping?
2: That's
1: are you
2: not
1: taping
2: a phone.
1: Something?
2: That's not a phone.
1: I can
2: not
1: tell it's
2: phone.
1: Still a
2: there
1: phone.
2: There we go. It's oh, not going to stay. No, we're going to put not. It down here like this. There we go. I hope that
1: your
2: doesn't
1: red
2: get
1: phone
2: anyone.
1: Case is quite visible.
2: Oh,
0: yeah,
2: I didn't have enough. I need more toilet paper.
1: That's the story.
6: On the video camera, you can see where the man went in there, found that his phone was not in there, started pacing back and forth, went back into that same restroom three times on the video camera just for a couple of moments, looking to see if it was still in there.
3: Police say once they arrived, they spoke with the young lady and Brewington and went through his phone.
4: The recording device, the cell phone, did in fact recover video from, I believe, at least two women, including the complaining witness.
3: Court documents revealing you could see them using the restroom. Lieberman says they do not tolerate these type of actions at their businesses.
6: This is unacceptable and gross behavior. And I think we were very fortunate that we were able to catch it. Like, the female who found the phone is, it's amazing that she saw it and was very aware of her environment. That's great. But that this is unacceptable behavior, and we will take action immediately.
7: Yeah, the owner also tells me the suspect and all of his friends are now banned from all Dandelion Cafe locations. Brewington, though, has since bonded out, but he is not allowed to use any recording devices.
1: Thanks a lot, Chuck. I can never go back to another Dandelion Cafe.
2: I know, I've ruined your life.
1: Thanks a lot, Chuck!
2: I'm sorry, Dave.
0: So sad.
2: You know I can't control my urges.
1: Sandwich there.
0: You really like that place.
2: Oh, man, I hated it there.
1: Pervs ruin it for everybody.
2: Yeah, that's it. That's it. I'm always ruining all the places we like to eat. Sorry, guys, I did it again.
1: It's bold to do it out with your friends.
0: It's really bold. The whole thing you did was bold.
8: It really is.
0: Set it up in the trash.
8: And I guess to me too, it's like, who am I recording? Was I trying to record like someone that I was with there?
2: Possibly.
8: Like, was it a friend?
2: Right.
8: You know, or was it one of the workers?
2: You didn't put it in the men's room. You put it in the unisex.
8: Yeah, unisex. So weird. I don't know. I mean, and also, listen, if I'm going to hide a phone, which I am,
2: it's going to be way better than just sitting on top of the garbage can. Oh, my God. Well, that's going to do it for us here on this Thursday. Stay safe, and we'll talk to you next time on Dave and Chuck the Freak.
9: I think everyone should say penis so we can take away the negative power of the word. Yeah? So everybody?
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0: Detroit's Rock Station, 101 WRIF. Good morning. My name is Jade. Happy Thirsty Thursday. The weekend is getting closer. However, the hits just keep on coming. We can't eat lettuce. We can't eat produce. For whatever reason, Taco Bell, one of my personal favorites, seems to be taking the blame for this. I don't know if that's accurate. And then, of course, the air quality here in Metro Detroit is some of the worst in the world right now due to the wildfires in Canada, which are super devastating. So they are advising, if you can, stay inside. Technically, it's sunny right now, although we can't see it, and the high going to be around 90 today. So if you're able to, stay inside. Coming up later today, your shot to score tickets for Evanescence. Be listening around 11:30 for your chance to win.
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0: 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This concludes this test of the emergency alert system.
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0: World Cup officially wrapping up this weekend. Hard to believe it's already coming to an end, or is it? It officially started back on June 11th. Feels like it's been going on since January. Listen, I'm going to be honest. I'm a huge sports fan. Soccer is not exactly my cup of tea, and I kind of tuned out after Team USA was knocked out of the running. Either way, if you are into it, Sunday, 3 p.m., Spain taking on Argentina, if you want to tune in. Otherwise, we also have the Summer League for basketball.
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You are going to see Evanescence coming to Pine Knob on August 2nd. 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

0: Early High Noon request for Bad Wolves and Zombie. That is for Carl rocking the riff today. Thank you so much for listening. Congratulations to James Russell over there in Warren going to see Evanescence at Pine Knob. That is on August 2nd. Bonus shot to win on the contest page at WRIF.com. 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

0: Megadeth by request for Sam in Waterford. Thank you so much for Rockin' Riff today. Get your High Noon requests in on the text line 248-544-WRIF. My name is Jade. So Megadeth played Hellfest back in June, and now you can check out some video that has surfaced online. Of course, professionally shot. So it looks really good. It sounds really good. If you're a fan of Megadeth, check it out. Dave Mustaine also recently sat down and did an episode of Behind the Song talking about Metallica's Ride the Lightning, which is super interesting. So, like I said, if you're a fan, make sure you check it out.
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0: All right, so unfortunately today, due to the air quality alert we have, our bike night at Singer's Bar and Grill is canceling, just as a safety precaution for the riders and staff that work there at Singer's. If you are looking to grab a drink and some great food, they're still open. 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Meltdown's going to be back out there next Thursday for your Full Throttle Thursday. 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It's Puddle of Mud on the Rift.

0: Muse put on a hell of a show out there at Pine Knob on Monday night. If you missed it, they have been posting up photos and videos from the tour on their social media, so check it out. They always put on a great live show, and to be honest with you, I almost like live Muse more than their albums. I love Muse, but their live show is just so good. So, yeah, if you ever get a chance, check them out. The Wow single, their 10th album, is out now. My name is Jade. It's still High Noon. Get your requests in on the text line, 248-544-WRIF.
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0: Detroit's Rock Station, 101 WRIF. My name is Jade. So in case you missed it, there's a lady in Florida going viral over the new license plate she was issued for her car. Now, I got to preface this. Kind of like a little old, lovely lady, right? Like a little bit older, but seems super nice. The license plate reads, essentially, squeeze ass, SQZ A55. And she was a bit shocked, to say the least. I do believe she's going to continue driving with that license plate. Dave and Chuck the Freak shared the story today. It's also a video clip up online, so make sure you check that out. And don't forget, tune in to Dave and Chuck the Freak live on YouTube every morning, youtube.com/Dave and Chuck.
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12: Coming up next weekend, not this Saturday, but next Saturday, Jack White taking over Pine Knob. That is going to be such a fun show. 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The new one from Five Finger Death Punch coming up. It's the White Stripes.

0: Chevelle and the Red by Request, 101 WRIF. My name is Jade. So looking to maybe do a trip this summer, maybe to the Sturgis Motorcycle Rally, because we've got your shot to win a free trip with Meltdown. Yes, that's right. He is going to be broadcasting live for the Sturgis Motorcycle Rally at the Full Throttle Saloon coming up in August. How do you win? Well, just head on over to Motor City Harley-Davidson in Farmington Hills, Motown Harley-Davidson in Taylor, and this Saturday specifically, starting at noon, Meltdown is going to be hanging out at Motor City Harley-Davidson for your last chance to enter to win this trip. So go on out there and see him. When you win, you're also going to score $1,000 in cash and VIP passes to some of the concerts. What a great summertime trip. That would be so much fun. Get all the details and directions at WRIF.com.
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3: 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You know he did. 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
0: What's up, Detroit Rock City? It's Jade here with 101 WRIF, and we are in peak summer here in Michigan. And while that does mean a lot of outdoor fun, it also means things can be a bit unpredictable when it comes to the weather. Usually, I'm all about going outside and enjoying the summer. 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
1: I'm not sure if this is the first time that it has happened, but it doesn't happen often where both the Mega Millions and the Powerball are massive jackpots. So still no winner in each of those lotteries. The Mega Millions up to $672 million. The cash option, $293 million. The next drawing's coming up on Friday, tomorrow. And then the Powerball, that is up to $526 million. The cash option for that one, $233.5 million. The next drawing coming up on Saturday. 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
1: 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It's Jet.

I said, are you gonna be my girl? 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

0: your home for rock and roll. It's 101 WRIF. My name is Jade, and that is going to wrap things up for me on a thirsty Thursday. Listen, we are under a severe air quality alert right now here in the Motor City. If you are able to stay inside, please do. Plus, it's really hot out. We can't see it, but the sun is shining, and it's about 90 degrees outside. So if you have the chance, just to stay inside. Meltdown in the Studio coming up next for today's 4Play at 4. We are honoring the legendary Barry Sanders on his 58th birthday. Get your suggestions in, 248-544-WRIF. Tickets up for grabs as well for 311 and Avenged Sevenfold, so stick around. Have a great afternoon. I'll be back tomorrow for a Friday, bitches. Meltdown's coming up.
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0: popped out in the studio after driving into work saying, man, it is brutal outside. It smells like plastic burning. Anyways, we've decided to cancel bike night for tonight and just stay indoors. Tell you more about that here in just a couple minutes. In the meantime, we'll get through this together. 311 tickets. They're playing Pine Knob on July 30th, so I've got one of your last chances to score tickets for that. How about Avenged Sevenfold, also playing Pine Knob on August 4th? We'll give you a chance to score tickets for that as well. And do it all on Barry Sanders' 58th birthday. We are going to honor the legend on today's 4Play at 4. So if you have a song that we should play for Barry Sanders, get him in. 248-544-WRIF.
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0: Yeah, because of the air quality out there tonight, bike night has been canceled. I mean, it's just brutal outside right now. But you can still stop by, grab a drink, grab some food. You know, check out the girls, of course. I'll be back next Thursday for Full Throttle Thursday. All the info at stingersbarwixom.com. But, yeah, it's just not a great day to be out there, outside doing anything. Here's Shinedown, Simple Man on the Riff. Well-

311 playing Pine Knob coming up on the 30th of July. I've got your chance to go here in about 12 or 13 minutes or so. We'll stay in the threes with 3 days grace. Don't want to go home tonight. It's Meltdown driving you home on this smoky Thursday afternoon on 101 The Riff.

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0: Queens of the Stone Age on 101 WRIF. Those guys going to be opening up the show for Foo Fighters coming up August 6th at Ford Field. And no one knows. As a matter of fact, Dave Grohl plays drums on that track. Hey, it's Meltdown here celebrating Barry Sanders' birthday for the Foreplay of Four. So we will honor the legend who turns 58 today with some songs coming up for him here in just a few. Maybe he's listening. Who knows? If he is, maybe he'll try to score some tickets for 311 playing Pine Knob on July 30th. We'll take caller 24 right now. Or I'm sorry, caller 25. 248-544-WRIF. We're looking for you right now, caller 25.
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1: In honor of Barry Sanders' 58th birthday, we will run Foo Fighters 4 Play at 4.

That was for Susan Atkinson. Happy birthday. There's also a couple other birthdays as far as today's birthday is concerned with Barry Sanders, as I look through my name of list. Brandon Miller, it's his birthday as well. So happy birthday to you guys. Yeah, we're celebrating the birth of Barry Sanders 58 years ago, Running with the Devil. How about this one? Hail to the King, which reminds me, I've got Avenged Sevenfold tickets to give away. So heads up, we'll give those away coming up after the 4 Play at 4.

0: Iron Maiden in tribute to Barry Sanders. Run to the Hills. Barry turned 58 years old today, so happy birthday to the Detroit Lions legend. And Iron Maiden, thanks for all your suggestions for the Foreplay Forum, as always. It's Meltdown here, and yes, I did promise some Avenged Sevenfold tickets, so I will honor that promise right now. Caller 25, you're going, courtesy of the Rift. They're playing Pine Knob on August 4th. Qualify for the Rift ticket upgrade into the pavilion for the show as well. Tickets are still available. 248-544-WRIF. Looking for caller 25 right now.
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0: Yeah, once again, we've decided to scrap Full Throttle Thursday at Stingers in Wixom for tonight. It's been a tough summer for bike nights. It's been too hot or smoke. Thanks, Canada. Anyways, you can stop up there tonight, grab a meal, grab a drink, check out the girls as well. But yeah, as far as bike nights is concerned, we're going to push that off to next week. Here's Soundgarden's Outshined on the Riff.

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Shelter on Detroit's Rock Station, The Riff, with Live at 5 coming up. I'm going to do something that took place right here in The Riff studio some 10 years ago or so. So hang tight for that. It's Meltdown here. World Cup finals happening this weekend. And you might have noticed that they always show the president of FIFA, right? Well, that's not a

0: isn't at the game is going to get on TV. 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So that's why you see all of those people on TV at the games during the hydration breaks and whatnot, in between all the scoring.
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1: How about something from Zach Wild right here in the studio? I want to say this was 10 years ago, 2016, if memory serves. This is a song that he wrote after the murder of Dimebag Darrell on stage in this river. It's Zach Wild live at 5.
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0: Lives, Lightning Crashes with Kiss. Before that, the original band from Destroyer, Detroit Rock City. And Gene and Paul, along with Tommy Thayer and Eric Singer, are going to be paying tribute to Ace Frehley coming up on November 14th. That's part of their Kiss cruise. It's a landlocked in Vegas thing that they have coming up in the fall. It's really cool, by the way. Lots of great bands out there and just revolving all around the world of Kiss. Of course, we lost Ace back in October, and each member is going to pick a song and perform it with Ace Frehley's band. So that's something pretty cool. Speaking of Vegas, yes, right before that in October, Metallica kicks off their Sphere shows. So I'm thinking about going. There's a chance we'll do something from Metallica coming up here off of Master of Puppets, the latest from Perfect Circle, and more.
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0: Well, the ESPYs went down last night. That was pretty exciting. I saw that Tiger Woods won for a breakthrough athlete. He broke right through his car windshield. That was

0: Alien and Farm on 101 The Riff. 30 Seconds to Mars coming up. We'll throw in some Motley as well. I think I might road trip to New York to check out the show on Saturday. Of course, they're playing here coming up on Monday at Pine Knob. Speaking of road trips, maybe you want to take one this weekend. The Toledo Zoo and Aquarium. 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The Kingdom of the Apes, Kodiak Ridge, Tiger Terrace, all of that. 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

0: you like to hear the latest pop tune from a teeny bopper that was born and bred in a pop factory somewhere?
1: Oh, no! Oh, God! Oh, no, no, no, no!
0: Okay, then. 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

0: There's a band that played Pine Knob this year with the guys from Godsmack and Dorothy, Stone Temple Pilots on the Riff. It's Meltdown. Lots of rock concerts still to come at Pine Knob this year. Breaking Benjamin is going to be playing before the summer's out. We'll give you their latest and tell you when they're going to be at Pine Knob coming up here in just a bit. How about August 2nd? Evanescence and Spirit Box. We've got your chance to win your way in as well. Plus the grand prize will move you right into the pavilion for the show. By the way, in case you missed it earlier today, bike night for tonight has been canceled. The air quality out there is just brutal. So we've decided for everyone's better interest just to cancel the night. And we'll resume full throttle Thursdays at Stingers next Thursday.
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0: Barry Sanders, by the way, turns 58 today, in case you missed our celebration during the foreplay at 4. Will Ferrell turns 59. Phoebe Cates turns 63. Maybe one of the most famous boob scenes in all of movie history. Somebody actually brought her up last night when I was at Lake Point Yacht Club for bike night. But yeah, Phoebe Cates is 63, if you can believe that. Here's Scar Tissue, Chili Peppers on the Riff.

you do what they told you. Now you do what they told you. Now you do what they told you. Now you do what they told you.

cops in Ottawa have a warning to residents in their fair city. Stop bringing these to the police station. We'll tell you what those are in your crazy story at 640, coming up in two songs. September 13th, Pine Knob. It's Breaking Benjamin and Chevelle, along with a plethora of other bands. Here's the latest from Breaking Benjamin, Something Wicked on the Riff.

0: Amy, coming up next on 101 The Riff, I'm Meltdown. Full Throttle Thursday will resume next Thursday, of course. It is just nasty outside, but that doesn't mean you can't stop at Stingers for a dinner, a drink. Check out the girls as well. They're still going to be there. We just won't be doing a bike night tonight. Your crazy story at 640 comes to us courtesy of the OPP. Yeah, the Ontario Provincial Police in Ottawa. They've issued a warning to residents after somebody stopped by the station to turn in an unexploded World War II grenade. They say, yeah, that's not a great idea. Could be dangerous for both the person carrying it and anybody nearby. Instead, they said, if you find a suspected explosive device, leave it where it is and call the authorities. Police can send somebody over there that specializes in this. So there you go, eh? I'm Meltdown. Prayers and thoughts for the men and women who serve and protect this great country of ours here and abroad. Appreciate what you do. And thank you for Rock and Riff.
1: He may not be tall enough to ride most rides at Cedar Point, but he does rock the drive home. Meltdown. Riff rocks.
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Just want to give you a heads up that because of the air quality, Stinger's Bar and Grill is canceling bike night tonight. That's just to keep you safe and keep everybody that works at Stinger safe. So, yeah, because of the air quality, no bike night tonight. Here's 3 days grace. Don't want to go home tonight on the Riff.

0: 101WRIF, Detroit's Rock Station. My sinuses are killing me. My nose is running, and it's because of all the smoke outside. I know. I'm just one of like a million people complaining right now, but just wanted to let you know, because of that air quality, because of what's happening outside, Stinger's Bar and Grill has canceled bike night tonight because of that. It's just a safety precaution for the riders and for the staff, everybody who's coming to Stinger's. 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Meltdown's going to be back next Thursday for Full Throttle Thursdays. 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

Jack White's show at Pine Knob this month completely sold out. I don't know. We might have some more tickets up our sleeves to give away. Maybe your last chance tickets. Here's Taking Me Back on the Riff.

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